The new Breaking Benjamin, also Trapped and Bottom of the Bottle from Smile Empty Soul. How long had it been since you'd heard that? I must admit, too long for me. Felt great to play it for you. All right. Hey, shout out to Flat Earthers. I do have to say that your philosophy is really outdated now, more than halfway through 2026. Dude, the new thing, Hot Dog Earth. Come on. I'm a Hot Dog Earther. Yeah, I'm sure of it.

0: 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I'm not getting too far out there with it now. 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Can we get that?
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0: Atreyu and All For You, also the Foo Fighters and POD. Time for today's Strange Law. If you've ever seen the first National Lampoon's Vacation, which if you haven't, please do yourself a favor and watch it like 50 times. This town was referenced without saying the name in the movie. It's just the dad, Clark, wanted to take the family by the world's largest ball of twine. Well, that's actually in the Kansas town of Cawker City. And the weird law is, while you can have all this twine, hogs are prohibited inside city limits. If you'll pardon the pun, I don't know if there is a tie-in between those two things. Other livestock can be kept only with a city permit that costs $5 a year. Why bother?
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1: From Ashes to New. Before that, we had Green Day and also Voodoo by Godsmack. And I say this because we do this twice every show. It is time for the latest edition, or to be grammatically correct, later edition of Did You Know? Because there's a lot to know. That's why we do it twice. Did you know a survey says parents spend just under $800 a year on their kids' allowance? Comes down to like $13 a week, though. According to a new holiday survey, 85% of parents say it's not really Christmas until they buy batteries. That's a new one to me. All right. And did you know in the past year, about 10% of us have taken a work call while in the bathroom? I'm glad that's all, but it's still too many.
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die, but first things first, I'm gonna take the world with me when they put me in the dirt. The voices in my head keep on telling me I'm cursed. I'm paranoid, I don't wanna make it any worse. We're all gonna die, but first things first, I'm gonna take the world with me when they put me in the dirt. Move!

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Here comes Nickelback, and it's Gundy bringing it to you. Howdy. Man, it was pretty cool. I was in this this bar, and there was that classic painting of the dogs playing poker. I was just so happy to see that because, you know, now they probably just use gambling apps. And that's so sad.

0: More music up in just seconds. First, shout out to all my fellow adults. Yeah, I love everybody, but just right now, folks in on us. Yeah. Not to be confused with grown-ups. I think I've figured out I'm never going to be one of those. So, as always, welcome to the show. Yeah, adulthood's great. But being a grown-up, is that like when you realize you can join any webinar or activity for no reason other than pure interest? Anybody you know have a webinar about birds on the schedule?
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0: Lost Soul from The Who featuring Johnny Hawkins, Monsters from Shinedown, and also Self-Esteem from The Offspring. I've got Seether coming up next, but first, time for today's Moment of Duh. A 19-year-old fast food employee in the Missouri town of St. Peter's is facing felony charges. We're told she intentionally threw boiling water onto a coworker during an argument over a missing iPad. Supposedly, it started when the victim hid the employee's tablet as a prank. The injured worker is suspected to recover. But wow, what is restaurant work if not pranks and joking around? 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

Don't Want to Go Home Tonight, 3 Days Grace, with their new one, Afterlife from Evanescence, and Seether, It Was Fine Again. Being a car guy, I like to go to this website called motorbiscuit.com, but it was recently talking not about nuts and bolts, but road rage, which I don't get personally. I mean, I get frustrated like anybody. I just try not to take it out on anyone. And that's basically what this article suggests, to avoid things escalating to potentially fatal outcomes, especially with so many people being armed. Stuff like just refusing to engage. And here's another. They say never lead an aggressive driver to your home or workplace, which might seem like common sense, but let's face it, home is where we usually feel the safest. I also like how it suggests having a dash cam. Good for the cops, court, the insurance company, and maybe even a fun post on social media.

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Volbeat with By a Monster's Hand. My name is Gundy. Fun fact, I'm also a first responder. Well, not like that. What I mean is I answer texts right away. Yeah, first to respond. It's heroic. No, a shout out to our first responders. Thank you for what you

Well, not like that. What I mean is I answer texts right away. Yeah, first to respond. It's heroic. No, a shout out to our first responders. Thank you for what you do.

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A Perfect Circle with their new song Starless, Satellite from Rise Against before that, as well as some Queens of the Stone Age. Sublime plays next. I try to stay off of TikTok, but some of this stuff is too wild to ignore. 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

0: wage war with Blindfold. I've got Bad Omens playing for you next, but first, did you know? It's time for Did You Know. Did you know 6% of people polled admit to taking multiple naps a day? Well, I can't remember the last one I took, so right on if you can do that. How about our favorite desserts? Number one is cake, 32% said. Ice cream is second. Now, right there we have a disagreement. Ice cream over cake. All right. Anyway, cupcakes are number three, which is cheating because that's cake. Cookies are only number four. Cookies are one, people. Oh, yeah. I said what I said. How about this, though? Number five, most popular dessert, pie. I'm not an anti-pieist, but I never go out of my way for it. I think this whole thing's bunk. Anyway, did you know the world's largest candy cane was built in Geneva, Illinois, 51 feet long and weighing 900 pounds? Well, now you know.
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2: Miss Hooker yesterday came in all girly girl. It was really cool.
3: Girly girl.
2: She has, she's the chameleon of...
3: I'm interested to hear your thoughts on this. Yes, well,
2: I'm going to be kind here. I think I can say safely you are kind of a tomboy.
4: Yeah, I would say so. Yeah,
2: and sometimes you come in here tomboyish, like today.
4: Right, and we also said that
5: like today.
2: Yes, I mean, look,
3: it's undressed.
4: I have a dress on.
2: It looks like you're wearing a blue jean shirt. You're going to go change your oil.
5: She's got makeup and jewelry and.
3: Hey, look at that tomboy over
5: there. This is one of the least tomboys she's ever looked.
2: Look at the haircut. She looks like a little boy.
5: Oh, my gosh.
4: I have my hair folded up. All right.
5: A beautiful clip in the back.
3: You don't see.
4: You think yesterday I looked more girly?
5: Yes,
4: than
5: yesterday
4: I
5: you were. You look more girly today.
4: I do.
5: And that is inarguable.
2: Well, you can take the wrong side.
4: I had a quarter zip on chick yesterday, okay? Right. And my hair was down. It was a little wavy, but the quarter zip was pink and white striped.
5: So therefore, more girly.
2: This is a blue denim. Like I said, it looks like you're going to go change your oil.
4: Okay.
2: Which is fine. You look very pretty.
5: We just need the listeners to know that what Tom is saying is inaccurate. That's all we need.
3: I think it needs to be said that what he's saying is accurate to him.
5: Right. There's no doubt about that.
3: No doubt. Yeah.
2: This was meant to be a compliment.
5: We're not saying you're being insulting. Being wrong.
3: How many times have you used that phrase among other people?
2: Oh, my God. It's constant.
3: I'm sorry. This was meant to be a compliment. She's in her car crying. What's going on?
5: How did this go so wrong? All I said was she looked like Bubba Smith.
3: Good Lord. Michigan State alum, amazing football player.
2: So I was bringing this up because I was sort of trying to get to this topic that Miss Hooker brought up, which is...
4: Chick missed this.

0: Chick missed this. And
1: this is fun, Chick.
0: And I think of all people, Chick may be...
2: I'm going to have fun.
0: I think Chick will be good at this.
1: Yes, I do too.
0: And do you want to give him the overview here?
2: I'm about half, so go ahead.
3: Okay, so these are questions that most women or girls know the answers to that men probably won't.
2: Oh, okay.
1: We averaged 20%.
3: Yes.
1: Most Oske, me, Ace, and Tom.
2: Well, you know how in touch I am with my... female side. You know that.
1: Yes.
3: Mm-hmm.
2: Okay. Yeah, okay.
3: Do you know what a beauty blender is?
2: A beauty blender.
0: Mm-hmm. Did you get this one, John?
1: No, Oske did.
3: Yeah.
2: A beauty blender, like a brush to blend your makeup in?
0: Very close.
3: Very close. It's the foamy, like wedge that you use.
2: Oh, like a sponge?
3: Yeah, like a sponge, yeah. To put your foundation on.
2: Okay.
3: Yeah. So you're close.
2: I'm going to give that.
1: The rest of us went like an appliance.
0: Yeah.
2: Well, I think that's the trick, though, probably. They put a blender in there.
3: Do you know what a water line is?
2: A water line? Damn.
0: I still don't understand this one. Something about your eyeballs?
3: Yeah. I actually lined my water line this morning.
1: You know who has naturally lined? Greg Warren.
3: Yes, often, he does.
1: He gets accused of using something on his waterline.
3: Yeah, and I think it's because his lashes are so thick, it looks like he's lying.
0: So is this the lower part of your eyelid?
3: It's the lid right under your eyelashes. So, yes.
1: Mr. Carbonell kind of has that, too. A dark waterline where it looks like he's wearing.
3: Right. Yeah. Okay. So that's a waterline.
2: I did not know that.
1: No idea.
3: I think the big one was, do you know what a money piece is?
2: A money piece.
0: Now, this one, Kelly, my wife, didn't know it.
3: She didn't?
0: But my 13-year-old daughter, Finn, knew right away.
2: Okay. Money piece.
3: A money piece.
0: And apparently it is a thing.
3: Yes.
0: And it's a thing, and it got very popular with a female athlete not too long ago.
3: Right.
0: Once you've seen it 1,000 times.
2: Other than a piece of jewelry, a girl, the most prized piece of jewelry, I can't think of it.
3: No, but that is a good guess. It is a very specific chunk of hair that's been dyed or colored different than the rest of your hair.
2: Okay.
3: And it usually frames your face or it's in your fringe or something like that.
2: I was watching a show that a woman said, you messed up my money piece or something.
3: Yeah. Okay. Ah. That would be, yeah.
0: And to me, I thought it was a prostitute. You get your side piece.
2: A money piece.
1: I mean, right.
0: Makes sense.
2: Right. Your tomboy piece.
0: I've got one I know he'll get.
3: Okay.
0: Diva cup.
2: A diva. Oh, that's the alternative to the menstrual cycle. You wear that instead of...
3: Yeah.
0: And every woman... Because I've been doing this quiz now to everybody I've run into. Every woman has gotten this one right away. What is an... LBD.
2: LBD.
3: Yeah.
1: And every woman pretty much has one.
3: Yes. It's kind of signature.
2: I have no idea.
1: We didn't either. Oske did know.
2: Did he?
1: Yeah.
0: It's a little black dress.
2: Oh, okay.
1: And then we went, every woman always says they have to have a little black dress in their
2: term. Yeah. Yeah.
0: And then your name was brought up with reference to this. What is an everything shower?
2: Oh, that's my Super Shower Saturday?
0: That's your Super Shower Saturday.
2: Yeah, I love my Super Shower Saturday. I don't do it every Saturday, but yeah.
0: And then I know you'll get, I don't know if you'll get this one, a claw clip.
2: A claw clip. Is it for your hair? I don't
0: know. Yeah. It's one of those big...
3: I have one in right now.
2: Yeah.
0: It's one of those things you can turn it into a pterodactyl and go, hello.
2: That's right, Tom, you can. Yes.
0: Do you know what purple shampoo is?
2: Purple shampoo. I don't.
1: I don't remember if any of us got it.
0: I don't think so. No. Purple shampoo is a, if you dye your hair or something, it takes...
3: Yeah, it's like a neutralizer, because that guy wrote in and said he uses it for his gray hair.
1: Right.
3: Yeah, so if you have like bleach blonde hair or gray hair, it will keep your hair from getting brassy.
0: Every woman I've run that one by, they all got purple shampoo immediately. This one I wouldn't have gotten, I should have, but I didn't. What is colostrum?
2: Colostrum. I know this.
1: This is exactly what I went through.
3: Yeah.
2: It's like, it's some sort of health and beauty aid.
0: No.
2: No? No, no. It's like, it comes in a jar.
3: No.
1: Kind of.
0: It comes in a boob.
1: It comes in a jug.
2: It's a size.
3: Chick's actually not wrong. Colostrum comes as a supplement now that you can like take, and it comes with your protein, and you can buy it because it's good for your face and your hair and nails.
0: In nature, it exists how?
3: In breast milk.
2: Oh.
3: It's the very

0: very nutrient-dense, almost clear substance that comes in before your actual milk does.
1: Okay.
2: And we had a great letter from a guy yesterday when his wife had given birth, and they were talking to the breastfeeding consultant, and she explained the whole colostrum thing. He referred to, what is it? He referred to her boobs as her colostromy bags.
0: Yes.
2: She didn't find that.
3: She didn't care for that.
2: Yeah,
3: I can imagine.
2: Right, right. What is a kitten heel?
3: Oh, that's a tiny little a heel on a shoe. Yeah.
2: Okay. Okay. And then
3: I want to say Kim Novak wears kitten heels. I don't know why.
2: What options are square almond, round stiletto, or coffin shaped?
3: What are they again?
2: Square almond, round stiletto, or coffin shaped.
3: Well, those have to be heels, right?
2: No, they're not heels.
0: They're not.
3: Well, almonds are eyes. No.
2: Yeah. Every woman I've done, every single one got this one right away.
0: Yeah,
3: I knew this one.
0: Yeah.
2: It's nails.
3: Oh,
2: and Josh knew it because he likes apparently.
3: I love fingernails, and I I have all those at home.
4: And when I get my pedicures, I often listen to what's going on.
0: Yeah.
2: So
3: you pick color. Correct. Yes.
2: Yeah, and we have we'll have several more of these, and we're getting a number of we did some alternate versions going the other direction.
3: Oh, for girls?
0: Yeah, they asked me.
3: Boy terms.
4: Some are pretty good.
0: Yeah.
2: And we'll get to those coming up. But right now, it's time to read our letters, and this is a great one. It's short, but the origin is what's so fun about this one. This comes to us from James in New Zealand.
3: Holy heck. You can't get to New Zealand.
4: Jimmy the
3: from
4: Kiwi,
3: here.
4: They call him.
3: Yeah.
2: It's the middle of winter here in New Zealand, but I want to say thanks so much for your ongoing daily entertainment. I listen to the show every day, sometimes at ungodly hours in the morning.
4: I bet.
2: I'm looking forward to my visit to the USA in September so I can listen to your show at normal times. Thanks again from the bottom of the world, James. Now, I'm going to ask you. You'll need a pencil for this quiz.
4: Okay. All right.
2: I want you to try to pronounce this guy's last name.
0: Okay.
2: Hmm. Okay. It's G-I-S-B-O-R-N-E.
4: G-I-S-B-O-R-N-E. I was going to say Gisborne.
3: Gisborne?
4: I mean, I know you want. I know what you want.
3: I will say Gisborne just for you.
2: Well, G-I-A-N-T is giant.
4: Sure.
0: Yeah.
2: So it's obviously Gisborne. James Gisborne. It's got
3: if that's
2: alliteration.
4: G-I-G is gig. So
3: if that's what makes you happy.
2: It does.
3: Gisborne.
2: I hope we made you happy.
4: Well, let's see. What do you,
2: James?
4: Yeah, you would go Giselle and not Gazelle.
2: Mm-hmm.
3: Yeah.
2: Yeah, that's true. I appear to be getting writer and writer.
3: Dear Bob and Tom Show, the other day I was out mowing my lawn with my earbuds in and listening to the Bob and Tom podcast. I was partly listening and mowing. And Tom was speaking at length, and it crept into my consciousness that he seemed to be slurring his syllables and hesitating just a bit. I didn't notice anyone else having this problem, so I became very concerned that Tom might be having a stroke or be sick in some way. I felt so helpless to do anything. And it would have happened if you, he might have suffered a stroke a couple days before you did the show. Then another thought struck me. I pulled out my phone and realized I had my playback set at 0.8 times. So I guess it's my brain set at 0.5x. Relieved you're okay, Tom.
2: That is so dead on. I was out on a long walk with the dogs. The exact same thing happened to me. Now I was listening to a podcast.
3: Yep.
2: And I thought, my God,
3: I don't know how they can change, but I've had it happen to me.
2: This lady is drunk. And I thought, why are they letting her talk?
3: Yeah.
2: It's so embarrassing. And then I exactly the same thing. I had slowed it down. Thank you, sir. I appreciate your, because it tried that and it does make you sound like you're a little tipsy.
5: We're going to do this until we get it right.
0: No, seriously. Really?
5: More Bob and Tom Extra is coming up.
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0: It's our way of making sure you haven't missed anything. 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
1: Tom, we have a special guest in the studio.
2: And I'll tell you what, I got it right off the bat. Say something is weird. Look at how many tattoos this guy's got.
1: Oh, yeah, he is.
3: Yeah. That's the most noticeable thing about me. my tattoos.
1: Dude, one is a badass scorpion, Tom.
3: Yeah.
1: Oh, yeah.
3: I'm a Scorpio.
2: Our guest is a Lucas Waterfall.
1: And he's a Scorpio.
2: I didn't know you were a Scorpio. For those that can see you, they can see your tattoos. They're very inky.
1: And if you're just listening, he's not drunk. He's just got something wrong.
2: Yeah. Okay.

0: Lucas is a...
1: You're
2: desperately trying to ignore it.
0: Yes, I feel like such a dick, but
1: why?
0: Then again, why wouldn't I? Because I was going to say, Lucas is a stand-up comedian, but he's sitting because he's in a chair. Can you stand at all?
3: Oh, my.
1: Can I stand at all? Well... not so, no.
0: Okay. All right. I just was asking.
1: Not one bit.
0: I knew. Maybe. What if we just.
2: Zero. Not even a little bit.
0: So if you wanted to feel more like a stand up, what if I got a.
1: Think about it, I start falling.
0: Okay. Could we lash you to a pole? How about that? Tie you to a pole and you'd be like, oh, no, oh boy.
1: I did. In my college days, I was. That's how I made money. Last to a pole.
4: Hey, you got to pay for tuition.
1: We got to make it.
0: You have a situation in your life. What's the proper description?
1: Cerebral palsy is my situation.
0: Okay.
1: I have cerebral palsy. It's a lack of oxygen to the brain. When I was a in my mother's womb, do you need me to get more descriptive?
0: No, I'm
2: wondering why I don't, because I'm sure my brain has never gotten enough oxygen. So, yeah.
0: Well, your mom smoked during her pregnancy.
2: Let's not talk about mom.
0: That explains a lot.
4: Okay, sorry.
1: Crack. She did meth. It was before meth was cool, though.
5: Oh,
1: my mom was a bit of a hipster.
4: She was a trendsetter.
1: Yeah. Before Breaking Bad and everything.
0: Our guest is Lucas Waterfall. He is a comedian. And I have not met you before. You were here before.
1: Yeah.
0: I was on vacation.
1: Yeah, but, you didn't want to get the CP.
0: Yeah, you'll notice I am sitting the farthest away from you.
1: Yeah. You were trying to get that oxygen to your brain.
0: But it didn't affect your brain. You're very witty and Now I mentioned the fact that you have a physical issue that you're dealing with. I understand, recently had yet another strike that kind of hit you hard. You busted your leg, is that correct?
1: Yeah, I got hit by a car.
4: Oh, jeez.
1: No. I got hit by a car. I broke my leg, CP and a broken leg, you know? It's like... cancer on your tumor. It's kind of redundant.
0: Were you driving your chair at the time?
1: Yeah, I was. See, the problem was I boycott everything with walks. So I don't do crosswalks. I don't do sidewalks. I don't do walkie-talkies. I hate Walkmans.
4: You don't watch Walker, Texas Ranger?
1: I don't know.
4: Yeah.
1: You know, Christopher Walken movies are just okay.
0: Okay. That's close. But so I'm curious. You're in the chair. I noticed you have a little electric gizmo thing that you push to make that move. Quite a nice driver. Joystick, thank you.
1: Yeah.
0: But were you on that thing when you got hit by the car?
1: Yeah, I was on... They were, they stopped, which is good, which nowadays you never know. It's a crapshoot whether you're going to stop. But they stopped, and they were arguing. One person was arguing with another whether she was going too fast, and I just wanted an ambulance. and they were arguing.
4: Like, were they standing kind of over you and arguing you were just...
1: Yeah, they were like, you were going too fast. And I'm like, could we just go?
0: No, I'm sorry about the broken leg, but that looks like a rather expensive contraption you're using. Did that thing get busted up?
1: This is a rental, actually.
4: Oh, okay.
0: Oh, nothing parties like a rental.
1: Yeah. I'm going to wreck it again. I went to the ER room and, the doctors were great. The surgeons were great. But, you know, these residents, their kids, this resident suggested, that they just chop my leg off because I don't use it.
0: Yeah.
4: Wow.
1: You know.
0: Are you kidding me?
1: Just because you don't use something.

0: Pain doesn't mean you chop it off.
1: Yeah.
2: Right?
3: Yeah.
2: Yeah.
0: Yeah. Yeah.
1: And, I thought you were going to say there are a lot of guys that would be dickless if that were the case. Our guest.
0: That was the joke.
1: Oh, were you heading that way? Okay, sorry. I don't know. I didn't. I just figured Lucas Waterfill is our guest, and what you call it, CP? Cerebral palsy? That's the
0: I don't call it. Doctors do.
1: Okay. you're doing great. You're doing great. I'm glad you are okay. What's the rental fee for one of those? What do you call that? Is that like a?
0: You guys are paying for it.
1: Okay. Oh, that's,
4: wouldn't surprise you have to pay 25 me. To rent one of those?
0: Yeah.
2: Oh yeah.
1: I mean, those are pretty steep. So is yours being repaired? The one that you got hit in?
0: Yeah. It's going through insurance, which could be tomorrow or it could be 5 years from now.
1: Yeah. Right? They never show that in the commercials.
5: And you take them to the shop, they try to give you a new air filter on it. It's always, just a nightmare.
3: Always the upsell.
0: They're testing it through the Grand Canyon.
3: Oh, okay.
4: Oh, wow. Well, at least you know it's going to be.
0: Yeah.
1: Now, is that one as good as yours?
0: No, this one can't. You got to push it to get up the ramps and down the ramps.
4: Oh, it's not as powerful?
0: I'm like sliding everywhere.
3: Oh, no.
0: It's like Tokyo Drift.
1: And I want to go back to your getting hit by the car.
0: Yes.
1: Was it your fault at all?
0: Yeah. Okay. Yeah. Yeah. Yes. I've been sober for about 2.5 years now, and I told my mom, I'm like, If I'm getting hit by cars, I might as well drink. Why am I sober if I'm still getting hit by cars?
1: I got a story for you.
0: Yeah.
1: I was in Nashville, Tennessee, walking down the street, and a guy walked by me, and he was walking in a very odd manner, and then I realized, oh my gosh. It's a comedian. Do anybody know who it was?
5: Josh Blue?
1: It was Josh Blue.
3: Oh, yeah.
1: And Josh had been in here a bunch, and he also, I believe, has cerebral palsy, right? Yes.
5: Yeah. Maybe Bell's palsy? Is that?
1: No, I think
0: he has cerebral
1: palsy. You say cerebral palsy? In any event.
2: That explains why I didn't say anything to you. Because
1: he walked by, and then I turned around and went, Josh? And he turned around, and he recognized me. We talked for a while. The smell of marijuana was profound.
0: He's a big partaker.
4: Yeah, he enjoys it.
1: Whatever, and I'm not being critical in any way. That's but
2: I would imagine it's helpful in some.
1: Sure,
2: some of that.
0: I get too paranoid.
3: Yeah.
0: I start thinking, am I mentally handicapped? Did my parents raise me to believe that I'm not when I am?
1: I feel the same way. My brain's too weird now to get affected
0: too
1: by marijuana.
0: Too good nowadays.
3: Yeah,
4: it's strong.
0: We need crappy weed.
4: Yeah, what happened to the crappy weed?
1: Let's go back to the 70s. He's Lucas Waterfill.
0: Hey.
1: And Lucas is an old friend of Willie's, actually. Willie's here, too. Willie G.
4: Hey.
1: Back in the studio, and we were talking about Lucas, your entrance into the world of sobriety.
0: Yeah.
1: Now, and you do have cerebral palsy. Were you advised not to drink alcohol, or is it just like everybody else?
0: They advised me not to have 5 shots a day, which is.
3: Yeah.
0: Is that for everybody else?
3: Yeah. Yeah.
1: Was that what was your favorite form of alcohol?
0: Oh, tequila, baby.
4: Yeah, man, that's my favorite hard alcohol. Yeah.
0: Oh yeah.
1: And now
0: I'm not high end. I can go mid shelf and be fine.
4: Yep. Okay.
0: That's how you know you're drinking. I don't need that high end stuff.
1: Now, were you using a straw, or were you throwing?
0: No, I was using Willie.
1: So is that what you
4: body
1: you,
4: shots?
0: Yeah.
5: And it's weird. It's very hard to get my belly button out there.
0: Yeah. You ever seen the movie Coyote Ugly? It was like I was John Goodman.
5: I have both used a straw to give Lucas like a whiskey ginger or whatever, but I also have just thrown a shot right down his mouth.
4: Yeah.
5: People look at you funny when you do that. It looks like I'm either I'm forcing it on him
3: right.
5: or like I'm some

0: sort of hero helping
1: you. I love to go, no, stop! The same with tattoos. I'm like, no, please stop!
0: Why are you doing this to me?
1: They took me off the street!
2: Once again, Lucas has a number of tattoos.
1: Yes.
2: Hands, finger, wrists, the chest, on the back too?
1: On the back, I have a Meyer Threat and Black Flag tattoo. I'm a bit of a punk rock.
3: Okay. Nice.
2: Black Flag, the band, not the Pest Control product.
1: No.
4: Right.
1: Yeah. Yeah, I no, think they right. were named after them, maybe. I don't know. Hmm. I was good at drinking and I was good at being crippled. I just wasn't good at both.
4: Not a multitasker.
1: Yeah. And no. One's easier a kick than the other.
2: Now, prior to your sobriety, were you a fan of the gummies or any of the THC infused products?
1: No.
2: You said you were. It makes you
1: makes me too paranoid. Makes me too.
3: Yeah.
1: Like I said, they're too good. You know.
2: Well, today's marijuana apparently extraordinarily strong.
1: Apparently.
2: Now, ever drink wine?
1: Wine.
2: Yeah, beer.
1: I've had them all. I did not cross alcohol. I did not like. Beer is always weird through straw because it's like very, like fizzy, mm-hmm. and yeah. you know a lot of.
4: It's not great.
1: It comes out the other end too frequently.
2: Yeah, I mean, obviously, yeah, it's a fairly elaborate production, yeah, I guess, for yeah. you to pee.
5: I noticed the same thing. Whenever I wear my double beer helmet with the big straw that goes around, it's never the same. It's never
4: no.
5: the same.
3: No,
4: good.
3: No.
1: Yeah, on 500 a year, I
5: Do you chugging two IPAs through a straw?
1: Yeah, not for me. Yeah.
2: Did you ever smoke cigarettes?
1: I smoke cigars on occasion.
2: Oh still?
1: There you go. Yeah, that's my one thing. That and caffeine is like my one thing. I like cigars. I like
2: Do you have to have someone hold it up to your mouth?
1: No, I do. I burn myself.
4: Mm-hmm. That's how good the cigars are.
1: It keeps me alive, baby.
4: Yeah, you deserve it.
1: Like, yeah.
2: Isn't that a Black Flag song?
4: I
2: burn myself.
4: The pain is exquisite.
1: Yeah, but I don't know if I'm alcoholic. Like, I think the definition is too loose. Like, I think anybody could be consider an alcoholic. Like, I think Jesus Christ himself was an alcoholic.
2: Really?
1: Yeah.
4: Tell us and piss people off.
1: Can you imagine Jesus in AA, like, hello, my name is Jesus Christ of Nazareth. I'm the King of Kings, the Lord of Lords, the Alpha and Omega. And yes, I'm an alcoholic. I first realized I had a problem when I would go to weddings, and instead of just leaving when the wedding was over, I would turn all the water into wine. And then I got into prostitutes, and I didn't have anything. You know, I don't make much on a carpenter's salary, so I had to pay with them whatever I had, which at the time was eternal life. Then I started doing some weird washing random women's feet, and then my father forsaked me, and I had a hangover that lasted like 3 days. So I do what every sober person does now. I've been sober for 2026 years now. I do what every sober person does. I just sit around and judge people all day. I'm going to hell for that joke. Little known secret, all crippled people go to hell. It's true.
4: What a crazy thing.
1: Because there's too many steps to get to heaven. And we're trying to get it changed, but heaven's a historical landmark.
5: A lot of paperwork.
2: That'd be ironic if you're doing that joke and you walked the crowd.
1: Yeah. Never happened.
2: That is a brilliant piece of comedy. Really. That is really funny.
1: Thank you.
2: And I'm sure someone won't get it. We'll get the letter.
1: Thank my Sunday school teacher.
2: Oh, well, that's very good. Once again, Lucas Waterfield is our guest. We certainly appreciate your coming here. Probably glad we got the ramp, at least. Huh?
1: Yeah, that's a...

0: We got two ramps. We got a ramp in the back.
1: Look at you.
2: He's doing great, isn't he?
3: You're doing real good, Tom.
1: Tax break for each ramp.
0: If we just wanted to know next time, we'll have to go to that back ramp.
4: Yeah. More Bob and Tom Extra is coming up next. Hey, thanks for listening to the Bob and Tom Show this morning. 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

0: Sid Davis sitting here with us. Now, Sid, I understand that you used to be on television. Is that correct?
1: Yeah, I kind of had I blew my TV thing. I was on a panel on a TV show in Charlotte, and they had this food guy there, food critic, and he was talking about this food from El Salvador called pupusa.
2: Uh-huh.
1: Well, they said, Sid, do you like pupusa? And I said, I only get it on my birthday.
3: Yeah, we know it's a repeat, but things are always better the second time around. This is Bob and Tom Extra.
4: Is that a Raiders hat, Ace?
5: Yes.
4: Oh, yeah, it's a cool one. It's got kind of a smaller badge on it.
5: They're all cool.
4: Well, that is true. But that one I especially like.
5: Thank you.
4: I'm Josh Arnold. There's
0: Ace,
4: Tom.
0: Ace makes everything look cool.
4: He does.
0: Ace could wear a beanie and it'd be kind of cool.
4: Now, your contention.
0: With a propeller.
4: We could, yes. But we could test your theory if we gave Ace a lit sparkler.
0: No.
4: He still wouldn't look cool?
0: Yeah, that's the one thing that you just can't.
4: What about sipping out of a silly straw? That's still a little cooler than a sparkler, isn't
6: it? Yeah.
0: Yeah. Yeah. Holding a sparkler is the ultimate, and there's no way to look cool. Even if you, even when it goes out, if you grab it with your fist, you go, says the flesh is burning, then you just look like you're an idiot.
4: Yeah, yeah,
0: that's still not cool. Maybe you need less meth in your life.
7: Stupid world record.
8: Thousands of people, along with the singer Pitbull, gathered in London's Hyde Park to break the Guinness World Record for the largest gathering of people wearing bald caps.
6: Oh,
8: yeah!
6: My.
8: A total of 22,141 participants dressed as the star, surpassing the minimum number of 2,000 people. Pitbull, a bald man himself, had to put on a cap to count towards the record.
4: Hilarious.
8: The record-breaking event took place ahead of the artist's concert. That same evening, July 10th, the bald caps are part of a social media craze where attendees dress like...
4: A little Pitbull cosplay?
8: Everybody's wearing a white suit with no shirt underneath.
4: Yeah.
8: And sunglasses.
6: Yeah,
8: I love it.
0: It's kind of cool. I'm glad he's got a sense of humor about it.
4: He's great. I saw him, it was an early morning... The day after an MLB All-Star game in Kansas City, I was working it, and Pitbull was some of the entertainment. And the next morning, I was at the hotel buffet, and I look over at one of the tables. Pitbull is with two of the hottest women I've ever seen in my life. They are talking and eating, and Pitbull's head was just on the table.
6: So funny.
4: Oh. He must have been hurting. Just he pitbulled the night before.
6: Yeah,
0: that's
6: the time of his life.
4: Yes.
0: Wow.
4: Because I would have liked to have said hi. I like that guy. I think he's fun.
5: Yeah.
4: And I love that Timber song with he and Kesha.
6: Oh, because
4: you guys know I'm an unabashed Kesha fan.
6: I like her.
4: Yeah. You don't like her, Jeff?
5: I mean,
4: she's kind of right up.
0: She's still using the dollar sign thing.
4: You know, I don't know. Because when I'm texting to my other Kesha fans, I sometimes use it, sometimes don't. Nobody says anything.
0: Are you a Kesha head? What is the term? Kesha.
4: I don't know. A Keshite? Are you an anti-Keshite?
0: No.
4: All right.
0: Kesha Taurus? That'd be...
4: And that's sports.
0: Okay. Look for the pictures of the guys with the bald wigs on. There you go.
4: Oh, that's great.
0: Yeah.
4: Boy, that could either be a Pitbull fest or...
0: Or careful.
4: Or a festival of people who like the movie Powder.
6: Yes.
0: Oh. I thought you were going to go the disease route.
4: No. I believe it or not, have a comedy filter.
0: I borrow it. I was going to do a Jada Pinkett Smith joke, whatever
4: You keep
0: is.
4: Her name out of your mouth.
0: I didn't want to get slapped in the face. We have Jess Hooker sitting in. For Christy Lee, and just there's a news story, not about a bull at Pamplona goring a guy in the face. This is about a bison in Yellowstone. I laughed out loud by myself.
6: Yeah, there's video of this that is cartoonish. It's insane. A tourist was seriously injured after being attacked by a bison at Yellowstone National Park. Professional photographer Mike McLeod captured footage of the incident that occurred at the Bridge Bay campground.
4: And Tom, you're saying Pulitzer to that guy?
0: Oh, and
6: yeah, I don't know how he caught it. He caught

0: at the before. Yeah, like, I mean, it's a story.
1: He gets the whole thing. I mean, why can't this guy see Bigfoot? That's what I'm saying. Right. I mean, they show this. You forget how big. And this is what people incorrectly call buffalo, like me. Right. A buffalo is something. It's a bison.
0: In the video, a man and his grandson are seen snapping a photo of the animal from a safe distance.
1: Now, this guy, by the way, is wearing, he's kind of a corpulent fellow. And he's wearing
0: suspenders. He is a very
1: normal-sized
0: person, by the way.
1: He's wearing suspenders.
2: I think we're going to see him.
0: Yeah.
1: That look ridiculous. It's like they went to Central Casting and said, get a guy that looks like a really dumb hillbilly.
0: The bison does chase after the pair and flips the older man 8 feet into the air.
2: Oh, jeez.
1: And when he goes into the air, he's all splayed out. It's like you'd have to do 50 takes with a stuntman to get it this perfect.
2: Are they too close?
0: No, not at first.
1: Yeah, that's the thing. They're pretty far away.
0: He charges them.
2: Okay.
1: And he's
0: mad. Okay, here we go.
1: We're gonna
0: see how far they are right now.
2: They do kind of see. Boy, that guy's not fat at all.
0: No, I told you.
2: He's got somewhat of a belly.
1: Oh, he's...
0: Yeah.
2: So the bison's even laying down, rolling around in the dirt.
0: The guy's walking away.
1: And there's a car between them and the...
2: You know what? I think it's the truck that gets him...
0: It might be. Here we go.
2: Gets him all worked up.
1: Then he runs into the woods, and here's the old guy running around. This is where
2: Oh, the guy runs out of the trees. He really is being chased.
3: He just leaves his grandson. He doesn't care about his grandson.
2: Either that or his grandson's
1: get ready.
2: Already
1: here it comes.
2: His grandson's already half a mile into the woods.
1: Here it comes. The bison's running around and running around. And kaboom!
2: I mean, this old man flies into the air.
1: And it's great the way his arms and legs
0: like full somersault,
2: Everything flails.
0: Yeah.
3: Yeah, it looks like he's right there, he's doing the Freddy.
0: Bless his heart.
1: Now,
2: I don't feel like that guy did anything wrong.
0: No! He took the picture and was walking
2: away.
0: Unless
2: there's a sign saying, don't get out of your car.
0: Oh, that's true.
2: But...
1: I don't know, it's a campground. I mean...
2: I know, they're not that close to this thing.
3: When the bison's rolling in the dirt, it's almost like he's a gymnast chalking up.
1: Yeah, exactly.
2: we thought you watch the video, you're like, oh, even the bison is preoccupied. No, he was preparing.
3: Yeah.
2: He was putting a little English on his...
1: I mean,
3: it worked.
1: It looks like the trailer for the new Jackass movie.
2: It does.
1: It's so perfect.
0: It looks like something they would do for sure.
2: So he was seriously injured, but he's okay?
0: Yes, he broke his femur. Everything is fixable, but it's just going to be a long recovery.
2: Yeah. He looks like Haywood Banks.
3: Yeah.
1: You think so?
2: Yeah. Well, yeah, am I alone in that? Or
0: he had the black glasses and the white hair,
2: And the beard?
0: Yeah.
3: Okay. Yeah. All I know is somebody's not getting their moonshine on time this year.
2: Yes.
3: People is laid up.
1: But by the way, if you've ever eaten a bison.

0: Man. Like in the, don't just turn it over. Up in the air. Boom.
1: If that had been Haywood, would you have laughed harder or less?
0: Harder.
2: It is funnier when you're trying to get hurt. That's when you know
3: you're easy. Yeah. You're listening to A Little Extra. Bob and Tom Extra.
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7: With SRN News, I'm Jason Walker. An Iranian strike has hit a Chinese firm's building in northern Kuwait, killing one worker and severely damaging the structure. That incident Thursday morning, just hours after Jordan's air defenses shot down 5 missiles launched from Iran. And the U.S. has completed a wave of strikes against Tehran in response to an earlier attack on a U.S. base in Jordan. Ukraine says a Russian missile and drone attack overnight has killed at least 8 civilians, including children. Dozens more have been wounded. Oil prices have gained and Asian shares mostly lower. South Korea's Kospi extended its losses after falling 16% in the past 2 days. Wildfire is still a problem in Europe. 3 firefighters have been killed in France. This is SRN News.
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2: Here's the Storm Team 10 forecast for 92.7 The Rock. Well, we start the day with some fog, but then becoming sunny in a high on Thursday afternoon of 85. Thursday night, partly cloudy, an overnight low of 63. And for Friday, more clouds and a chance of some showers developing by Friday afternoon. And a chance of scattered showers and thunder showers for Friday night, a low of 65. From Storm Team 10, I'm meteorologist Kevin Orbert for 92.7 The Rock.

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0: done it. I think Christy's done it. We've all peed outside, I would think.
1: Done it, and I'll do it again.
0: You're damn right. From the O'Reilly Auto Parts Studios, it's the Bob and Tom Show. There's Christy Lee dressed like your favorite gondolier in Venice. Even right down to the red kerchief. Very nice.
2: Thank you, Ace. Couldn't hear myself.
0: There's Pat Godwin.
3: Hey, Jack.
2: Sorry.
0: It's the thought that counts, Christy.
2: I really don't have anything to say anyway.
0: There's Josh Arnold.
1: Hi.
0: Hey, how are you?
1: Good.
0: All right. Jeff Oskey.
1: Yes.
0: There's Ace Cosby. Hey, and that first song, Pissing Outside, by Billy Jonas? Is that his name?
2: I don't know. That sounds right.
0: Let's go with that.
2: Yeah, I'm getting a shake head.
0: That's from
2: head.
0: Jeremy. He's spoke. Is there anybody who doesn't do that with the name Jeremy now?
1: I don't.
0: Okay. He's been listening at least 26 years. I worked in the oil and gas industry in New Mexico.
2: Oh.
0: I listen to the show as often as possible. We need you every day, every minute. I wanted to thank you guys. One of my favorite tunes, Pissing Outside. I love it. And a huge shout out to the ladies that put up with your rowdy rascals.
2: Oh.
0: Mm-hmm. Hmm. I especially enjoy Allie Bree. Once again, that is Jeremy in New Mexico. Urinating out. Well, you, what is the New Mexico? Land of Enchantment? Is that?
1: Yes.
0: That's the thing on the license plate?
1: It is beautiful, isn't it?
0: Wild coyotes and all sorts of...
2: Yeah, Land of... I lived there for a while.
0: Gila monsters?
2: Mm-hmm.
0: Running wild in New Mexico, that's what I see. And
2: it was a beautiful state, actually.
0: Really?
2: Yeah, a lot going on there. You can... There are white dunes all the way up to mountains. You can ski. It's
0: all white dunes?
2: It's called...
1: All the white dunes.
2: That's right. Thank you, David Bowie. Oh, I love that song.
1: I do, too.
2: Yeah. No, Land of Enchantment is really enchanting.
0: We should sit down one day and figure out all the states we've lived in. But, John, you haven't lived in many states, have you?
1: Lived in states? Yeah. No, two.
2: I've only lived in two.
0: Just two?
2: New Mexico and here, yeah.
0: Huh.
2: How about you?
0: Ohio, Indiana, California, West Virginia. Gosh, I think that's it. That's not bad.
1: I've lived on three continents.
0: Three? Oh, you have lived on three continents.
2: That's impressive.
0: That's right.
3: That is impressive.
0: Yeah.
1: But other than, states?

0: Do you think you could learn a foreign language?
1: Yeah.
0: I lack that. I don't know why. But
1: oh, really?
0: Yeah, I just can't.
1: Did you have to take one in high school?
0: I was supposed to take Latin. Remember my Latin teacher was always getting upset with me because I would fall asleep in class. You know, I wasn't paying attention like she wanted me to. And it turns out she was having parties, actually.
2: Oh, you missed out, huh?
0: I missed out on the parties. I missed out on Latin. And the only thing I remember from Latin is Pegasus was not afraid. That's all I learned.
2: Okay.
0: Actually, it came in handy on a crossword the other day, the conjugation of the word love, to love, amo, amas, amat.
1: Mm.
0: That's love in Latin.
2: Man, I
0: know.
2: I would never have gotten that.
0: Yeah. There's a lot of Latin in on your money, for example.
1: Oh, and everyday words.
0: Everyday words.
2: I took a class called Greek and Latin Derivatives in high school. That has helped a lot.
1: Wow.
2: Huh. Yeah, because you can...
0: Your root words.
2: Right.
1: Yeah, that's huge.
2: Yeah, it was a lot better than just having to take Latin. I think it served.
1: That wasn't even offered for us. I guess they went, hey, that's a way dead language. What are we doing?
2: Well,
1: I would have taken it in a second, though.
3: At my son's school, every kid had to take 4 years of Latin, along with a foreign language.
0: 4 years of Latin and a foreign language?
1: Yeah.
0: What kind?
2: What?
3: Really? Yeah.
0: That's surprising.
1: And your son's, what, 20?
0: Yeah.
3: Yeah.
0: He's going to be a doctor. Let
1: listeners know that it's still wow.
3: He took Latin and he took Spanish and he can't speak a word of either. 4 years of each. Yeah.
2: Hmm.
0: Well, you have to pick up something by osmosis.
3: I don't think so.
1: I got that Duolingo on my phone, but I haven't started anything yet.
2: I started that and played it for a while, and then
1: it's a game.
0: It's got a reward system.
2: You
0: get medals.
3: Do you know who does that? Is comedian Jeff Bodart, and I was with him in the car. He goes, "Hey, I have to do my Duolingo thing," and he spoke fluent Spanish for like 10 minutes into the thing. I was blown away.
0: No kidding, but he does
3: it every day, and he's been doing it for 2 years.
2: He's on cruise ships a lot. He's got a lot of time to kill.
0: But the surprising thing, what's surprising about that is Bodart is dumb as a box of rocks. I can't understand.
3: He got held back in third grade, but he's doing now as an adult.
0: That's all right. He's doing very well.
3: Yes.
2: What language are you going to learn on Duolingo?
0: No, I'm kidding, Jeff.
2: Okay. Josh?
1: Oh, I don't know. I just got it.
2: Oh, you haven't picked it yet?
0: I always wanted to learn Italian, see what they're saying during the mob movies.
3: Maggie wants to take us to take Italian classes.
0: No kidding.
1: Wow.
3: Yeah, she wants to move to Italy when we're done.
1: Really?
0: Oh, where are you going to move, Jeff?
3: I'm going to stay right here.
0: Anywhere but Italy.
2: Yeah. I talked about moving overseas, too, when we're done, but that's not going to happen.
1: They don't have largemouth bass in Italy.
3: Oh, really?
1: Oh, I'm out.
0: What do you fish for?
4: Sardines.
1: Yeah, it's all sardines.
3: You have to have a net. Casting net.
2: Branzino or whatever that fish is.
0: Some of the finest tuna in Italy. Yeah.
2: Italy?
0: Is it Italy or Italy? I'm not sure. Okay. We've got a swell show.
2: If you could live anywhere, where would you live? If it wouldn't matter.
0: Chelsea in London. England. Oh, okay. Yeah, absolutely. I'd be a subject of the crown in a heartbeat. You're damn right.
2: So Chelsea's like a part of London,
0: where
2: right?
0: We, that's the upper scale. Where we stayed when we went there, there was a pharmacy within walking distance and two or three pubs within walking distance.
2: You're all
0: so
2: set.
0: So I'm all set.
2: Yeah.
0: And I take one of those weird cabs. You know, you see the cabs on the British shows.
1: Yeah. Mm-hmm.
0: All the cabs are like out of that car.
2: Yeah.
0: And you take that to Harrods, about 20 minutes, and I'd be happy. Mm-hmm. I don't know. I'd miss you guys.
2: No, you wouldn't.
0: No, I wouldn't. I'm just kidding you. You know that. Who the hell miss you guys, huh? I tell you what. Coming up in sports, true sports fans know that this is known as kind of the dead time. Preseason football starts next Thursday. Teams are reporting to camp, and not a lot going on right now other than rumor and innuendo are flying around.
2: Oh, that's our business here, isn't it?
0: Yeah, well, I deal in rumors and innuendo, and Shohei Ohtani is injured. We'll cover that coming up later this morning. And a minor league baseball team has an interesting promotion for one of their nights coming up. And Christy has

0: the fabulous news headlines.
1: Well, I have some news headlines for you. We have a new Ozzy Osbourne experience for the Haunted Nights at Universal. I know a lot of people go down to Universal Parks this fall for their... what's it called? Halloween Horror Nights.
0: And Ozzy's going to host it or be a part of it?
1: Well, he can't really host.
0: Yeah, well...
1: Well, I guess he could. It is from the dead.
0: Yeah, all right.
1: But there's going to be a themed house, an Ozzy Osbourne-themed haunted house.
0: Oh, it should be the Osbourne's house that they use on MTV.
2: Yeah, they just stick you in a room with Sharon for an hour.
0: No kidding,
1: she kind of looks ghoul-like a little bit now.
3: Yep.
1: Boy, her and her daughter. Come on.
0: There's a viral
3: that
0: video.
3: Kitty got claws.
1: Yeah, well, I'm worried. That's too much Ozempic. You can't get that thing.
3: Have you seen Kelly?
4: It's a little rough.
2: No.
3: You would not recognize her.
1: You wouldn't. It scares me for her safety.
0: I like Kelly when she was a little chubby.
3: I thought she was fine.
0: Yeah, and there's a viral...
2: When you called her a ghoul, I thought maybe you were concerned for her safety.
1: She looks ghoulish.
3: She does.
1: She looks
2: Anytime somebody goes, hey, she looks like a ghoul, I go, you know, that's a person who cares about that other person.
0: Cares about that other person.
1: Well,
0: that's
1: you look like a ghoul, that means you look like you're dead.
0: You mean, yes.
1: Right?
0: Isn't that how they say girl in Italy? Ghoul.
1: Ghoulish.
0: Ghoul. There's a viral video of Jack Osbourne showing a daughter or son, I'm not sure what that, and the caption is, when you find out your grandpa's Ozzy Osbourne. This little kid screaming, running around, like, yay! cheering grandpa on.
1: Also coming up today, let's see what we have. Do you remember the story about, I don't know if you guys did this because I missed a few days.
0: Okay.
1: The couple that were sent cockroaches and a bloody pig mask.
3: Yeah.
1: Ew. Yeah, we'll have a follow-up to that.
3: This sounds awful.
0: Is this the latest way to deal with an ex or something? Is that what this is?
1: Tell you all about that.
0: Shimity.
1: Cannonballs, do not try to put that in your luggage if you're going through TSA. Just a little PSA from me.
0: You know... You would think you wouldn't have to tell people, leave your cannonballs at home.
1: You would think.
0: Okay,
1: well, unfortunately, that's not happening. We have a new crumble cookie flavor that is very interesting.
0: I'm into the crumble cookies,
1: man. Yeah, Dunkin' is back with their, remember the iced coffee bucket?
4: I do, yeah.
1: It's back.
0: Why isn't Tim Duncan, formerly of the Spurs, NBA great Tim Duncan, doing commercials for Dunkin' Donuts?
3: Yeah.
0: Where is he?
1: I don't know, where is he?
0: That's an agent.
2: Where's Sandy Duncan?
1: She might be looking like a ghoul, too.
0: A one-eyed ghoul.
4: One-eyed ghoul.
0: You know, Sandy Duncan has...
2: A one-eyed ghoul!
0: Oh, my God, it's Sandy Duncan! Yeah, she has both eyes. Didn't we find that out?
1: Yes, we did. That was...
0: The one-eye thing is a rumor, I guess.
1: Yeah.
3: Remember that rumor?
0: I think of Simpsons or something. And here's Sandy Duncan for the GAF Viewmaster. She's a... I don't get it. What's going on? I don't get it. Yeah. What else, darling?
1: Let's see what else. We have Rotten Fish in the news, Shetland ponies in the news. Oh, and a Tiger King update.
3: Tiger King update?
1: Yeah.
0: Isn't he about? Oh, no, he's in conspiracy for murder, right? Or something like that.
1: He's in trouble. He's been in prison for a while.
0: He's there for a long time.
4: Loving it.
1: Yeah. Well, actually, he's been there since 2020 for that murder for hire attempt on Carol Baskin. How could we forget?
0: Oh, yeah. Tiger King. Josh doesn't want to admit this, but that's why I started watching Tiger King, because he texted me. He goes, Tiger King on Netflix. It's unbelievable.
3: It was.
4: It was. I love it.
0: You fly through that first.
3: Yeah.
4: Unbelievable. It's great.
3: And then... And then nobody cared.
4: Then you found out it wasn't him singing, really. It was
1: just the COVID thing.
0: Lies,
1: right?
0: Lies, all lies.
3: All lies.
1: Keep that singing thought in your head.
3: Okay.
0: Oh, maybe he's got a new hit out.
1: Maybe.
0: Exciting. Hey, I need to remind you that when you speed while driving, you have less time to react to whatever comes across your path. A sharp turn could take you by surprise, causing you to veer off the road, and another car could turn out in front of you out of nowhere. That will lead to a fender bender. A truck could brake suddenly. A cyclist could enter the road ahead. Maybe a pedestrian walking their dog. You may not think any of these things could happen to you, but you won't see them coming until they do happen, especially if you're speeding. You don't have time to course correct. You don't have time to stop. The speed limit isn't just there to protect you. It's there to protect your passengers, other drivers, cyclists, pedestrians, everyone sharing the road. So slow down, obey the law, and help keep

0: 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Also coming up this morning, one of our favorites, comedian Jackie Cation. She'll be in studio with us.
1: Oh, I love Jackie.
0: Can't wait to talk with her. And, of course, it's Thursday. That means Al Jackson. We are in the O'Reilly Auto Parts Studios. We'll be right back. This is the Bob and Tom Show.
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2: Here's the Storm Team 10 forecast for 92.7 The Rock. Well, we start the day with some fog, but then becoming sunny and a high on Thursday afternoon of 85. Thursday night, partly cloudy, an overnight low of 63. And for Friday, more clouds and a chance of some showers developing by Friday afternoon. And a chance of scattered showers and thundershowers for Friday night, a low of 65. From Storm Team 10, I'm meteorologist Kevin Orper for 92.7 The Rock.
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4: 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Christy Lee at the news desk.
5: Hi.
4: There's Pat Godwin.
6: Hello.
4: He's got the guitar out. He's got the organ out. He's got his piano out. And
5: put that away.
4: Anything could be coming from Pat at any time. There's Josh Arnold.
7: He's also got that fresh haircut that looks great.
4: Yes.
7: Oh, thank you.
4: It is really nice.
7: It's always nice getting a new haircut.
5: Yeah, oh, yeah.
4: Yeah, you feel...
5: do they rub your head? They do the massage?
7: Courtney does a nice job, yes. Right. Nice shampoo.
4: Mm-hmm. Excellent. Are you to the point where you call her Court? Hey, Court.
7: Not yet.
4: A
7: couple more haircuts.
4: All right.
8: Does she have the nails? When she does the shampoo, does
7: yeah,
8: she
7: absolutely.
8: Do the nails?
4: Oh, Josh. Josh loves the nails.
8: Yeah, who doesn't?
4: Yeah.
8: Boy, oh, boy.
4: There's Jeff Oskey.
8: I'm here.
4: Ace Cosby's here.
9: Hello.
4: I'm Chick McGee, and that brings us to our emails. We were talking about learning foreign language, and I, actually, this guy covers it pretty much. His name is, his name's Eric, and he says, I lived in China for almost 20 years. My Chinese language skills are passable at best. Some of us old guys just can't learn languages.
8: Ah.
4: That's exactly right, sir. Thank you, Eric, for thanks for nothing.
8: 20 years.
4: Yeah.
5: Man.
4: And here's a constructive email.
5: Okay.
4: Dear hilarious people, best line of the show yesterday, Christina says, it was referring to the Pepsi and vanilla-inspired perfume when Josh said, hey, are you tired of not being covered by ants? Christina says, thank you, Josh. I almost peed my pants.
5: Oh, well.
8: Man, what?
4: You are welcome.
8: I'm sure it smells all right, but it just seems, as Jeff said, it just sounds sticky.
4: Yeah, vanilla.
5: Yeah.
4: Vanilla's all right, I guess. But I didn't think fresh linen would be that good a smell, but by gosh, it is.
8: That is great,
7: that's,
8: isn't
7: that's
8: it?
7: You
4: got some letters over there, Oskey?
8: Well, yesterday we talked about Pat's son's...
4: Yes, we did.
5: I
8: need DoorDash order.
5: Pat,
4: it's causing quite the debate on all our socials and also
8: on 40 bucks worth of Mickey D's. And the striking thing was three desserts, essentially.
7: And a drink.
8: Right.
7: Yeah.
4: Like a blue drink or something, right? Yeah.
8: This is from Ronald, a 15-year-old midnight chicken nuggets, Big Mac slushy, milkshake McFlurry, and a drink. Come on, Oskey. I can excuse the others, but you know the munchies when you see them.
5: Oh.
8: Pat, don't worry. A lot of us smoked weed at that age and turned out perfectly fine. And another person wanted to know who's paying for Jimmy's pot. And I don't think he's high.
7: No,
8: I've met your
7: not,
8: son.
7: No,
8: he's
7: I definitely,
8: it's funny that it didn't even occur because we know him.
7: Yeah,
8: so it
7: right.
8: didn't even occur to him.
5: Yeah. No.
8: Yeah.
7: I mean, that could be coming, but it's not happening now.
8: No.
7: I'm prepared, though.
8: No, a 15-year-old boy can crush a pizza by himself.
7: Oh, absolutely.
8: Like,
7: yeah.
8: all the time, my kids.
7: Yeah.
5: Yeah.
8: Yeah, no.
7: Last time he behaved, we made some food at home.
5: So. Did you?
8: Oh,
5: what'd
8: nice.
5: You make?
8: Yeah.
7: Spaghetti with ground beef.
5: That's okay.
7: Ragu,
5: that's good.
7: You know.
5: Yeah.
8: Yeah, why not? Yeah.
5: No, there's nothing wrong with that.
4: That's a fine product.
7: Yeah. Yeah. I put it together.
4: No kidding?
7: I put this ground beef in a skillet, and I browned it.
5: Yes.
7: Oh. And you know, it browns on its own.
5: Did you drain the grease off?
7: Oh, no, I threw all that.
4: Well, if you leave the hamburger sitting out, it will brown.
7: Yeah.
4: That's true.
7: Yeah.
4: But you put it on the heat.
7: He said it was a little gamey.
4: Uh-huh.
7: I said, I'll do better next time.
5: Dear Pat, for my 16th birthday, on that very day,

0: hey, my mother got me a job.
1: Oh, well, yeah.
0: That's did you talk to him about that?
1: I did indeed.
0: Uh-huh.
1: There's a place here in town called Bubs. He may be doing some dishes at Bubs.
0: Okay.
2: Oh, nice.
0: That's a good place. I know the guy that owns that.
3: Oh,
0: nice
3: cool.
0: Man.
3: The dishes. Yeah. Good friend of Christy. Christy has a network.
0: Not
3: of friends.
0: A good friend. He went
3: all
0: to school
3: over.
0: With my ex-husband. He's a good
4: ex-wife
0: guy.
4: Lover.
3: Yeah.
0: Jeez. I know a lot of people.
1: Yeah. Well,
0: I get out. Yeah. I do things.
3: Sorted.
2: Hook up Jimmy with a job.
3: Sorted affair. Yeah. Where are you?
4: How long were you with Derek Bubb?
3: Hey, Bub.
0: Bub's the word, yes.
1: Is this name actually Bub?
3: What's up, Bub?
0: No.
4: My great uncle, we called him Bub.
0: Did you?
4: Man, he was my grandma's sister's husband.
0: Okay.
3: Okay.
4: So that would be my great uncle, I guess.
3: Yeah, right? Grandma's sister's husband.
4: My grandpa's sister's, yeah.
3: Okay.
4: Which, by the way, my grandpa's sister's husband was my grandma and grandpa are married.
3: Right.
4: My grandpa has a sister.
3: Right.
4: Had a husband, he died, remarried. My grandpa's sister remarried my grandma's dad.
0: Wow.
3: Okay.
0: There's a lot going on there.
4: Yeah.
3: My goodness.
4: So
3: he was old.
4: That's who we called Bub.
0: Okay.
4: He was my great uncle, but he was also my grandma's dad. So my great grandpa / great uncle.
3: Well, that would make you either call him Bub or whatever. Hey, what's going on? Whatever.
4: And we all called him Bub. I was like, and he had white hair. And apparently, every time I saw a guy with white hair, I was only like two or three. I would just walk up to him and go, "Hey, Bub."
3: Hey, Bub.
4: And my parents were somewhat mortified by this.
3: Well,
0: I think it's cute.
3: I believe, and correct me if I'm wrong, but Bub stands for Big Ugly Burger, I think. It's one of their specials.
4: Yeah.
2: Oh,
0: yeah,
2: nice.
0: They have a big burger.
2: Yeah, they have a challenge.
0: Yeah, if you eat the burger, you get a picture on the wall. Yeah.
2: Now, I know I'm going to offend a lot of people, but whenever I hear someone call their brother Bubby or their child Bubby, I'm like, you are low rent. No, I don't want to hang out with you.
0: What about dogs?
2: I don't care what you call your dog.
0: We call, because I call Leo Bubby.
2: But you call your brother or sister Bubby, I'm out.
0: My daughter calls Leo Bubby, so that kind of
3: Did you have a nickname with your siblings when you were growing up?
2: No, I didn't. I was the oldest, so I handed out the nicknames.
3: You were a bully. You were always a bully, right?
4: Oh, yeah. Oh. My nephew called my niece Sissy for a while.
3: Yeah. Yeah.
4: And he was little, and I looked at my dad, and I go, "I don't know why, but that bothers me." And he goes, "Dude, me too."
2: Yeah.
4: For some reason, we couldn't stand it.
2: My grown adult best friend's sister still calls him Bubby when we're hanging out.
4: Oh.
2: And it just drives me nuts.
3: Really?
2: Yeah. Right. Like, you white trash billies.
3: One of my uncles was named Bubby. Yeah, they called him Bubby.
0: Really?
3: I think his actual name was... His actual name is Ray Jr., but they called him Rocky. He was this little sawed-off troublemaker.
4: Oh, he was?
3: Yeah, one of those guys. Short guys.
4: Is he the guy that brought a gun to Thanksgiving?
3: No, that was my other...
4: What?
3: That was my aunt's husband, actually, who brought the gun together.
1: There better not be any lumps in these mashed potatoes.
0: That's a lot of pressure on the hostess,
3: not just
0: right?
3: Any dinner, Christmas dinner.
4: Oh, Christmas.
3: There was gunplay, yeah. And he that guy who brought the gun also would never take the same route twice wherever he would go.
4: That's, wow.
3: Yeah.
4: I have some questions for him.
3: He was, I remember the police coming and putting him in
0: cuffs. Did he die young?
3: I don't know what happened to him.
2: Did he have the gun out? Like on laying on the table?
4: I said we're opening presents now.
1: It's not in the morning. I won't be here in the morning.
3: he lifted his shirt at one point.
2: To show off?
3: Something, is there going to be trouble or something like that?
4: Oh, Merry Christmas.
3: Yeah, Merry Christmas. Can't we have one Christmas without the gun?
4: Without you flashing the gun?
3: Come on.
0: Do you have any cousins?
3: I have a bunch of cousins.
0: Because you never talk about your cousins.
3: They
0: weren't around when you were growing up.
4: No, we have a good story about his cousins.
1: Is the one that you kiss still alive?
3: Pretty sure she is.
0: Oh,
3: yeah,
0: okay.
3: She's right about my age.
1: Okay.
3: Yeah.
4: Pictures of you all over her room.
5: I do love him. I
6: softest
5: know.
6: Lips I ever had.
5: Unbelievable.
4: Why is she from
3: I don't
4: Queens?
3: Know.
4: Yeah.
1: Oh, forbidden love.
3: That's not the Central Ohio accent, is it? No, we weren't an exceptionally close family before my parents died, so that's gladly that has continued.
0: Did your mother have a lot of siblings?

0: Six.
1: Oh, wow.
2: Brothers and sisters.
1: What about your father?
0: Just two.
1: Okay.
0: Brother and a sister.
1: Okay.
0: There you go.
3: I was dating a girl, and it came out that she at one time made out with her cousin.
4: Right.
3: And,
4: right.
3: And I knew this for a while, but in my head, they were like in third or fourth grade. And then one time I brought it up, and she goes, yeah, we were 17. And I was like, oh, my gosh, that's 17. Not making out with your cousin. That's you're too old to make out with your cousin.
1: That's too old. I think I kissed my cousin when I was 12
3: right.
1: or 11 or
3: but
1: something.
3: But 17 is like...
0: I think I was older. Well, maybe I was about 10 or 11, I think.
1: Yeah,
4: that's just flat out incest.
3: Right? I was just like, what?
0: Well, wait a minute. Now, first cousins.
1: Yeah?
5: Yeah.
0: Maybe we shouldn't try to define incest on today's show. Maybe that would be the wisest.
1: There are people that marry first cousins. We all know that. Yeah.
4: We all know that.
0: Yeah, well, we all know that.
5: Everybody in my circle that's married a first cousin.
1: No, I mean famous people.
0: Jerry Lee Lewis.
1: Jerry Lee Lewis.
4: Oh.
1: Didn't Einstein marry a cousin?
5: I don't know.
0: I'm not sure. FDR married his cousin?
1: Well, I see. I mean, it happened.
0: Wasn't Eleanor Roosevelt
4: the way you said it suggested it was somebody like in this building.
1: Oh, no. Oh, God, no. I don't know anybody that married their cousin.
3: Over in England, they all do, right? All the,
4: at least for a few centuries.
5: The royal family. Yeah.
1: Yeah. You dive into that royalty stuff, it's...
3: Yeah.
0: And all their kids become dentists.
4: Yeah, there's...
0: And that explains why there's no dentistry.
5: Modern England.
4: A lot of webbed feet.
0: Man. Hey, this is another email from Patrick.
1: Patrick!
0: Patrick, get in here. Chick, as a man of a certain size and age, I too remember the Husky department at Sears. That's right, Husky jeans. Yeah, sons of a bitch. And I was bemoaning the fact yesterday that even my parents wouldn't buy me a pair of Converse. I had to settle for the winner at Sears made by Converse.
4: Mm.
0: And they were a lesser shoe.
1: What?
3: That's what I had.
0: And Patrick says, yes, I had a pair of the winner shoes and I felt like a loser.
1: There's what I remember most about Sears. They had a charm school.
3: A what?
1: A charm school.
0: Sears had a charm school?
1: It what? Was a little charm school.
4: They had to sit and cross your legs.
1: I had to put makeup on. And it was like, I think, on a weekend, just like on a Saturday.
0: Was this about and the time I really you wanted, kissed your cousin?
1: No, I was probably, I know I was living in the trailer park, so I was probably 14, maybe.
0: Okay.
1: And my best friend, who's still one of my dearest friends, her parents, she was an only child, and she got to do a lot of stuff because she was an only child. We were poor, and I wanted to go to this charm school so badly. And my mom scraped together. We went to this little charm school. I wish I could remember the name of it. Somebody out there knows. And we got.
0: I think it was the Craftsman charm school.
1: Yeah,
0: wasn't
1: it? Yeah, it was. We didn't get a screwdriver in our little kit, but we got, you know, lip gloss and lipstick and how to put makeup on and how it was. I thought I was the most regal woman in the world. Like, I had learned something nobody else knew.
4: I'll have you know I went to charm school.
1: I went to charm school.
3: At like Sears.
1: Yeah, for like an afternoon one. On a Saturday.
5: How many people were in the class?
1: I don't know, maybe 20, you know?
4: 20?
1: Yeah, 15,
0: Sears likes
1: 20.
0: To start them, get
4: cool.
0: used to going to Sears young. That's right, grow their customers.
1: That's one of my fondest memories. I don't get to remember a lot of things, but
3: I remember getting our portraits at the Sears portrait place with the fake full background.
1: Oh, yeah.
3: With the wooden,
1: we did that too.
3: Loved it.
0: Yeah. Have I told you guys the story about glamour shots? My my first ex-wife and my mom really hit it off. This is my first marriage, and my mom loved this first.
1: Mm-hmm.
0: So she, the wife at the time, got a glamour shot.
3: Right.
0: And gave it to my mother for some reason. I'm not sure why, or maybe she meant to give it to me, but.
1: Ended up at your mom's.
0: Got mad and gave it to my mom.
1: Yeah.
0: And I went over there after I had a son, by the way, with my second wife.
4: Mm-hmm.
0: My mom had that picture of my first wife as a glamour shot up in her living room.
1: Still.
5: That is odd.
3: Was it a turned-up color jean jacket?
0: It was, no. Close. It was a soft focus, and I wanted like a spaghetti strap. And,
3: a
0: lot of makeup. And,
4: Every girl I knew got glamour shots.
0: No kidding.
3: Oh, yeah.
1: It was a big deal.
0: Man.
1: I never did that.
0: You didn't. Well, you
3: didn't need to. You went to charm school.
0: You went to charm school.
1: That's right.
5: You were already glamorous. You had graduated.
4: Yes.
0: Is that
1: I think
0: how
1: my sister did it.
0: held a graduation. They took your picture.

0: picture and played the music behind
1: No,
0: you?
1: They didn't do anything.
2: Were they trying to sell you makeup? What was the deal?
1: Oh, I'm reading about it right now. I thought maybe I'd made that up, but no.
0: Maybe
1: that started in...
0: Maybe the metric and American set of tools they gave you at the end of the tournament.
1: I just remember we got this nice little kit of makeup and stuff in it. Yeah. Oh, well, it was, yeah.
0: Did they teach you to do anything that you weren't aware of doing, like putting your makeup on properly? Or?
1: Oh, I'm sorry. It was every Saturday morning for about 8 weeks. Oh, there was a fashion show at the end. I don't remember that part.
2: No?
1: I'm just reading about it now. Oh,
2: was
1: my
2: it how
1: God,
2: to walk
1: right.
2: and stuff like that?
1: Yes, how to walk, how to sit, how to...
3: And was it like Pat said, the book on the head?
2: Remember that?
1: I don't remember if we walked with a book on our head.
0: Wait a minute.
3: Keep your proper posture.
2: Yeah.
0: How to walk and how to...
1: I think what they did...
0: How to sit. Okay.
1: Sit.
0: Yeah.
1: And I think a lot of it was about fashion, how to pick out your clothes, what to wear. I think they were trying to sell you school clothes at the time.
2: Right.
1: Because it was in the summer, and end of fall.
3: I like to think it was, and a lady never wears white after labor. That sort of,
1: we can do that.
3: A lady wouldn't.
1: We call it winter.
0: And a lady never wears anything but the latest fashion from Craftsman.
3: Yes.
0: Available at Sears.
2: Always wait for the man to eat first before grabbing your fork.
1: That was a big deal for me now that I look back. Yeah. For us to commit to that and mom to pay for it, that was... Thank you, Mom.
2: Do you remember how much I'm sorry.
1: No. How much it cost?
2: Yeah, do you remember at all what the cost was?
1: No.
0: The surest way to a man's husband is a good cup of coffee.
1: Yes, and a good meal.
3: They must still have charm schools in some...
1: Oh, sure. They have modeling schools now. I mean, it can be really...
4: Aren't they called finishing schools now?
1: Some of them schools. And...
0: They have, like, debutante balls and stuff.
1: Oh, yeah, this was... This was nothing like that.
0: In my brain, it's always in the South, I think, that they
1: or have. In the Northeast.
0: Is that it? Okay.
1: Both, yeah. It's big in the South. But anyway, aren't I charming? Thank
2: yes,
1: you, Sears.
2: You are charming.
0: Thank you very much. I shudder to think what you'd be like if you hadn't got that charm.
1: Right?
0: School. My goodness.
1: You're still living in the trailer
0: park.
1: You'd
0: be really a bully.
3: Well, coming up in news.
0: Yeah, right? Here's the thing.
1: She's a ghoul.
2: A one-eyed ghoul.
0: A one-eyed ghoul. Coming up, we'll have sports, including a look, a quick glance around the NFL. Training camps are opening, and Christy will have news.
1: Yes, I will.
0: And somebody will tell us about American financing.
1: I'll do that.
0: All right.
1: I saw the news yesterday. They didn't raise the interest rate.
0: No, it stayed,
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4: Here's the Storm Team 10 forecast for 92.7 The Rock. Well, we start the day with some fog, but then becoming sunny and a high on Thursday afternoon of 85. Thursday night, partly cloudy, an overnight low of 63. And for Friday, more clouds and a chance of some showers developing by Friday afternoon. And a chance of scattered showers and thunder showers for Friday night, a low of 65. From Storm Team 10, I'm meteorologist Kevin Orford for 92.7 The Rock.
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6: Bob and Tom. Welcome back to the Bob and Tom Show. I need to thank you. You helped me and you had no idea. There's Christy Lee at the news desk.
7: Hi.
6: There's Pat Godwin.
8: Hello.
6: Lots of chatter about your son there on the emails, Pat.
8: Oh, boy.
6: There's Josh Arnold.
9: 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Speeding catches up to you. Be careful out there.
6: There's Jeff Oske.
10: Yes, sir.
6: There's Ace Cosby.
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6: 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This is from Patrick, that gentleman who identified with me because he had to have Husky jeans at Sears and also was sold winter tennis shoes, not Converse. He says, you guys do good work. And Pat, you need to get that boy a job.
8: Yeah.
6: That's from.
8: He's right.
6: Yeah, that's from. Well, I don't know. I didn't have a job when I was a kid. I just.
7: Well, I did.
6: I hung around. I think the rule was if I played football, I didn't have to get a job or something like that.
7: Oh, there you go.
8: Same here, yeah.
7: Pat, I do owe you an apology.
8: No,
7: I
8: you
7: was
8: don't.
7: A little hard on you yesterday.
8: Oh, no.
7: About Jimmy, but I was just worried about him.
8: You're not the only one who's worried.
7: Okay. All right.
6: You didn't call him a one-eyed ghoul, though, did you?
7: No.
6: Okay.
7: And you were correct. We did walk with a book on our head at the Sears Charm School.
8: Nice.
7: Yes, we did.
8: Classic charms.
7: Yes. Skin care, hair care, good manners, proper eating habits, physical grace, and modeling techniques.
6: Proper eating habits. All right, Wanda. Do you remember anybody from the charm school? Like a specific...
7: Just my girlfriend Diana went with me. I don't remember anybody else that was in there.
6: Dirty Diane.
7: No.
9: So was there like a charm marm who taught you?
7: There were ladies who taught.
6: I am the charm marm. I shall do no harm. My handshake is firm and warm.
7: I wish we had there was a...
9: It starts at the arm.
7: We had a binder. I remember I had all the... I wish I
8: said. They bound your legs?
7: No, a binder, three-ring binder.
6: It binds your feet.
8: That's right.
7: Anyway, that's my charm school.
6: And I was telling the story about Christmas, and honest to gosh, there was one of my uncles married to one of my mom's sisters, one of my aunts, had a gun at a Christmas dinner. And there's something started, and he said, are we going to have a problem or something?
8: Wow.
7: That'll stop a problem quick. Yeah.
6: This is from Mel. I have one better than bringing a gun to Christmas, Chick.
9: The classic way conversation works.
6: That's right. I can top that.
9: Yeah, I've got a better story.
6: My brother brought his guns to my parents' house after my mom's funeral. That's kind of a bummer, right?
7: There's a lot going on there.
6: Yeah,
7: I have questions.
6: Yeah, funeral.
7: Yeah, don't... What?
6: Yeah, what are you going to...
7: Was he expecting a...
6: I don't know. Maybe
7: a shootout?
6: Maybe he was a suspect.
9: We don't have enough information. Therefore, that story is not better than yours.
8: Let's see that will.
7: Yeah. Right?
6: No.
7: I'm taking the couch.
6: Take your time. You can read it. Yeah. Take your time. Read it. You have a letter, Christy, over there?
7: I've been talking about fingerboarding because of the documentary I saw.
6: Skateboarding for fingers.
7: Yeah, apparently Andrew in Iowa has corrected me. And he said they are actually called tech decks.
6: Tech decks?
7: Yes. And a lot of fingering was happening back in the early 2000s.
10: There was.
8: Kids will be kids.
6: Uh-huh.
7: That's Andrew's words,
6: I'm
7: not mine.
6: I've got to tell you this, there's a lot of fingering in...

0: Mid-70s, too, I'll tell you that.
1: Little mini skateboards that you use your fingers. It's the craziest thing I've ever witnessed.
0: Yeah, it was nuts, too.
1: And yeah.
0: Right there on the couch. Boy, oh, boy.
2: Oh, yeah.
3: It is crazy.
0: A little fingering. The Waltons would come on.
2: You don't know what the hell you're doing. You're just trying to do the best you can.
0: It would be go time, let me tell you.
1: This is from Stacy.
3: You during the Waltons.
0: It's almost like you were there, Josh. My God. No, be cool. Be cool.
2: Be cool.
1: Stacy in Wisconsin.
0: Yeah.
1: Christy, I hear you like car shows. I thought I'd share this with you. There is a nude car show in Wisconsin.
0: A nude car show.
1: August 7th through the 9th. And they have two pickleball courts.
2: Oh, boy.
1: Yeah, so we could play naked pickleball.
2: Do whatever you want.
0: Nude pickleball.
1: Yeah, if you want to find out more, you can go to the internet. I'm sure there's plenty of information.
3: Hotrodsandtailpipes.com.
1: I am out that week, and I will be gone, but I will not be there.
0: Didn't a friend of yours, Saul, didn't he play naked pickleball there?
2: Yeah, all those guys.
0: Oh,
2: did.
0: Yeah.
1: Oh, yeah?
0: All the guys played.
1: I'd love to hear naked pickleball. Naked
2: you would?
1: Pickleball. Yeah, of
2: course. It's been a while.
0: Oh, ooh, there's I that can't arm. Wait.
3: Will you be careful?
2: I forget when I get excited.
0: You're going to hurt yourself warming up. My goodness.
2: Let me tune up. Go ahead, talk.
0: Okay.
1: All right.
0: Tuning.
2: Sorry. It's humid in here. It's moist.
0: Damp.
1: It's because I'm sitting next to you, Pat.
0: Oh, the night was damp.
3: And I just had some of Tom's shredded wheat.
1: Yeah?
3: You know, he keeps it in those plastic.
0: Yeah.
3: I don't know
0: the
3: how
0: plastic
3: long.
0: Plastic decanters or whatever.
3: That it's due for some turnover.
0: Oh, yeah.
1: How stale was it?
3: Half shredded wheat, half silverfish.
1: Oh.
0: I think he likes it aged.
3: Yeah, it was aged. Yeah.

0: I think you'd like it a lot.
1: You're not old enough to play.
2: Yeah, you're way too. You would be the whippersnapper.
0: This young guy over here.
2: Who brought this punk kid to play wiffle ball? Sports coming up. The Bengals had a fight yesterday at training camp. Jamar Chase, he's okay, but he evidently was in the middle of it with a defensive back. And other sports, including this is an anniversary on this day in 1976. There was a world record set for the decathlon in the Olympics in Montreal. 8,618 points. A record at that time set by then Bruce Jenner.
1: Man.
3: Oh.
2: Yeah.
1: Tom would have been all over that this morning.
2: That's something, huh?
1: Yeah.
3: You know, we are joined with, I guess, Jay Leno. Jay,
4: uh-huh.
3: It's nice to see you.
4: Hear about the second Caitlyn Jenner, man?
3: Yeah.
4: She's got a memoir out right now. He says, she says.
2: Thanks, Jay. And Christy will have news.
1: Yes, I will.
2: And other really nice things coming up. We're in the O'Reilly Auto Parts Studios. This is the Bob and Tom Show.
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3: With SRN News, I'm Rich Thomason in Washington. The U.S. military has wrapped up what's described as a heavy wave of strikes on Iran. It's retaliation for Iran's attempted missile attack on U.S. forces in the Mideast. The Kuwaiti military reports an Iranian strike has hit a Chinese firm's building in northern Kuwait. A worker was killed, the building heavily damaged. Todd Blanche's nomination for attorney general has stalled. Lawmakers have scrapped a planned committee vote. A couple of Republicans, Senators John Cornyn and Tom Tillis, still not on board. A Senate investigation into the origins of COVID-19 is getting no cooperation from Dr. Anthony Fauci, repeatedly refusing to answer any questions yesterday. Senator Rand Paul says there's going to be a vote on holding Fauci in contempt. On Wall Street this morning, the Dow futures 131 points higher following yesterday's big loss. More details, SRNNews.com.
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6: Here's the Storm Team 10 forecast for 92.7 The Rock. Well, we start the day with some fog, but then becoming sunny. And a high on Thursday afternoon of 85. Thursday night, partly cloudy, an overnight low of 63. And for Friday, more clouds and a chance of some showers developing by Friday afternoon. And a chance of scattered showers and thundershowers for Friday night, a low of 65. From Storm Team 10, I'm meteorologist Kevin Orpert for 92.7 The Rock.
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10: Hey, welcome back to the Bob and Tom Show. We're in the O'Reilly Auto Parts Studios. Christy Lee at the news desk.
11: Hello.
10: There's Pat Godwin.
12: Hey, Chick.
10: There's Jess Hooker.
13: Hello.
10: There's Josh Arnold.
14: Hi.
10: There's Ace Cosby.
15: Howdy.
10: Jeff Oske.
16: Hello, sir.
10: Hi, I'm Chick McGee, and we can take a squint at sports if you'd like. Let's go to the unbelievable story. Well, it's not unbelievable. You just kind of wait for these things to happen. At Bengals training camp yesterday, it didn't take long. Things got heated between the offense and defense. It was day one. Star wide receiver Ja'Marr Chase at the center of the scuffle, according to reports. There was jawing. That's trash talk.
11: Uh-huh.
10: Between Chase and a couple of defensive players. Chase and veteran cornerback Jalen Davis going face mask to face mask. An assistant coach can be seen jumping in between them to try to diffuse the situation and separate them. I don't think you see this kind of thing in

0: in soccer or anything like that. There they are, the offense and the defense. There.
1: You guys are on the same team.
0: That kind of looks like a running play or something. Oh, there goes the helmet. There you go.
2: And they look like kids, don't they?
3: They do. They look tiny.
2: I mean, they are kids.
0: Yeah. They are kids, yeah. You know, I didn't ever want to be that guy, but I am that guy. Hey, you hear about this new kid that's playing wide receiver? Yeah. Hey, something else. 4-4-40.
2: I would have let them fight, I think.
3: Yeah.
2: I would have been a super old school coach.
0: There's a school of thought that, fire them up.
2: I mean, I know you don't want either of them to get hurt, but, if you're going to be like that, fight.
3: Yes. Have you ever gotten a fight with a friend and then, recovered and your friendship was stronger after?
2: Yeah, or at the very least, you were kind of fine and then maybe even kind of laughed about it later.
3: Yeah.
1: Not a fighter.
3: Oh.
0: You're not?
1: No.
0: Did you ever make a...
2: Far too.
4: You went to charm school.
1: I went to charm school.
2: Yeah.
1: I learned not to fight. It's your charm school. It's
4: your fair lady.
0: Yeah, that's perhaps right. You heard the loving and caring comment that Christy had for, was it one of the Osbournes?
1: Kelly Osbourne. Kelly Osbourne. Like a ghoul.
3: You're not wrong. Thank you. Yeah, she's not wrong.
4: Yeah, it's
3: sorry.
4: Rough, you know?
3: I know women can't talk about women, then we're women bashing, but no, she's... She's hideous.
1: It's scary. Yeah. But anyway.
3: I knew one of you idiots would make that noise.
0: One of you idiots. And I was, I guess I'm number one idiot.
2: I knew one of you idiots.
1: Let the guys fight in hockey, right?
2: Yeah. Just, I mean, even the officials.
0: Yeah,
1: they just go, hey, all right.
0: Yeah. They don't, it's not official.
2: Then they
0: official.
2: Pat each other on the back a lot of times and skate away.
3: Yeah.
0: It's not official, but they do have fighters ranked in hockey, don't they?
1: Do they really?
0: Oh, I'm sure they do, yeah.
2: Yeah, I think it is unofficial.
1: Huh.
0: And because there are enforcers, once again, not an official term, but the guy goes out on the ice.
2: Your goons, your enforcers, Although gooning is a new dad. I mentioned
5: way different.
2: How old is your son? 19?
5: 19.
3: What does that mean?
1: Is goon a new slang term for something?
0: Is it like a geek?
2: It's a guy who masturbates, essentially.
1: Oh.
5: Yeah, looks at a lot of porn and Instagram models.
2: Right.
5: Oh. You're gooning.
3: Oh, yeah. Okay.
2: Hey, quit gooning on my page. Yeah. A girl might tell a guy if she finds out.
3: That he goes back all the time and watches.
2: Yeah.
3: Gotcha.
0: Wow. I had no idea.
2: But I mentioned a goon and there were a bunch of 16-year-old boys at dinner. It was my buddy's sons and his friends.
3: Yeah.
2: And they were laughing so hard.
0: Look at this.
2: No, I didn't mean that kind of goon. And then they laughed even harder.
3: Yeah, because you knew.
2: Yeah.
1: You knew, yeah.
0: Oh, my.
5: Well, speaking of fighting, I played a prison one time. I did stand-up at a prison down in LaGrange, Kentucky.
0: No kidding.
5: And they were walking me through the yard. You had to perform in the back part, and they were walking me through the yard, and a big fight broke out on the prison yard.
0: Yeah?
5: And I was like a couple guards were lightly, briskly jogging over to the fight. And I go, are they going to break it up? She goes, well, they like to let them wear themselves out a little bit before they get involved.
0: Yeah.
5: And I'm like, so if they attack me, is that how you're going to handle it as well? Like when they're stabbing? Oh, we like to let them get the stabs out before we interject ourselves.
0: Did things go well at the prison?
5: Oh, they loved me.
0: Oh, well, there you go.
5: Oh, yeah. I killed.
0: I have never played although Tom's his famous story of the prison, they played.
1: I was not there. Ace was there.
0: Donkey softball, I guess,
1: not,
0: or something?
1: I was not participating in
2: I
1: that.
2: I wouldn't, but he'll tell it next week.
1: Yeah, I don't worry about it.
3: I've lived on prison grounds once.
0: Oh, yeah.
1: What?
3: Yeah, my mom's second husband was a correctional officer at the boys' school. And so you got to live on the grounds if you wanted to, and... Naturally, they did. And, so we would, it was just a cinder block wall between me and the boys and their sleeping areas. And so I would hear fights.
1: How old were you?
3: 10, 11. But the cool thing was that I lived there when Mike Tyson was at the prison.
4: Tyson years.
3: Yeah, and we would walk to the bus stop, and Mike would be walking to breakfast, and we'd wave, and he would wave back.
2: Oh, that's cool.
3: Yeah.
2: Oh, wild.
6: Hey, how you doing? Have a good day. Stay in school.
3: Yeah.
6: Yeah, remember, stay in school. Yeah.
3: Yeah.
0: Don't let nobody force you to do nothing you don't want to, okay? Let's see, where else were we? For Major League Baseball, the Dodgers expect Shohei Ohtani.

0: to pitch again this season, but they're not going to rush him back. Concerns about his left knee.
1: Right knee.
0: His weenie.
2: High knee.
0: It's his left. It's his left knee, actually. Andrew Friedman, the team's president of baseball operations. Why is Freedy weighing in? He's downplaying his right bicep soreness. He has that, too. Ohtani keeping his arm active with something called plyometric throws.
3: Ooh. That's the medical term for gooning.
0: And, of course, it's plyometric because he's Asian and he's on the metric system.
3: Of course. Yeah. Uh-huh.
0: Do you want to hear about these odd mascots in college football?
3: Of course.
0: Of course you do. Yeah. St. Louis probably has one of the oddest.
3: Is the Billiken?
0: The St. Louis Billiken. No word on what the Billiken is. It looks like an impish character.
3: Yeah, kind of a little devil.
0: Yep. The Rhode Island School of Design.
1: Yeah.
0: They have the...
1: Yeah.
0: The name of their mascot is Scroty.
1: Oh.
3: Scroty.
0: S-C-R-O-T-I-E. That's in Providence, of course. It's an anthropomorphic mascot. It came out in 2001 to hype up the men's hockey team, affectionately known as the Nads.
3: Wow.
0: It's exactly what you think it is.
1: There you go. Right.
0: Scroty was not available for a picture for this article, though. But you can just let your imagination run wild. There's Brutus Buckeye. Actually, I've told that story before. When I was a kid, Ohio State, their Buckeye, it was just a round paper mache Buckeye with two little feet at the bottom running around on the sideline. Let's see. Wooshock at Wichita State University is a big, bad, muscle-bound bundle of wheat.
3: Really?
0: That's exactly what it is. A perfectly normal thing for a mascot if you go to Wichita State, the Shockers. No, it's not
1: there. Not that shocker.
0: It comes from a German fairy tale.
3: Wooshock.
0: Used to scare children is what it says. Then, have you ever wondered what Syracuse Orange, what the name of the mascot is?
1: Why?
0: Otto the Orange.
3: Oh.
0: And it's an actual orange. Scratch the Bobcat at University of Kentucky. Hoosier the Bison is back at Indiana University. Yeah. The student body voted to bring that back.
3: Remember how mad Tom was they didn't have an actual bison out on the field?
0: Oh, yeah. Well, there are, I think...
1: Texas, Longhorn.
0: Texas has...
3: Right.
0: Yeah.
3: He was legitimately upset about it.
0: Yeah. Bevo in Texas. That thing...
1: is huge.
0: It's huge. And if it gets loose... It's going to do what it wants for a little while.
4: Uh-huh. Yeah. Doesn't Colorado have a big...
0: Colorado has a buffalo. What's his name? Bruce, I think, or something like that?
4: They bring it out live, right?
0: They trot it out onto the field,
5: Yeah, you get a scholarship for managing those mascots, live mascots. Yeah.
0: It's absolutely
3: true. Oh, that's good.
5: Yeah,
3: that's
5: very cool.
3: I mean, that's an ag course in and of itself.
1: Yeah, and it's a big job.
0: Not only that, but it's a Disney movie. One of these days... Yes. You're going to be the mascot at the University of Texas. Me and you.
1: I've dreamed about this since the day I was born.
0: Bevo 6. I know you had a hard life. But more news coming up from Christy, including what do you got?
1: Let's see. What do we have? We have a lot of stuff to talk about today. We have a New York school that was going to have human-like robot teacher, but they've suspended those plans.
0: People
1: are not happy.
0: Josh has been way ahead on this. The robots are already making far too many decisions on their own. They're online. They're kicking kids. They're running amok. They're
1: And we have a bride who apparently didn't want to walk down the aisle, so she caught it on fire. We'll talk about that.
3: That's cool.
0: How was I not married to her? Thank you. Thank you very much. Hey, you know, in the United States, there's a break-in every 26 seconds. 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
6: Here's the Storm Team 10 forecast for 92.7 in the Rock. Well, we start the day with some fog, but then becoming sunny in a high on Thursday afternoon of 85. Thursday night, partly cloudy, an overnight low of 63. And for Friday, more clouds and a chance of some showers developing by Friday afternoon. And a chance of scattered showers and thunder showers for Friday night, a low of 65. From Storm Team 10, I'm meteorologist Kevin Orpert for 92.7 the Rock.
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9: Correct.
8: She's at the news desk. There's Pat Godwin.
10: Hello.
8: There's Jess Hooker.
11: Hello.
8: Hello, Josh Arnold.
12: Hello.
8: Hey, Jeff Oskey.
13: Hi.
8: Hey, there's Ace Cosby.
14: Hey, everybody.
8: I'm Chick McGee, and real quick, minor league baseball. You know how we like minor league baseball here on the show.
9: Oh, yeah.
8: Well, they've got a special day coming up for the minor league baseball team from Alabama.
9: Okay.
8: The Rocket City Trash Pandas have announced, yes, Jimothy Night.
9: Oh,
11: that's awesome.
9: That is awesome.
8: Isn't it about time that
9: little
8: weird,
9: Jimothy gets his due?
8: Weird looking. He's a raccoon, right? But he's all squished up.
11: Yeah, short spine syndrome.
8: Yeah, there he is. Yeah. He's a... Rocket Pandas will have their annual August 4th game featuring a pregame raccoon parade. For anyone who's dressed up like a raccoon, there's the official logo.
9: Didn't you buy us hats once from there?
8: I did, because we got caught up in the,
9: right,
8: in the

0: magical name, Trash Panda. That's
1: right.
0: Also, they'll have specialty foods and drinks. Yes, served out of a trash can lid.
1: Oh, I love it.
0: And Jimothy masks to give away to the first 200 kids in honor of Jimothy, who's now officially a viral sensation.
1: Mm-hmm.
2: Sort of a malformed raccoon.
1: Yeah.
0: Yes. Yeah,
2: buddy, he seems to be getting along just fine.
0: Yeah. He's probably got more food than he can handle. He'll be on...
1: Everybody loves him, so they're all feeding him.
0: Yeah. It was on, as Tom would say, it was on the National Newswire the other night.
1: Of course
0: it was. The network news. It was unbelievable. The Rocket City Trash Pandas.
1: Yeah.
0: And that will do it for sports. Christy, what's happening there in the world news?
1: Speaking of that, because that was kind of a viral video.
3: Hold on. We've got a phone call.
0: What's going on? Okay.
2: Hello, Bob and Tom Show.
0: Bob and Tom Show.
4: Hello, this is Jimothy.
2: Jimothy the raccoon?
0: Is this?
4: Yes, yes. I'm so happy and thankful to the Rocket City Trash Pandas. But I'm a little bummed.
2: Why?
4: They won't put me in the batting lineup.
2: Oh. Well, Jimothy, they don't allow animals.
0: Wow. Yeah.
4: Don't they know I batted over 400 back in my T-ball days?
0: Is that right?
4: Well, I was an RBI machine.
2: Oh, who knew?
0: That's amazing, Jimothy.
4: Yeah, yeah. And did you hear about the raccoon parade before the game?
0: Yes, yeah.
4: I can't wait. I've never sat on the back of a Corvette before.
2: That is going to be pretty rad.
4: Yeah, it's going to be a little different. I hear the other raccoons, they'll be out, you know, throwing banana peels, leftovers, corn cobs. Candy for this, but it's going to be something. But so help me, if I see Gary, I might hop off the Corvette and just beat his ass again.
0: Oh,
1: you have a beef with Gary?
4: Yeah, he knows what he did.
1: Oh, okay.
4: Yeah, love the show.
2: Oh, thank you, Jimothy. Good hearing from you.
0: That was Jimothy, the famous malformed raccoon.
2: Yeah. Huh.
0: There you go.
1: On a different note, but viral video, did anybody see, this is kind of I don't know how to describe it, the California teen lifeguard that saved that little boy from drowning in Santa Cruz?
0: Okay. Oh.
1: That was incredible video. If you have not seen it, it's viral. It's gone everywhere. He's being hailed a hero. In fact, the rescue at Seabright Beach in Santa Cruz has caught the attention of our president, who says he's going to invite the lifeguard and maybe even the little boy to the White House.
0: Oh.
1: Yeah. Several adults tried to help but retreated due to the powerful surf. But eventually, this young man and one of his colleagues brought the boy safely to shore. And apparently, this wasn't the only kid he had to save. He had saved quite a few adults as well that day.
2: Yeah.
1: So this young man deserves a hero's welcome. That's congratulations to you.
2: Or is he just doing his job?
5: He fought the surf for 10 or 12 minutes, just staying there trying to hold this thing because he couldn't even get himself.
2: Well, he gets paid for it.
6: That's his job.
0: He's trained for that.
1: You're an instigator. Right.
2: He's a teen. Yeah, well, they hire a lot of lifeguards are teens. Every community pool you go to, usually just teens.
0: Josh angers America.
2: Well, of course this kid's a hero.
0: Of course.
7: They were saying the adults that came out trying to help him actually messed, they're like, don't do that. You are going to get washed out. Now we have to save you.
1: Yeah.
7: He knows what he's doing. Let him do his job.
2: Yeah, this kid's awesome.
7: Yeah, he was great.
1: Both the kids were just amazing.
0: I don't know what the situation would be for me to be hailed as a hero, but I can't think of any scenario.
2: Some would say it's too late, pal.
0: Yeah.
2: No. You've already been hailed.
0: Oh, no, I don't think that's the case, but it would have to be mistaken identity.
1: You mean, like if you would save somebody?
0: If you
1: came upon a car wreck and there was a fire, you wouldn't run up there and pull them out of
0: I'd keep on driving. No. I don't want to get involved. Oh, like you guys would stop. Is that right?
1: I would stop.
5: Yeah, man.
1: I don't know how close I'd get to the car, but I'd definitely stop and call.
0: Oh, you'd call?
1: Yes.
0: Hey, there's a car fire.
1: I don't know.
5: You wouldn't roll down your window. Hey, you need help? You all right?
0: I don't think I would.
2: Blow it out. Blow on it.
0: How'd that happen?
7: Have you seen the trend
0: where... it's your own damn fault.
5: Yes. I know what you're going to say.
7: Where people will wreck their cars and people will drive by and go, hey, you can't park there. And just infuriates.
0: No kidding?
7: Yes. Oh, yeah. Some lady pulled out a gun and chased the person.
1: What?
7: Oh, yeah. It was great. Yeah.
1: People are not very nice.
2: Hey, at what point, though, do they go... no swimming today.
1: Right. Yeah.
2: Riptide is way too awful.
0: If you don't believe me, there's almost been three drownings this morning. So.
1: And check who knows, they may have done that. No.
7: I think you'll like this.

0: There is a series called Bondi Beach.
1: Okay.
0: And it's an Australian beach. Yes. And it's following all the lifeguards on the beach.
1: Sure.
0: In one day, they saved like 82 people.
1: Man.
2: Oh, my goodness.
0: And it's like, how's that still a beach?
2: Where's the red flag?
0: Yeah, you shouldn't be allowed to go out. And
1: don't go into the water.
2: People ignore red flags. I saw it over the week when I was on the beach at Folly. That red flags were up. They still went out. That's when you go. Do the lifeguards even sit there for, well, I guess they do. Yeah. They have to. Man, crazy. A school district in a rural corner of upstate New York is pausing its plans to deploy a humanoid robot in the classroom after state education officials, teachers, and local residents raised quite a few concerns. Earlier this year, the Salamanca, I don't know, City Central School District's board approved the nearly $60,000 purchase from Realbotics, with the hope that the stationary robot, nicknamed Sally, would enhance the education of high school students studying robotics and technology fields. I think that makes sense.
1: Salamanca's a bad guy on Breaking Bad.
2: Salamanca?
1: One of them.
2: Really? Parents and educators soon raised concern about privacy. Some also noted that Realbotics' sister company produces...

0: That's the talk they about, wanted to get the students to behave.
1: Talk about switch the heads on 5 and 7. Yeah. Come on.
2: And the mouth slightly agape. Yeah. This is
3: baffling. You can't have that in your classroom.
0: No. I agree with them.
2: It needs to look like the lady from the Magic School Bus. That's the only kind of robot doll you can have.
1: Yeah, they should be
4: Mrs. Doubtfire.
2: Yeah, right.
0: Exactly.
1: Like 30 pounds over and like Aunt B. Caring countenance, you know.
0: Did you ever have a teacher? I had a teacher in third grade. I won't mention her name. I know she's no longer with us. But had the stockings that would roll down by the end of the day.
4: Mrs. Henwood.
0: She was a short, kind of stout little lady. And, oh, my gosh. That's what a teacher to me would always imprint.
1: I used to be able to remember all my teachers, but I don't think I could do it now. Like kindergarten and first grade, that's about the only, as far as I go.
0: I remember a couple, too.
1: Mm. Yeah. Oh, well.
0: Hey, eBay has agreed to pay almost $50 million to a Massachusetts couple who said former employees of the company targeted them with threats and bizarre anonymous deliveries.
4: Weird.
0: David and Ina Steiner said the harassment began with threatening messages on social media before escalating into anonymous deliveries of live cockroaches, spiders, a funeral wreath, and a bloody pig Halloween mask.
2: Oh.
3: Scary.
4: What?
3: Yeah. That'd be scary.
0: The employees also sent pornographic magazines with Mr. Snyder's name to a neighbor's home and planned to install a GPS device on the couple's car.
3: Any idea behind the motive?
0: It doesn't say a motive.
3: What the heck?
0: Right?
5: I believe they were previous employees, and they got into it with the owner, the CEO, and the CEO directed his employees to do this to
3: them.
1: Whoa. No kidding.
0: Man.
5: Because I believe the CEO has to pay like $1 million of out of his own pocket.
0: Former CEO Devin

0: Wenig has to pay $2 million.
1: Oh, okay.
0: Yeah. They're going to receive $48.7 million in compensation. $46.15 comes from eBay. Yeah. $2 million from the former CEO. One of the former executives has to fork over $500,000. And then another one has to chime in $50,000.
1: Wow.
0: Yeah. Man, you get what? People are nuts these days.
2: They're
0: nuts.
2: What?
0: They're nuts.
2: Oh, nuts.
1: I didn't know I could send spiders to someone's house.
2: Well, that's awesome. What was it, a pig mask?
0: Live cockroaches? Well, the bloody pig mask is a Halloween
3: thing. Would you use those to feed rodents or pets like snakes and reptiles and stuff like that? Yeah. Maybe.
2: Well, they're live, they're available. Live crickets, I know.
3: Yeah.
2: And the lizard that I had to buy a live cricket, they had to be live crickets.
0: Would your snake eat cockroaches, Josh?
1: No.
0: No?
1: I can't imagine.
2: Your snake had a very refined palate, didn't it?
1: Yeah, it was always mice. He only wanted mice. Yeah. Or she. It was a girl.
0: How often did you have to feed her a mouse?
1: A week? Once a week or really? Once every two. Yeah, depending.
2: Huh. Did you watch it eat a mouse?
1: Yeah.
0: How'd you know she
1: Sometimes it would snatch it as it was falling into the terrarium.
0: Wow.
2: Really?
1: Yeah.
2: And did it get to know, like you did it at the same time every week?
1: I did, but I don't know if it knew that. It just sensed the, it just knew.
3: Right.
0: Did she growl when she was hungry?
1: Her stomach would, yeah.
0: Yeah.
3: Aw. Well,
2: thanks. Her stomach.
3: Who did you give her to?
1: My brother, John.
3: How long did he have her?
1: He had her.
2: There's some sort of problem with what happened to the snake, is that right?
1: He had her until his girlfriend moved in.
3: Oh.
1: And then the snake, quote unquote, died.
3: No kidding.
1: Yeah.
3: Uh-oh.
1: And I tease her a lot. I was like, so how did you get the antifreeze? How did you get the snake to eat the antifreeze? And all she does is laugh. She's never denied doing anything.
3: That's wild.
1: I don't think she did.
3: But. Yeah.
2: Oh.
1: Huh? And I go, well, what'd you do with it? And John said, I just whipped her into the woods.
3: Oh.
1: Yeah? What a lovely funeral.
3: Dust to dust.
2: Hey, you want to say a couple of words?
1: Yeah. Nope. I bet he was bummed, dude.
3: Yeah.
1: He liked that snake as much as I did.
3: Yeah.
0: That's sad. Hey, Ozzy Osbourne's in the news. A haunted experience inspired by Ozzy is going to debut at Universal Parks this fall, joining a number of other haunted houses at the Halloween Horror Nights event. Ozzy Osbourne, Prince of Darkness, promises to take fans on a trip, quote, through a decaying world ripped straight from Ozzy's lyrics. The experience will be available at both Hollywood and Orlando locations. According to the Universal executive Mike Aiello, fans will discover meaningful details, including a few Easter eggs, as they navigate memorable, dark, and twisted moments inside his iconic musical career.
2: It'll probably be a crazy train, I would guess.
0: I would think.
1: Yeah. A werewolf.
2: Yeah, right.
0: This year's Halloween Horror Nights also includes haunted houses inspired by Evil Dead, Hellraiser, Stranger Things, and Sinners. Have you gone to this one, Josh, at Universal?
1: I have gone to Horror Nights.
0: Is it great?
1: Yeah. Mm-hmm.
2: It's a big damn deal. I forget why we were out there during Halloween.
1: It was a radio convention.
2: Yes.
1: Nobody wanted to go with me, so I just went. It was awesome.
2: Yeah. It was something else.
0: My kids went one year, but not my thing. I'm not a haunted house person. Are you a haunted house person?
2: I'm not.
0: No.
2: I don't like people grabbing me for no reason.
3: They're not supposed to touch you.
1: No. Well, that'd be an extreme version.
2: I made chick jump. Isn't that funny? Yeah, it's hilarious, pal. Yeah, I peed my pants. Laugh it up.
0: We have more news coming up, including HBO has something going on. We have a Tiger King update, believe it or not.
2: Oh, Tiger King at last.
0: I know. And Duncan in the news today.
2: I would like
0: you
2: to
0: want
2: get
0: your coffee fix.
2: I'd like to get a look at the stats of how many people watch Lion King and how many people watch.
0: You mean Tiger King?
2: The Tiger and the next season, because I bet it's like 100% to zero.
4: Yeah.
1: Yes, seems like it's
4: terrible.
0: Yeah.
2: Ugh. Hey, we're in the O'Reilly Auto Parts Studios. We'll be back. 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
5: Here's the Storm Team 10 forecast for 92.7 The Rock. Well, we start the day with some fog, but then becoming sunny and a high on Thursday afternoon of 85. Thursday night, partly cloudy, an overnight low of 63. And for Friday, more clouds and a chance of some showers developing by Friday afternoon. And a chance of scattered showers and thunder showers for Friday night, a low of 65. From Storm Team 10, I'm meteorologist Kevin Orford for 92.7 The Rock.
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7: 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We're in the O'Reilly Auto Parts Studios. Chrissy Lee at the news desk.
8: Hello.
7: There's Pat Godwin.
9: Hey, chick.
7: Already got a song out of Pat today.
9: Whoa.
7: Yeah, the old pickleball song. I love it.
9: Worn out.
7: Yeah. There's Jess Hooker.
8: Hello.
7: There's Josh Arnold.
10: And chick is at the sports desk, sponsored by NHTSA. Speeding catches up to you. Just be reasonable and responsible out there.
7: There's Jeff Oskey.
11: Hello.
7: Hello. There's Ace Cosby.
12: Howdy.
7: I am Chick, and I think we're at the news desk.
8: Tiger King. Do you remember Tiger King's real name?
7: Tiger King.
8: Yeah. Ooh.
11: No. Joe. Kevin. Exotic.
8: Oh. Joe Exotic.
7: That's, is that right?
8: Joe Maldonado is looking to sell his music catalog to pay for court fees.
7: Is that right?
8: Mr. Maldonado posted on Facebook, I guess you can use Facebook in prison, that he's parting with his last asset to pay his attorney bill. The full 18-song catalog. What would you pay for 18 songs from the Tiger King?
7: Okay, now, I know, didn't Bowie sell his catalog, or somebody did, for $500 million, or was that
11: Dylan?
7: Neil Young, and
8: I think he had quite a bit more material, but
7: certainly
8: 18 songs available for $50,000.
7: Huh?
8: Individually priced songs ranging from $2,000 to $15,000. The 61-year-old, of course, has been in prison since 2020 for a murder-for-hire attempt against his foe, Carol Baskin. Yeah.
13: All right.
7: Man, that was an interesting time. Was that during the pandemic?
13: It was. Had us in a chokehold.
8: Mr. Maldonado noted the full catalog has brought him $36,000 over the last 5 years.
7: Is that right?
8: Somebody's paying something for something.
13: Huh.
7: No kidding.
11: Well, he's selling them individually as well.
8: Yeah, right.
11: And I have a list. One of the songs for $3,000, you can get the Ballad of Harry Reid.
10: Oh, Senator Harry Reid?
11: Apparently.
7: Oh, yeah. The guy, he has a mustache.
10: Arizona?
7: I want to say he has a mustache.
11: Now, if you have $15,000 to drop, you can get Here, Kitty, Kitty.
10: Wow.
11: And there's one called 96 Elephants.
13: Okay.
7: No kidding.
8: Yeah, 96 Elephants on the wall.
11: That seems fun. Everything else looks like crap.
8: And those sounded great, yeah.
11: Yeah.
7: I was surprised, like most of us, by what the miniseries covered. But it was amazing to me how many people want to see a baby tiger or hold a...
11: Yeah.
7: I just don't understand that.
8: I think the good thing that came out of that is it exposed a lot of these private owners. Mm-hmm. And a lot of those animals have now been relocated into places where they're safe and not...
13: exploited.
8: And yeah.
7: That's true.
8: Yeah. In fact, that kind of leads to a story in the news today. Confiscated, illegal, and smuggled animals are finding a new life in the Dominican Republic.
7: Is that right?
8: Yeah. Apparently in the capital, crocodiles, flamingos, even tigers, which have been

0: taken from people accused of illegally keeping them are now in a protected, beautiful area where they're being looked after. Last year alone, Dominican authorities seized 188 animals, compared with just 30 in 2023, as part of a government crackdown on illegal ownership of certain species. Oh, that's crazy.
1: I'm trying to find out what the capital. Oh, Santo Domingo.
0: Yeah.
1: Capital of Dominican Republic. Of course you guys knew that.
2: It wasn't even worth mentioning. It's such common knowledge.
1: I'm sorry if I insulted you.
2: Thank you.
1: You're welcome.
0: Are you a fan of the crumble cookie? They've unveiled a new flavor.
2: Overrated.
1: Be still my heart.
3: Could not agree more.
2: Yeah.
1: I love the crumble cookies. I don't care what they're doing or how much they cost.
2: I just don't like it because of the missing E.
1: Oh.
0: It's a grammar issue.
1: Yes.
2: Okay. All right. I want a crumb L cookie.
1: It is crumb L.
0: The new flavor, Flamin' Lime Crunch.
1: Oh, see, is it spicy? I don't like
0: the lime sugar cookie rolled in a spicy cheese crisp mixture, topped with tangy cream cheese frosting, coated in a spicy cheese crisp streusel, finished with spicy crunchy cheese crisps and a lime wedge.
2: A lot going on there.
0: Yeah.
4: Did we have a picture of this, Jason?
0: There you go.
1: Flamin' Lime Crunch.
4: So you suck the lime, you snort the Cheeto dust, and then you eat the cookie?
0: I guess.
2: Well, they really went out of their way not to say Cheeto, didn't they?
0: Yeah, they did.
3: I bet it has some tahini in it, too.
2: Right.
4: Oh, yeah.
2: There are clearly two Cheetos on it.
1: No, Josh.
0: No.
1: It's rolled in a spicy cheddar.
0: They're called spicy crunchy cheese crisps, Josh.
3: That's funny.
5: Yeah.
0: By the way, they're available at Crumble locations through August 1st, so you better hurry.
1: Although
0: they only have a couple days left.
1: I think Crumble are they take the lead as far as people bringing them in here to let everybody else eat them. After you've had like one or two, you can't. If you order like four.
2: Yeah, they're dense, aren't they?
1: Give it up. You can't eat half of one.
4: Yeah. Well, it's not a good sign. It only had 3 stars on the website.
3: Yeah.
2: Out of nearly 2,000 reviews.
3: Yeah. That's a lot of reviews.
1: On their own website, yeah.
3: That's a very specific flavor.
2: Yeah. It is.
3: You gotta like it.
2: I bet he, right.
3: I'd try it.
1: Yeah?
3: Yeah. I like, sweet
1: like
3: and spicy.
1: Yeah,
3: I'd go that way. Would you guys try it?
2: I would try it.
5: I would not.
0: I would not.
3: No? Okay.
2: Arnold, try it.
3: Yeah.
2: What's the worst that's going to happen? I don't like it?
3: Yeah.
5: I could get sick.
1: Yeah, what if you get sick?
5: A lot of harm.
2: I don't get sick.
5: Could kill me.
1: Is that right?
2: Right.
1: When was the last time you were sick? 2004?
2: Last week.
1: I didn't feel very well a couple of weeks ago.
0: Dunkin' bringing back its viral beverage buckets. This time, they're not coming alone. Starting August 7th, if you want to mark your calendars, the 48-ounce beverage buckets will be available nationwide for $12, and that includes the cost of the beverage it's filled with. You don't just get an empty bucket.
1: Oh.
0: In addition, they're offering reward members the new Dunk. They had to say that here.
2: Yeah, right.
0: Yeah. I'm not joking.
1: Your mileage may vary.
0: Yeah. The reward members will get a new Dunkin' iced beverage bucket holder, a custom accessory designed to hold the beverage bucket while fitting securely into a standard car cup holder.
3: Oh, gotcha.
0: See,
3: yeah.
0: There you go.
2: Oh, that's funny.
0: Yeah.
2: Looks like an ice cream cone.
3: Yeah, huh. Kind of.
1: Okay, now.
2: Massive.
1: You're going to want the beverage. You're going to want the handle.
0: Uh-huh.
1: Yeah. I don't need the handle. Well, how are you going to carry it?
2: That's a good upsell.
1: Yeah.
3: That's fun.
1: My goodness.
0: You have to be a reward member to get that, though. So you got to join their website or their app or whatever.
1: You know, why haven't the auto manufacturers and the beverage people gotten together and made a universal hole for your console? It just doesn't. I know it's a little.
0: I don't know.
1: It's a little snug for my taste. You know.
3: Yeah.
1: They don't fit.
3: What size beverages are you getting?
1: I'm getting the
3: 76 ounce.
1: The slim Diet Pepsi bottle or the regular chubby Diet Pepsi, not the 2 liter, but the other one. It doesn't fit in the hole.
2: Oh.
1: Yeah. I try to jam it in there and it just doesn't.
3: Okay.
1: Broken 3 cars. Son of a.
0: Maybe if you asked it nicely, it would.
1: Maybe it would cooperate.
0: Yeah.
2: My niece.
0: It would relax.
2: In all earnestness, the other day, she goes, oh, Starbucks is going to release their fall menu soon.
3: Yeah.
1: Really?
3: It is. There are people that are excited.
2: She's one of 14-year-old girls, so this is like right in her wheelhouse.
1: No,
3: it's truly a holiday. Yeah.
1: Is
3: you know who else loves it? Mike Mark. When we get the pumpkin spice.
2: I do, too.
3: And what's the other? Peppermint.
2: And I do agree. It's soon.
3: It's soon.
2: It's early.
0: It's
2: mid-August.
0: Soon.
2: But you guys know my theory that it coincides with Sorority.

0: sorority's getting back together.
1: Oh, yeah, I didn't even think of that.
0: It's the beginning of college.
2: Yeah. That's a real good take, mm-hmm. Yeah.
0: So why not just immediately get another month and a half out of...
1: So will you get your first autumn drink in October?
0: I do.
1: Okay,
0: yes.
1: October?
0: Gotcha. And I'm usually good for... I used to be a couple times a week on the pumpkin spice.
1: Yeah?
0: And now it's maybe one a season.
1: Yeah.
0: And then I also like their apple crisp thing they had, that drink.
1: Mm. Ooh, I'll have to try that.
0: So hopefully that comes back.
1: Pat, do you like the pumpkin spice?
3: No.
4: But you like coffee?
3: I love coffee. Yeah. I do not like...
2: flavored coffee?
3: Iced coffee.
4: Oh.
3: But I tell you what I do like.
4: Yeah?
3: How I like my coffee. I like my coffee like I like my women. Full of Irish whiskey.

It all room for cream, of course. Don't give me soy, almond, or whole milk, baby. That's grounds for a divorce. I don't like coffee like certain women. Lukewarm and bitter. That Cuban hot stuff was too much for my heart. I loved her a latte, but I had to quit her.

0: That's for all my beautiful baristas.
1: Ah, thank you, Pat.
2: That story, that song had a message.
1: Uh-huh.
0: Yeah.
2: That's nice. Yeah.
1: All right. Coming up, we're going to talk about a Shetland pony that was on the loose. Boy, those are threatening. Let's see. We have a bride-to-be who apparently didn't want to get married because she set the church on fire.
0: Oh, boy, there are other ways to...
1: Yeah.

0: someone wants to get
1: rid of this.
0: Want to stop by and hang.
2: Or it's sick.
3: I no longer want a horse.
0: Yeah. Well, it is missing an eye.
2: Okay.
4: A one-eyed horse.
0: It's a one-eyed horse for free.
4: Wow.
5: Well, you know what they say.
2: It's not named Luna, is it?
5: Happiest days of your life are when you buy a horse. The second happiest day is when you sell it.
6: Does it have a name?
0: I don't know. I didn't ask.
3: Cyclops, apparently.
5: Cyclops.
0: I just put, give me more information, one-eyed and I haven't heard back.
5: Hey, we'll be back with...
2: More stuff.
5: Horse talk. Yeah. We're in the O'Reilly Auto Parts Studios. 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

0: KSRN News. I'm Rich Thomason in Washington. The U.S. retaliates for Iran's targeting of American troops in Jordan earlier this week. U.S. Central Command says a number of Iranian military-related targets were struck overnight. Those targets reduced to rubble. Inflation fears and the Iran war sending oil prices higher while stocks have tumbled. The Dow fell more than 1,100 points yesterday, the blue chip index suffering its biggest loss in more than a year. Russia has unleashed a devastating overnight attack on Ukraine. Missile and drone strikes all across the country. At least 8 people, including children, were killed in the Russian attacks. There will be no Senate committee vote today on Attorney General nominee Todd Blanche. Vote's been canceled. 2 Republicans, Senators John Cornyn and Tom Tillis, threatening to vote no the nominee. The Dow futures up 136 points. More details at srnnews.com.
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5: Here's the Storm Team 10 forecast for 92.7 The Rock. Well, we start the day with some fog, but then becoming sunny in a high on Thursday afternoon of 85. Thursday night, partly cloudy, an overnight low of 63. And for Friday, more clouds and a chance of some showers developing by Friday afternoon. And a chance of scattered showers and thundershowers for Friday night, a low of 65. From Storm Team 10, I'm meteorologist Kevin Orper for 92.7 The Rock.
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7: 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We're in the O'Reilly Auto Parts Studios. At the news desk, it's Christy Lee.
8: Hello.
7: There's Pat Godwin.
9: Hey, chick.
7: Hey, man. There's Jess Hooker.
10: Hello.
7: There's the one, the only Josh Arnold.
9: Hi there.
7: Hi there. There's Ace Cosby.
11: Hello.
7: There's Jeff Oskey.
12: Hi, man.
7: This has been Chick McGee speaking. Hello, Christy.
8: Hi, how are you?
7: What's going on over there?
8: A bride-to-be has been arrested after allegedly setting fire to a church the day before she was set to be married.
7: I gotta think a way to get out of this wedding.
8: It's not the way. 25-year-old Wyoming woman started the blaze earlier inside a Utah church as family members were setting up for a wedding ceremony planned for the following day.
7: Whoa.
8: 6 individuals were in the church when the fire was lit. Cost of building repair, about $108,000.
7: Wow.
8: Yeah. Authorities determined the fire appeared to have started underneath one of the chairs in the Relief Society room.
10: Okay.
8: What is that?
7: I don't know.
8: Investigators discovered items that were out of the ordinary, including what appeared to be a tampon with the applicator on the floor.
7: Oh.
8: Oh, that's a bad period if you call.
10: Yeah.
8: The suspect had stolen 2 lighters from an Ace Hardware store the night before the fire. There's a lot going on here.
10: Stole?
8: Doesn't say why she started the fire or if she ended up getting married. That's all the information I have.
10: Well, you got out of the wedding, but you got into hell. Good job.
12: Yeah.
8: Yeah.
7: This sounds like a Murder, She Wrote or something.
12: Yeah.
7: There was a tampon on the floor, Sheriff Tupper.
12: I imagine tampons go up like
10: they're,
12: that.
10: Yeah, they're pretty flammable.
12: They have a
7: you
12: wick.
7: Like that? Yeah,
8: yeah, oh, they do have
12: I
8: a
12: stepped
8: wick.
12: On it.
13: Sorry, I stepped on it.
12: No, no.
7: Why don't they have like a tampon-shaped candle. That's like a natural, right? Wouldn't it be?
8: Would because you love to have a tampon-shaped candle?
7: Well,
8: as it burns, it turns red.
7: Well,
8: what do you want?
7: I wouldn't have one.
12: You know, you're so focused on could they do it, you're not thinking whether or not they should.
7: That's exactly right. I think Jeff Goldblum taught us
12: right,
7: that.
12: Right.
7: And I think we could all learn from that. You're right.

0: This kind of relates, since we're talking about periods, a woman with ADHD, some of them report...
1: Like who doesn't have it, okay?
0: Their symptoms can become significantly worse in the days leading up to and during their periods.
1: Well, no kidding. No kidding.
0: That happens to people that don't have ADHD. Yeah. The 30-year-old teaching assistant says she relies on dozens of smartphone alarms each day to stay organized.
2: Whatever it takes.
0: Yeah. But as her menstrual cycle begins, her ability to focus often disappears.
1: Are there still ladies that think that their cycle doesn't affect them?
3: Or? Yes, every absolutely. Month.
4: And my son, who is living with a girl all the time now, out of the house, they have their own apartment. He's like, how do you guys forget? Like, how dumb do you have to be that you just act like lunatics for 3 days and don't know why?
1: Yeah.
4: And I'm like... Man, that's just you just gotta take it on the chin. That's just
3: exactly,
4: how it goes.
3: And he'll eventually.
4: Well, that's a vent to mom. That's not a vent, you know. Anywhere
3: of course,
4: else. Yeah.
3: But you know, it's impossible, you ladies. When it's your chemical,
4: yes,
3: hormones, all that stuff. You can't be held responsible, in my opinion. Yeah.
4: And I dare you to point it out. Dare you.
3: Oh yeah, no.
4: Yeah, you just.
5: I'll point it out.
4: You do every time.
5: Well. My lady is very bad the day before, and I know that it's starting because only one day a month I want to break up with her.
4: Right.
5: And she starts the next day. Every time.
4: And does she send you the text that went, I got my period?
5: Yeah, because I'll be like, I'm like, are you close? And she's like, why? And I'm like, because you're crazy. And she'll be like, no, I'm not crazy. And next day she's like, I'm sorry, I started.
4: Yeah.
5: I'm like,
4: right. Yeah.
5: Thank you.
4: Yeah.
3: But every woman does seem to forget.
4: We do, yeah.
3: Well, that's good, I think.
4: Yeah. That's probably, like, a natural coping
3: mechanism. Right. It's funny to joke about, but I think it's good.
4: Yeah.
3: You don't need to be worried the whole month about that one.
4: No.
1: Do you guys think that guys suffer from some sort of cycle once a month?
3: I don't know if it's... I don't know. What do you... I don't know that it's... Sick.
1: I think I do.
3: I don't know that... Is it cyclical
0: once
3: in
0: a
3: your
0: month?
3: Mind?
4: I think... Oh, that's
1: fired. Hang on. Try that again.
0: Once a month?
4: I think that you guys...
0: We tease because we love.
1: Uh-huh.
4: Are also tied to the moon. I think it's stuff like that.
0: Oh. It's a full moon right now.
4: Yeah.
0: How you feeling?
1: Well, last night. Now it's like 98%.
0: Right.
1: Yeah. I keep an eye on the moon, I'll tell you that. Okay. Yeah. Yeah.
0: The scientific reason behind all of this is fluctuating estrogen levels. As estrogen drops before menstruation, many women report increased brain fog, forgetfulness, emotional swings, and reduced effectiveness of their ADHD medications.
3: And forgetfulness.
6: I forgot that.
4: I have so many alarms in my phone all the time.
3: Really?
1: Good.
4: Yes,
1: good.
4: Constantly. Yeah. I set one in the middle of the night. That just says buy sweatshirts. I'm not sure. I don't know what happened in the middle of the night. But yeah, there's an alarm for like 9:40 that says buy sweatshirts.
0: Okay. Yeah.
1: How many alarms do you have to get up in the morning, Jeff?
5: I have it set at 4:02, 4:04, 4:06.
0: Really?
1: No kidding.
5: But I'm up on the first one every time.
1: Yeah.
5: But I set like 14 of them.
4: Okay.
5: Because I'm terrified of sleeping through my alarm.
0: I just set one.
4: Mm. I don't set one at all.
1: I set one, and it never goes off, and I'm not awake.
0: I usually wake up before, yeah.
3: I'm 50-50. I set one, and I'm 50-50 as to whether or not it wakes me up or if I wake up before it.
4: Hmm.
1: I think Willie showed me his phone one time, and it was like 50 alarms to get up right around, like you said, Jeff.
3: Yeah.
1: You know, 501, 502.
4: How deep is that sleep that you sleep through an alarm? I'm curious.
6: Well, my smoke alarm goes off at 2 p.m. on a Tuesday.
3: 2 a.m.
6: 2 a.m., that's what it's set
1: that's
6: for.
1: That's right, 2 a.m. on a Tuesday.
6: Tuesday.
0: Wakes you up, doesn't it?
3: Oh, yeah.
5: But you woke up to fresh bacon.
6: Absolutely delicious.
5: That's a good way to break up.
6: Very crispy.
1: Extra crispy.
0: Fire crews in Illinois rescued a man who got stranded for hours high up inside a Wilmington gas station sign.
1: All right.
0: The unnamed man had been doing maintenance work on the sign when the lift he used to get up there malfunctioned. First responders struggled to find equipment tall enough for the rescue.
3: We're the first responders. You need a beverage?
1: I'd like a glass of water.
3: Well, they were the first responders.
1: You don't want water.
0: After locating a specialized lift at a job site in a nearby town, crews were finally able to reach the man. He was safely brought down to the ground.

0: 5 hours after getting stuck inside the sign.
1: 5 hours?
0: Yeah.
2: How does a malfunctioning lift get you stuck inside the sign?
3: Like if the hydraulics go out and it just comes back down. Like if you're up on a, you know, you take the lift up and then the hydraulics go out.
2: That's so he was in the sign.
0: He was inside the sign.
2: He stepped out of the lift and then it went
3: and then the lift went down.
2: Horrifying.
3: I'm assuming.
0: Oh, there you go. Oh, my.
1: What's he doing?
2: Yeah.
1: It's like he's squatting.
0: Is he just sitting in there?
2: You nailed it, Jeff. I'm sorry. I was just reading that. I believe that place has a Chester's Fried Chicken.
4: distracted by the chicken. Yeah.
1: Open 24 hours, I think.
2: Yeah, he had to get in there. Oh, the lift goes back down on him. Oh, it's awful. Yeah.
1: So when the lift fails, you said it goes back down automatically? Or?
3: Yeah. Well, if the hydraulics go out or a hydraulic line gets cut or something. Yeah.
0: Yikes.
2: It's not a comfortable position he's in either.
0: No.
5: He's down on all
0: crouching.
5: Fours.
0: And probably hot. Can you imagine how hot it would be in there?
1: So hot.
3: Miserable.
0: Ugh. So hot. And TSA officers discovered 5 Civil War era cannonballs stolen from Fort Morgan during a routine luggage screening in Alabama.
1: Hey, what do you want me to do with these cannonballs?
2: Boy, I hope he had a wheelie suitcase.
1: Don't check them. Put them in your carry-on.
0: Officials feared the cannonballs were live explosives, prompting involvement from TSA explosive specialists.
1: So when I was a kid,
0: local police,
1: I was fascinated by cannonballs because I got this little toy cannon when I was a kid, and it had plastic cannonballs. You had a tamper, you put them in the barrel, and then make believe you're, and then it had a spring. So I saw cannons on television, and I didn't think the balls would explode. I just thought they were catapulted up and caused damage. It didn't enter my head that they were also capable of exploding.
0: Some are inert. Some are inert. Nice word, dude.
1: Inert balls.
4: Do the balls explode when they obviously hit the ground or in the air?
1: I think if they.
5: Well, they're full of
1: for optimum
5: ammunition?
1: Destruction.
0: I thought they were just metal, heavy metal balls.
2: That's what I thought for like.
5: Or gunpowder? There's something in there,
1: there's
5: right?
1: There's something in there.
5: Okay, gunpowder.
2: I'm going to go ahead and look it up. Just because I am curious. I want to say it's both. There were some that were just, you would shoot into the hull of a ship and then eventually it would sink, and then others that would explode.
1: Yeah. If you explode it before it hits the ground, it causes more damage, I think, than it.
2: That's true of the atomic bomb.
1: Yeah, absolutely.
0: The stolen artifacts were confirmed inert and returned to Fort Morgan, a National Historic Landmark from the Civil War era. Though the cannonballs had been stolen, police said the passenger was unaware how they were taken. Wink, wink, nod, nod. They have been returned by
1: nothing
0: the way
1: for
0: to
1: me
0: Fort
1: today.
0: Morgan. I have no idea how these ended up in my luggage. What? Yeah.
2: This article says
1: they don't explode.
2: None.
1: Really?
2: That it was just a.
5: It's just force.
2: The sentence is actually kind of funny.
1: A heavy.
2: Its killing power came simply from a fact that it was a ball of metal traveling at a very high speed.
5: There you go.
0: Yeah.
2: And that black powder, any gunpowder found on them, was just to propel them. It wasn't.
0: Gotcha. Okay.
3: All right.
2: Now,
1: well, maybe my little brain, my little kid brain, was right. It didn't explode.
0: You're very smart.
1: Yeah.
2: Oh, okay. So cannonballs did become explosive eventually. It is both. The answer is both. Huh. Which would you prefer, the exploding or the non?
4: Oh, exploding.
5: Shooting it or am I receiving it?
2: Yeah.
0: Which is going to hurt more?
2: I think it's the movie The Patriot with Mel Gibson, where a guy's standing there and a cannon fires and it just blows his leg off. The cannonball just hits him in the leg.
1: Oh.
2: It might even bounce first and then hit him and his leg just comes right off.
0: Wow. No thanks.
2: And it wasn't an effect. They hired a man to do that.
0: Mm. Really? Paid him a lot of money.
2: Yeah. He got like $6,000 to lose his
1: leg. You might know him as one-legged Pete.
0: Yeah.
2: He's the first call of one-legged stuntman.
1: Get me one-legged Pete, they'll say.
2: He said he wanted to do a second take, but when you realize you'll just be...
1: You'll be no-legged Pete.
2: We'll have to change your name to Matt.
1: Yeah.
4: Stump.
1: What's coming up in the news, Christy?
0: We have Shetland Pony in the news we still have to get to. Okay. And we have a very special guest coming up.
1: Yeah, that's right. 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And I need to tell you about weight loss injections. 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
4: Here's the Storm Team 10 forecast for 92.7 The Rock. Well, we start the day with some fog, but then becoming sunny in a high on Thursday afternoon of 85. Thursday night, partly cloudy, an overnight low of 63. And for Friday, more clouds and a chance of some showers developing by Friday afternoon. And a chance of scattered showers and thunder showers for Friday night, a low of 65. From Storm Team 10, I'm meteorologist Kevin Orford for 92.7 The Rock.
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6: 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Christy Lee at the news desk.
7: Hi.
6: There's Jess Hooker.
8: Hello.
6: There's Pat Godwin.
9: Hello.
6: There he is. There's Josh Arnold.
10: Hi.
6: Ace Cosby.
11: Howdy.
6: Jeff Oskey. I'm Chick McGee.
10: Yes, sir.
8: Yes, sir.
6: I'm Chick McGee, and our guest, Jackie Cation, is here. Hello, Jackie.
8: Woo! Here I am.
10: Nice seeing you, Jackie.
8: There she is. Socially arrived. How's it going, folks?
6: I don't know where I heard you, but you were talking about my sweet spot, which is odd television shows from New Zealand and England.
8: Oh, right.
6: The Brokenwood Mysteries. I love that show. It's from New Zealand, Josh.
8: It's a New Zealand.
10: The Kiwis?
6: Kiwis.
8: Yeah, it's a New Zealand murder mystery show.
6: Yep.
8: Have you seen the Australian one, Deadlock, like Loch Ness Monster?
6: I haven't seen Deadlock. I'm going to write
8: it down,
6: Australian, though.
8: Australian murder mystery, one murder through the entire season.
6: Oh.
8: And the murder's excellent. The mystery is fantastic. But Deadlock itself, the first season is set in Tasmania.
6: Oh, my gosh.
8: And it is the weirdest picture, if you will,
6: yeah,
8: a murder mystery show set in northern Florida.
6: Ah. Oh, okay.
8: Yeah. The craziest, my people, let's say the dumbest Whitey Magoos in the whole wide world. And that's half the town. And then so half the town are people who are just wandering around going, I gotta sue you. I gotta sue you. My dad's gonna beat up your dad. I gotta sue you. And then the other half of the town is every kind of lesbian you've ever met. It is the weirdest. I watched the first three episodes with my mouth down.
6: Oh,
8: so the
6: my
8: first
6: God.
8: Season is Tasmania. The second season is even, it's set in Darwin, which means it's all of that and crocodiles.
7: Oh. Was the murderer a crocodile?
10: A lesbian crocodile.
7: Yeah.
8: I'm not giving it away.
10: Yeah.
8: I'm not going to give it away.
7: All right.
10: And these are fiction?
8: Oh, yeah. This is a murder mystery show. And this is, there's good work being done with the storytelling and the rest of the world. But right now I'm trapped in a world of Korean dramedies.
7: My girls are too. They love the Korean dramedies.
8: It's Bon Appetit, Your Majesty. It's a time travel, foodie thing where this Michelin star chef goes back in time and becomes the emperor's head cook in the Middle Ages in Korea.
10: This is my impression of every Korean dramedy. I lived in Korea for 2 years,
8: right.
10: So these would be
8: 1952.
10: Hajima! Otoke!

0: that's a lot of.
1: Those are actual Korean words.
2: They go up. Right? They go yeah. up at the end. Yeah.
3: They go. They're going up. Well, it's there's that, and there's, you know how all the a lot of the new mystery shows. There's, you're familiar with the magical black person who can come in and fix all the things.
1: Yeah,
3: that are
1: it's
3: happening?
1: Sort of a trope. That,
3: yeah, it's a real nice trope. Here's a new one. Here's a new one. New trope, you guys. Uh-huh. The autistic kid. The autistic person who's gonna, it's a monk like thing, but it's going more and more towards the bigger end of the spectrum.
4: Yeah.
3: And so there's Patience, which is based on Astrid. And those are both, one's, I think, Norwegian or Danish, and then there's the British version. And there's an, there's a Korean one called Extraordinary Agent Wu. And she is, it's outstanding. It's fantastic. And then I watched that one. That was really good. Korean murder mystery, lawyer thing. Mm-hmm. And then now it's a mystery called Phantom Lawyer. And it's about a Korean lawyer who is the lawyer for ghosts.
4: Oh,
3: it's very Quantum Leap.
0: I've got to see.
2: Yes. I've got to see. Yeah. You've taken it to a whole new level.
0: I have to see Ghost Lawyer.
3: Yeah. Ghost Lawyer is amazing. I'm sure they're going to make an American version of it. It's on Netflix.
5: I was going to say, where are you finding these?
0: Yeah, those are like huge on Netflix, aren't they?
3: Right. Once you go, if you start with K-pop Demon Hunter, you will find. You
2: know, your whole Squid world game opens up.
3: It's a brave new world. Yes. Yeah.
0: All right. Well, that we got deep into the.
2: Yeah.
3: That killed 5 minutes. And what else you guys got?
2: You're damn right.
3: You got 4 hours of radio. Let's do this.
5: Yeah, please, Jackie Phil. We needed you today.
0: What are you
4: saying?
5: I think I've seen the lawyer one.
3: Yeah, what are you saying?
0: I forget what Hajima means, but it's okay means like how or why would you, why would this happen? How would that happen?
2: So instead of why, they go, why?
0: That's interesting. All right.
5: Police in California helped rescue a Shetland pony spotted running loose. The San Jose Police Department said the officers received a call about a pony loose in a neighborhood. Officials were eventually able to find the owner, who said the Sheltie had escaped the night before. This is a big story, kids. That pony's now home.
0: Oh, well, good. That's good.
3: Well, thank God.
5: That's the whole story.
3: Thank God the pony lived.
5: Yeah.
3: It's, we have coyotes in our neighborhood.
0: You do?
3: Oh, yeah. We also have a lot of feral cats. I'm hoping that one thing is going to be solved.
2: That's not bad. 50%.
5: Uh-huh.
3: It's, though I will say the coyotes are kind of intimidating. We also have a very, very aggressive skunk family, which wins all interactions.
4: Uh-huh.
3: Yeah, I don't want to have the conversation with a skunk.
2: I just saw a report on like CBS Overnight or whatever the hell it was. Uh-huh. There's a family or a group, a bunch of coyotes moved into a... it's only like a half-finished office building in downtown Los Angeles or something.
3: And no.
2: It's just, and people are feeding them.
3: Of course they are. So we're helpers.
2: Yes.
3: We love animals in Los Angeles.
2: That's right. I mean, there are coyote babies, and the coyotes have moved in. And half
0: that's really wild.
2: Yeah, half the neighborhood's upset, and the other half...
0: Because now there's this unfinished office building, and the workers are like...
3: a pack of coyotes live in it.
2: And you go, they take the cameras down there, and the coyotes are laying out this, on the upper deck. Yeah, it's unbelievable. And I guess at night, they really get loud. Yeah.
0: Wow. So,
3: wow.
2: It's awful.
0: We'll get coyotes here.
2: Oh, yeah.
0: Right next to the station, and they do sound, they make some wild noises.
4: Yeah, it is kind of scary.
0: They're either mating or killing each other or both simultaneously.
5: Yeah. They are well fed, too, the ones around here.
2: Oh, man.
5: Have you noticed?
2: Oh, yeah.
6: Well, I've noticed we don't have feral cats.
5: No, we don't.
0: And a couple DJs are missing.
2: Is that what's happening?
5: Oh, I haven't seen a lot of deer lately either. Yeah. A town in Canada can breathe a sigh of relief after they tackled the foul smell.
0: We have actual audio of that from Jackie.
2: Yeah.
5: After they tackled the foul smell of rotten fish that has wafted over their community for years, St. Mary's, Newfoundland and Labrador, not the dog, has been plagued by the stench ever since about 110 tanks, each holding 3,000 gallons of fermented fish sauce, was left behind when the Atlantic Seafood Sauce Company was abandoned more than 20 years ago.
3: Nobody knew what.
5: The sauce kept on fermenting.
3: Whoa.
5: As the bacteria did what bacteria do, they break things down and apparently caused a smell so bad that St. Mary's volunteer mayor, Steve Ryan, said it was almost too difficult to describe.
2: I didn't volunteer for this. Thank you.

0: very much.
1: He said, quote, the worst rotted fish you've ever smelled in your life times 100.
0: Man.
1: Over the next few months, workers will drain the vats of left-behind fluid and mix it with peat moss, which will absorb the foul-smelling liquid.
0: Oh.
1: That project will cost about $1.2 million. Imagine getting that job. Hey, well, got a job.
2: Weird that it took 20 years.
0: Yes.
1: Yeah, right?
3: You're out of work.
2: Are they fining the company, or did the company go bankrupt?
1: That's all the information I have. That's sorry, it. Jackie.
2: You've been given fun facts.
1: Yeah.
2: Fair enough.
1: Yeah. Yikes. All right.
0: Man. That's cool that nature's taking care of it, though. The peat moss.
3: Oh, the peat moss.
1: Right.
3: Yeah.
2: I wonder if it'll make good fertilizer.
0: It might.
1: Yeah.
2: Yeah.
3: How do you feel about a gardener named Peat Moss?
0: I'm all for it. Yeah.
2: I went to high school with a kid named Peat Moss.
3: You did not.
2: I did. His name was, it just occurred to me, his last name was Moss, and his parents named him Pete.
0: Did he go by Peter, or did he stick with Peat Moss?
2: I think he was Pete when we were kids, and I think he's Peter now.
1: I hope.
3: Peter Moss. Everybody's got to go.
2: You can't hide it.
0: Yeah.
2: You would have to change it to my middle name. Oh, you know what? His name was Jim. I'm here all week, you guys.
3: That's entirely
2: he might have had a brother named Pete.
0: That was.
2: Is that helping?
4: No. Let's go with that. Oh,
0: that's the best story we've had.
4: I'm sorry, his name was Jim.
0: Nope. You know what? His name was Jim.
2: The timing on that worked well. You guys, I do stand up. A lot of people don't know this about me.
1: You're very
3: Jackie Cation, this weekend at Helium in Indianapolis, then August 21st at Hort Sherman Place in Des Moines.
2: Right.
3: And then the 22nd at Englert Theater in Iowa City with both Hoyt Sherman and Englert with the amazing Maria Bamford.
2: Right, and then right after Christmas, I'm in Milwaukee. Don't you have Wisconsin listeners?
3: Oh, yeah.
2: I'm doing the improv the day after Christmas, which would be the 26th if you...
4: You're there with Jim Moss.
2: I'm there with Jim Moss. Jim Moss might come by.
3: Please promise me you'll retell that story on whatever stage is next.
0: Goodness. Have you been traveling a lot?
2: That's all I do. It's amazing. So my husband's a game designer, which is why we're here for Gen Con.
3: Oh, okay.
2: And I'm doing Helium for everyone who is married, essentially, to a gamer.
3: Uh-huh.
2: Because I like games, too. I'm not made of stone, but I can't do it for 12, 15 hours a day. But some people, if you want to take a break, go to Helium and watch me do the stand-up. Anyway, but the... Yeah, so whenever we travel, we always do a game thing. Like, we go to a game store, we bring a game, we play a game. And we went to Berlin,
1: mm-hmm.
2: and we did an escape room in Berlin a couple of months ago. Yes.
3: You know, the mind boggles right now.
2: Right. You could be forgiven if you would be worried about what the storyline of that escape room is. It was not that.
3: Okay, good.
0: Okay, good.
2: It isn't great, but it was 1984. It was when it was sent.
3: Oh, okay.
2: And if you don't remember, everyone in this room does.
1: Yeah.
2: But in 1984, Germany was split in half like a divorced couple.
3: Right.
2: Had split up a house. Right. And then East Berlin was in East Germany, and it was split in half like bunk beds. And so, the theme of the escape room was to escape from an East Berlin, an East Berlin apartment building into a West Berlin toy store. And,
3: really?
2: Yes. So, I'm not good at escape rooms, right? I'm not good at puzzles. I'm a team player. So whenever I do and some people don't even like, have you guys done escape rooms?
1: I can't do it.
0: No, I don't think I would like it.
1: I would be real stressed. I couldn't.
2: You can always leave. You can't take your $35 back, but other than that, you can go.
1: Okay.
2: Because people are always like, I don't want to be trapped in it. You're not.
1: Right.
2: Nobody's trapped.
0: Oh. Okay.
2: It turns out it's a strip mall. You're fine. You're allowed to leave. But I just wander around waiting for it to end. Like, for someone to figure out the puzzles. Mm. And I'm like, hey, I found an Allen wrench. and so we had to unlock things and disconnect supposed voice and video recording. And then we moved a toilet. And then we crawled through a crawl space to get to the West Berlin toy store. Yeah, it was incredibly well done. Yeah. Like the production on the set design was extraordinary. And the 26-year-old who had designed it said, "Did it look real? Did it feel?" And I was like, "Yeah, I'm a little twitchy over here." I said, "This is not good."

0: doesn't feel good for me. And then we went to the Stasi Museum after that. And the Stasi, of course, were the East German, Soviet secret police. And it wasn't much of a secret because there's obviously a building. It was their office building.
1: Not really a well-kept secret. Yeah.
0: And they turned it into a museum. And I'm not super hippie skippy, but I walked in. I was like, I don't like the vibes in this place.
2: Yeah.
0: Some real nonsense went on here. I don't like it. So I lasted only about 40 minutes, and then I went to the gift shop and got a tote.
1: All right.
0: Here's what I learned at the Stasi Museum. Not every museum needs a gift shop.
1: That's true.
0: I have been to the killing fields in Cambodia. No gift shop.
1: No
0: on
1: gift
0: purpose.
1: Shop.
0: Yeah.
1: No.
0: Nobody wants a Khmer Rouge keychain.
3: No.
1: Have you seen my keys? Yes, they're on the Khmer Rouge. Never mind.
2: We'll have more from Jackie coming up.
1: Yep.
2: We have Al Jackson on the way in just a little bit. 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
9: Here's the Storm Team 10 forecast for 92.7 The Rock. Well, we start the day with some fog, but then becoming sunny. And a high on Thursday afternoon of 85. Thursday night, partly cloudy, an overnight low of 63. And for Friday, more clouds, and a chance of some showers developing by Friday afternoon. And a chance of scattered showers and thundershowers for Friday night, a low of 65. From Storm Team 10, I'm meteorologist Kevin Orford for 92.7 The Rock.
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12: Howdy, Chick.
11: Hey, there's Jess Hooker.
12: Hello.
11: Hello, there's Josh Arnold.
13: Yes, and there's Chick at the sports desk, sponsored by NHTSA. Speeding catches up with you. Please be careful out there.
11: There's Jeff Oske.
14: Hey, man.
11: There's Ace Cosby.
15: Hello.
11: And I am Chick McGee.
12: Yes, you are today.
11: And Pat Godwin's over there.
14: Hey,
11: hi, Pat.
14: Hey, Chick.
11: How you doing, buddy?
14: Pretty good.
12: We love you in there. You look so nice.
16: You look so handsome today, even before you were in there. So
14: handsome.
16: Oh, my
14: gosh.
16: Yeah.
12: That haircut, look what it did for you.
11: Oh, my God, yeah.
14: Changed my life.
12: Yeah.
17: The lighting is very romantic.
12: Isn't it?
11: Yes.
12: Yeah.
14: It's coming at me this way so you don't see how really old I am.
11: He's silly. He's nuts, right? Time now for Today in History. That's what we're supposed to do as soon as I find it.
13: Here I know.

0: What?
1: On this day, well, we talked about this earlier. On this day in 1976.
0: That song has both pomp and circumstance.
2: What's it graduating from?
1: Certainly does. I don't know. We just found it August, so we thought we'd use it. Bruce Jenner set a world record in the decathlon at the Olympics in Montreal, 8,618 points.
0: He won
1: the gold medal. I don't know.
0: Is that what got him on the Wheaties box?
1: I think.
3: Oh, yeah.
1: Absolutely.
3: I remember that.
1: I don't know what happened to him after that.
3: You don't know.
2: You have to dead name that guy.
1: He was lost.
4: Yeah. I do something.
1: Kind of lost track of Bruce. Let's see. On this day in 1619, the first representative assembly in colonial America convened at Jamestown in the Virginia colony.
0: Mm. How about that?
1: There was a lot. Backstabbing and behind the scenes.
0: A lot of intrigue, political intrigue.
1: That's what they should do, a miniseries on Jamestown. Jamestown behind the... Maybe not. let's see.
2: Did you ever read The Wordy Shipmates by Sarah Vowell?
1: No.
2: All right. It's a Jamestown nonfiction.
3: There you go.
2: I'm over here with information nobody wants. Jim Moss, you guys. Jim Moss.
1: Jamestown nonfiction. There you go. Let's see, in 1930, Uruguay won the first ever World Cup.
3: Oh.
1: Did you know that?
0: What year?
1: 1930.
0: Wow.
3: Soccer's been around a long time.
1: I saw a couple days ago, when the World Cup was going on, actually, that Clint Eastwood has been alive for every World Cup.
0: That's so funny that somebody went, oh, hey.
1: Yeah.
2: Who was born in 1929, they said to themselves.
1: Right. Yeah. We'll get to the bottom of this. In 1956, Dwight D. Eisenhower, then president, signed a measure making "In God We Trust" the national motto, replacing "E Pluribus Unum."
3: What does that mean?
0: I don't know. I'll look it up.
1: Out of many, one. I think.
0: Yeah, it is something like
3: that. Oh, it is. Oh.
1: Yeah.
3: I never understood. I never knew that.
1: Isn't that the new Rhea Seahorn? Pluribus on Apple TV or something like that.
3: Oh,
2: right,
3: okay.
2: Right. TV.
1: Yeah. Let's see.
5: E Pluribus.
3: Oh, the last classic Volkswagen Beetle rolled off the line in 2003.
1: Is that right?
3: Mm-hmm.
1: I love. They still have the little flower pots on the dashboard.
3: Isn't that cute?
1: Yes. Isn't that nice.
6: Yeah. So many girls in my class got those as graduation gifts.
3: Oh, I'm sure.
1: A Volkswagen Beetle.
6: The new one. Yeah.
1: Wow.
6: Yeah.
1: You must
3: go to be very rich. Nice
6: school. That's where I live. I mean, it was 2000, so they were very popular.
0: And were you ever a hang a lay from your rearview mirror?
6: I was not.
0: Girl?
6: No, I was not.
1: How about the tassel
3: from your?
6: I didn't have the tassel. I was more of a
1: fuzzy dice.
6: No, like great. No, I was more of like a six pack in on the floorboard. Is what I was. Yeah, that was.
0: Wow. My mom had pound puppies in the back window.
3: Along the back.
2: It feels super busy. Like it cuts into my. I'm already distracted driving.
0: Yeah.
2: Like me just having something shake back and forth in front of the drive around.
6: It would make me crazy. Yeah.
1: If an Uber pulls up and in the back window they have one of those nodding dogs, and it's
0: right.
1: Also the brake light, do you get in or do you wait for another one?
0: I wait. I only take Ubers. That have a dancing hula girl on the dashboard.
1: Oh, I love the dancing hula girl.
7: I have that. You know I have that on my car.
0: I didn't.
1: You have the dancing hula girl?
7: Yeah, right now, dancing hula girl on the dashboard.
1: You can get that at, like, O'Reilly Auto Parts. I bet you can get that on the dancing hula.
0: Does it also serve as an air freshener?
7: No, mine came from Hawaii from my girlfriend. She brought it back
0: for me.
7: And,
3: that's very sweet.
7: Dashboard, yeah.
1: She went to Hawaii by herself?
7: Yep.
1: Hmm.
7: I can't afford to go. did you ever have the guy who had the garter belt hanging from the rear view mirror?
0: Yes.
3: No, I
2: class act. Class
0: yeah.
2: act.
0: Oh, yeah. You knew you.
1: Really?
2: That guy was a real Breakfast Club fan.
0: Yeah.
1: You know who he reminded? It wasn't Pat's friend who tried to pick up a girl with, what did he say to her?
4: Oh, it was actually a Volkswagen that he had, too, in high school. He dated this girl and... he got her in the back seat, and he said, "Pat, I don't know where I messed up. I asked her for a piece of chest." He thought he was being polite.
0: Yeah, he thought he was asking essentially for consent to feel her up.
3: Have you ever heard that?
4: Can I have a piece of chest? And he goes, "She got angry. I had to take her right home. What happened?"
3: I would have laughed so hard.
4: I said, "You asked

0: for a piece of chest.
1: I would have laughed so hard. Actually, I would have felt sorry for him. I'd go, honey.
2: Yeah, you can't. But,
1: this is not how you do this.
2: Wow.
1: Let me explain.
3: A piece of chest.
4: That sounds horrible.
2: I'm trying to think what guy said to us. It was, can I go up your shirt? That was the question.
3: Mm.
2: Yeah. If
4: they would say,
3: can I go up your shirt?
2: I remember vividly a guy saying, can I go up your shirt?
5: Oh. Yes. Yeah, and it wasn't a casual question. It was more like that. It was, I'm very excited, but I know that I'm supposed to ask.
3: Madam, may I put it?
0: Quite a lot of fumbling back then.
5: We having a good time? Can I? You happy?
3: Would it be okay if I honked your baby feeders?
5: At that point, we're all going home.
4: Birthdays today. Oh, 1918, Emily Bronte.
1: Oh, yes.
4: Oh, yeah.
5: Cheerful.
2: Right.
5: Cheerful.
3: Boy, that house must have just been typewriters.
1: I know, right?
4: Yeah.
3: Every room just clack, clack, clack, clack.
4: I'm working on it. Who is it? Okay. Come on down to dinner. Yeah. 1863, Henry Ford.
3: Ah.
4: 1941, Paul Anka was born.
1: Wow.
4: How about that?
3: Wrote the Tonight Show theme?
4: Yep.
5: He wrote everything. Didn't he write everything?
4: Yeah. Pretty much. Yeah, he did write My Way. Yeah.
5: He wrote the Coca-Cola ads?
3: Oh.
5: That guy was...
1: He made a living.
3: He did that Navy song.
1: In the Navy?
3: No. Anka's Away.
1: Is he the one?
5: I'm leaving.
0: He wrote that.
5: I think we're done.
1: Did he do "You're Having My Baby"?
4: Oh yeah, he did.
1: Yeah,
0: he didn't write that though.
1: He didn't.
0: Jim Moss wrote that.
5: Just waiting for that.
4: Jim Moss was a great.
1: We've made Jim Moss a star today, Jackie.
5: That's it.
1: Yeah.
4: 1947, Arnold Schwarzenegger.
3: Your favorite movie of his?
4: Schwarzenegger, Terminator. I like the second one, but I think the first
3: one. You like that better than Junior.
0: And Twins?
2: Kindergarten Cop?
6: I think. Kindergarten Cop.
4: You know what, though? True Lies is pretty good.
3: Yeah, amazing.
2: Hands down.
3: It doesn't get much more entertaining.
4: The first time
5: I
4: saw
5: it. He punches a dog.
4: True Lies.
3: Well, the dog was attacking him.
5: Right, right.
4: That's true. The dog deserved it.
5: I do like it made me laugh only because who has the sense of self that when a Doberman pincher is running at you, plant yourself and then just go claw? I was like, wow. And I believe that was a trained dog. Everyone should calm down.
3: Oh, yeah.
5: No dogs were harmed.
4: Yeah, that dog.
3: Remember when the machine gun falls down the stairs and takes out 60 people?
1: Yes.
3: Bad guys.
2: Yeah.
3: Yeah.
4: I hadn't seen that.
3: It was in True Lies.
4: I was. I must have been in the bathroom.
5: I've only seen it once, and the only scene I remember is the dog punching and the gaslighting when he doesn't tell Jamie Lee Curtis and he sets her up, and I'm like, oh, why not ex-husband if ex-husband shaped? Because you don't get to say set me up with that big of a lie.
2: Well, I think
5: still.
3: For her safety.
2: For her safety.
5: It's for your own good,
3: yes.
5: Honey.
3: Yes.
5: It turns out, let me treat you like a child. And then,
3: don't worry, darling.
5: Don't worry. Don't worry your pretty little head.
4: In the meantime, can I have a piece of chest?
1: Yes.
5: Exactly.
4: Jamie Lee Curtis. Let's see, Just for Josh, 1960, Richard Linklater was born.
3: Hit and miss in my book.
4: Oh, yeah.
3: Yeah. But the good is great.
4: 61, Lawrence Fishburne. 63, Lisa Kudrow.
3: I love her.
4: 68, Terry Crews.
3: Oh, he's cool, too.
4: 1970, Christopher Nolan.
3: Not for me. One day he'll get one.
5: Did he make Odysseus speak like Batman?
4: Although, like Bane. I wondered which would break first, your mind or your body.
3: We must set sail.
4: Let's see, 1971, Tom Green. 74, Hilary Swank.
3: Tom Green has Dan Aykroyd on one of his recent podcasts, and I have yet to listen.
4: Oh, my. That's got to be great.
3: Oh, I'm pumped.
4: Yeah. Okay, what's coming up in the news, Chrissy?
1: Coming up, we have Al Jackson.
3: Although they may just talk about Canada the whole time. Now that I think. Oh,
4: well, I grew up in Thunder Bay. Well, I grew up in... All right. We'll be back. We're in the O'Reilly Auto Parts Studios. This is the Bob and Tom Show.
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9: SRN News, I'm Rich Thomason in Washington. War between the U.S. and Iran heating up again, with both sides firing missile barrages overnight. An Iranian strike hit a Chinese firm's building in Kuwait, killing one worker. Jordan intercepted Iranian missiles for the second straight day. And the U.S. military hit dozens of Iranian targets, including military command centers. At least 8 people are dead, children among them, in the latest round of Russian drone and missile attacks on Ukraine. The Ukrainians say the barrage targeted multiple regions. Ukraine continues hitting targets in Russia, including facilities of a major online retailer. Republican Senator Kentucky's Rand Paul refusing to let former NIH Director Anthony Fauci off the hook for refusing to answer any questions from the Senate Homeland Security Committee investigating the origins of COVID-19. Fauci may be held in contempt of Congress. More details, srnnews.com.
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3: Here's the Storm Team 10 forecast for 92.7 The Rock. Well, we start the day with some fog, but then becoming sunny. In a high on Thursday afternoon of 85. Thursday night, partly cloudy, an overnight low of 63. And for Friday, more clouds and a chance of some showers developing by Friday afternoon. And a chance of scattered showers and thundershowers for Friday night, a low of 65. From Storm Team 10, I'm meteorologist Kevin Orpert for 92.7 The Rock.
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8: She was as happy as Jim Moss.
9: She wasn't being rude. No. We had to do a transition.
8: I heard the music and I was like, get off stage, get off stage.
4: Jackie is a professional.
9: Anywho,
10: we're in the O'Reilly Auto Parts studios. When did I become the quiet, soothing voice?
7: There's Christy Lee at the news desk.
4: Hi.
7: There's Pat Godwin.
11: Hey, Chick.
7: That's right. There's the one, the only Jess Hooker.
12: Hello.
7: There's Josh Arnold.
13: Hi.
7: Yes. Ace Cosby.
14: Hello.
7: Jeff Oskey.
14: Yep.
7: Yeah. I'm Chick. Hello, hello, hello.
4: Are you done, Jeff? What's going on?
13: Oh, no, I'm great.
4: Okay.
13: Are we joined by
7: the one, the only Al Jackson? There he is. Hey, Al. How's it going?
12: Hey, Al, hold on.
13: He's not getting any of our hearers, apparently.
15: Thank you.
4: Can you hear us?
12: We can hear you.
8: Let's say something nice about him. Well, he can't hear us.
4: He looks very handsome.
8: Uh-oh. He does.
7: Albert?
8: Oh, he's gone. Now we got no video.
7: Hello.
8: No.
13: Boy.
4: We're working.
7: Well, we'll just wait.
13: This is embarrassing.
4: Yeah. You think we'd know how to do this by now?
13: And if I produced the show, I would feel such shame.
11: Oh. Yeah, man, I would quit.
7: Why don't you try Work for Sunshine? Why don't you call Al Jackson?
12: He's going to give you another finger here in a second.
11: Time to retire.
7: Can you hear us now?
13: Hey!
11: Okay. That was scary.
7: All right.
15: Who's going to stop me? What's up? I see my girl Jackie's in the building.
8: Yeah. I know. How's it going, Al? It's awesome.
15: I'm doing great. I haven't talked to you in forever.
8: Decades.
15: How are you?
8: I'm good. It turns out the aging process is real. we're both above ground, so we win.
7: That's right.
15: Absolutely. And you know what? At Jackie, I don't know. I almost started a phrase with at this age, and I think you age when you say that. But honestly, I am so comfortable with myself and so happy with like what is going on. Like when I see you, I don't say, oh, Jackie is getting old. I'm like, that's my friend. You just make people happy when they see your face. Do you realize like you have that effect?
8: I do not,
15: on the
8: but
15: world?
8: I am the golden retriever of humanity. So.
15: Just so funny all Thank the you. Time. I remember you did me and my buddy Forshaw's podcast, and I found the archives and I listened to, you have a super interesting life story. When I saw you on the show today, because I was going to hit the crew with this question, and I'm going to ask you this question first, because I was thinking about this, y'all. Like, I feel like there's some things that happen to you that just should have one word dedicated just to that feeling.
7: Okay.
15: You know, like when you step on like a man of war on the beach in Japan, it's so painful. There's just one word in that culture for that feeling. Hmm. Like the scenarios I have so far is when you've gotten somewhere and you realize you've left something important, just like your passport or something, like that feeling of just like dread.
4: I've had that.
15: And it's just like, but there just needs to be. Like, I also have a scenario, I don't know if I can say this, but like, if you're at a nightclub and you're on any number of substances, which alcohol, let's leave it at that, and you open your phone and you get like a bad news, and that feeling of like, all the euphoria melt away and you realize the real world has come back in immediately.
8: Al Jackson. Like,

0: It's really funny.
1: Yeah.
0: But what you should know is that he's also super deep. And he's a great comic. But
2: yeah,
0: you want to know what the sad one word is? The one sad
3: word?
0: Yeah,
3: or just like whatever. Like, no, just any kind of scenario that is so unique to anything else that would happen in life that just deserves its own word.
4: So buzzkill is the second scenario. But buzzkill's been, it's not just about a buzz.
3: Yeah.
4: Anymore. It's now
3: could be, it doesn't matter what, if it's good or bad, but just it's so unique.
4: Yeah.
3: It just needs its own world. So think about it this week and then come back to me. It doesn't have to be bad.
5: Okay.
3: I just gave a horrible example.
5: I think you're right. Yeah. Okay.
0: My stepmother used to say, when she was like, you know, if you were born in the rain, that's really sad. But if you're 30 and you're still standing in the rain, get out of the rain. She's just like, you gotta move on at some point, get some help. And she was full of a lot of pep talks.
3: Rain is super underrated.
5: Rain?
3: I think a lot of people like it. I love a good rainstorm.
6: I love rain. Sure.
3: I love to nap in the rain. Yeah. I like when it's on and like the game's on. It's like, well, can't go outside. Gotta watch TV.
6: Yeah.
3: I think I low key like rain over sun.
6: And it smells so nice and clean.
0: Yeah.
6: It's cozy. It is cozy.
1: Heck yeah.
6: Makes things grow. It's awesome.
7: Al, you said low key, and I live with three teens. And if I hear anything low-key anymore, I'm just going to start smacking them. Like, everything, like, low-key, I like tacos. And it's like, there's nothing low-key about that. We all like tacos.
4: Yeah.
7: Like, there's nothing understated. Do you know what I mean?
4: Right. Like, you can just like tacos.
7: Low-key, I like to breathe. Yeah.
3: High-key didn't really get as popular as low-key.
5: Yeah.
3: But
5: High-key.
1: High key.
3: Yeah,
7: I've never even heard that.
1: High key is
5: I'm really looking forward to this weekend because I'm really excited about it. Yeah.
3: Yeah, like I'm not afraid to admit it. Like, hey, high key, like, you know, I don't care what happens as long as the Browns win the Super Bowl. I don't care what happens this season. It's just like when you're just stating the obvious almost.
5: Yeah. Huh.
3: But yeah, low key's been like around forever. Maybe high key just takes a while to get his footing.
5: Yeah.
3: I did, Jess, I've been thinking about Scroll Up.
5: Yes.
3: The entire week. And, you know, my girlfriend who watches in the other room, like a psycho, like that movie Sliver, she told me afterwards, she was like, oh, well, me and my friends will do, you know, a thing where they say double click.
5: Oh, yeah, okay.
3: And, yeah, sorry, my camera fell off the... I saw the confused looks. It's just a man that can barely control his electronics.
5: That's okay.
3: Yeah, and she says that they say double click.
5: Okay.
3: Like, hey, if you got a question, just hold off. We're going to double click on in like 10 minutes and really get into it.
5: Oh,
3: and I was like, oh, that, yeah, it's kind of like get deeper into it.
1: I hate it.
5: Or, yeah. Okay, I guess I was thinking more like put a pin in it, like we'll come back to it later. Yeah.
3: Yeah.
5: Okay.
3: Or, yeah, and the fact that Josh hates it, I love it because Josh hates corporate speak.
4: Right.
3: So
4: right.
3: I know this is killing you.
4: Yeah, you just know that it's because it's corporate ease.
5: Yeah.
3: Yeah.
0: And it's weird. It's not bird's eye view anymore. It's drone's eye view.
5: Yeah.
4: No way.
1: I haven't heard drones on
5: you.
0: Yeah. Really. And little kids aren't calling commercials. Little kids are calling commercials skip ads.
6: Oh, I can see that.
1: Skip ads.
6: Yeah.
0: It's like, make the
6: skip ad on YouTube.
4: You know, telling somebody though, if their story's going on a little, like if the setup is too long, telling, hey, skip ad.
0: That's not bad. I don't mind that.
4: Yeah, we could start that.
5: What's the one that my sister taught us that we've used where it's an acronym, too long.
4: Oh, I use it all
5: TLDR.
4: The time, yeah.
5: TLBR, yes, which I didn't know.
4: Too long, didn't read?
5: Yeah, until she sent it to me, and I was like, what the hell does this mean?
4: And I use it joking, like if anybody texts me, hey, how are things? I just write TLDR. Yeah.
3: So, my dad is sick, TLDR. it's funny, I'm going to use the phrase naturally. TLDR is low.
0: Is low-key something?
3: Shade. Because that means somebody, like, wrote to you, and they were like, Jackie, when you did the show today, you really hurt my feelings. You didn't bring my birthday up. And the fact that they're probably pouring their heart out and you're right. Like, I didn't even

0: read this.
1: Yeah.
0: It's really like a real deep shot.
2: It's so dismissive.
0: It is.
3: Is it okay to just not read it and not...
2: Tell them, of course.
1: I mean, tell me you guys are not... I mean, if I get an email that's more than like two paragraphs, I will respond to each paragraph in a separate email. I'll read the first paragraph, I'll respond to it, and then I'll be like, wait, I think there was more to this. And then I'll read the second paragraph, and I'm like, oh yeah, in other news.
0: What if we all, like, because obviously... politics is all around us at all times. Why don't we nominate Jackie as the email czar, and she just gets to make rules? Because Jackie, I feel like any email over four sentences, if the first two aren't, here's your accommodations and you can use my DAG, I'm not reading the third sentence.
4: Yeah.
0: Like, it's just like nobody is. So like, what is that for? It's almost like, pop, like that fake popcorn when you get a TV. Like, no one's going to ever see that.
1: Well, so just, and, like, and ChatGPT does not get it.
4: Yes.
1: The people that are using ChatGPT to write, you're just like, hey, there's no reason to gush for a page and a half when you're just going to ask if you can borrow my car.
4: Yeah.
1: It's, how about... Hey, my car broke down. Can I borrow it while you're out of town? Yes. How about those two sentences? And here are my keys.
2: I hate emails. Yes. It's just long letters, or my Raya has been declined.
0: Oh, Josh, I waitlisted. I'm still waitlisted on Raya. I've been with my girl for almost 4 years. They were like, and then I was talking to my a good friend the other day, and he said that he's in L.A. and he knows a girl who's a model, and she's like, oh, when I send up for Raya, it's like an hour, and they let me. I'm like, how people do not understand how the world works. Raya, like, fascinating, almost.
3: Yeah, Raya's the highfalutin dating site.
4: Yes,
3: right?
4: That's where all the
3: highfalutin dating site. Yeah. That's what
4: actors.
2: I've honestly never even gone. Like, can you just? I guess you can just go look at some sort of homepage.
4: Yeah,
3: there must be a homepage.
1: I find out about dating sites through comedy, obviously.
3: Yeah.
1: Like, I found Ashley Madison is the cheating one, I think.
4: Yes. Yeah. Mm-hmm.
1: And I found out because at least two different comics were cheated on, and then did bits about them. And I was like, wait, that's real? Like, there's like a cheating app.
4: Yeah, that's crazy.
0: And Jackie, if you want to find out about this cheating app, there's a documentary called Ashley Madison.
4: It's on Netflix.
0: And the crazy thing is, they got doxxed as a website, and they were like, somebody's trying to put them out of business, and so they were like, we're going to leak all the names, and they did. And you would think, well, that's the end of Ashley Madison, and it wasn't.
1: No.
0: People still got on it, because that was how they found out about it, was it leaking. And people were like, thank you for using this.
1: I didn't know being a jerk was this easy.
0: Yeah.
4: Wow. Al, did you have a word for us today? Because we're almost out of time already.
0: Oh, yes. Let's do this. Why don't you guys tell me what an unk is?
4: It's my uncle.
5: I'm Unk. I was told the other day.
4: Yeah.
3: Unk. Huh?
0: Yeah. Okay. Talk to the people.
2: Is it giving off uncle vibes?
5: It's just you're kind of old, and but I think old and hip, but I was told old and not hip.
4: Oh, okay.
3: So it's not as bad as boomer, but it's
5: kind of
4: younger
5: the same.
4: Than a boomer. Yeah.
5: Yeah.
3: Oh, okay.
0: What do you think, Jess? Because I think the way Jeff explained it was right. It can be used as like a pejorative, like, okay, Unk wants to listen to Jay-Z, you know, or it could just be like, you got a nice haircut and you pull up in a nice ride and everybody's like, all right, Unk.
4: Yes,
0: it could
4: exactly.
0: Be like,
4: it goes both ways. It's, like, it's like, you're bad. It's, it goes both ways.
2: Oh, I love that.
4: Yeah.
2: Unk.
0: Where every man listening or in this room right now is an unk.
2: Yeah.
0: Just to save you some time.
4: Yeah, really. Is there a female version of that?
6: Ooh.
4: Is it aunt?
1: Uh-oh, that's a terrifying
3: auntie.
1: Question.
3: Auntie.
4: I know,
0: well,
4: right?
0: I think in the black community, auntie is used almost always in a positive light.
1: Sure. Yeah, for mm-hmm. sure.
0: And it doesn't have to be your real aunt, but just like, auntie came through looking good. It's like a way to say, like, they're not related to you, and they're, like, older, but they, you know, they got something going on, and you like it. It's a nice thing to say.
4: Yeah, there's,
0: it's
4: like a little respect
0: elder.
4: On it. Yeah.
0: Yeah.
4: Yes.
0: A little speck on that.
4: Yeah. All right. Well, thank you, Al.
3: Thanks, Al.
4: Love it.
1: Unk.
0: Thank you, guys. I love you, Jackie. You still got the same number, same hood.

0: good.
1: Yeah. Yeah, yeah.
2: Okay, I'll text you.
1: Let us bond. Yes, okay. Please.
3: Yes.
4: All right.
5: Thanks, Al. See you, buddy.
6: Bye, Al. Yep.
7: Bye,
3: love
7: Al.
3: You.
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6: Here's the Storm Team's head forecast for 92.7 The Rock. Well, we start the day with some fog, but then becoming sunny in a high on Thursday afternoon of 85. Thursday night, partly cloudy, an overnight low of 63. And for Friday, more clouds and a chance of some showers developing by Friday afternoon. And a chance of scattered showers and thundershowers for Friday night, a low of 65. From Storm Team 10, I'm meteorologist Kevin Orper for 92.7 The Rock.
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8: Tom Show, we're in the O'Reilly Auto Parts Studios. Christy Lee at the news desk.
9: Oh, we're having some fun today, aren't we?
8: Pat yes. Godwin in the Auxiliary Performance Studio.
10: Hey, Chick.
8: There's Jess Hooker.
11: Hello.
8: There's Josh Arnold.
12: Hi.
8: Ace Cosby.
13: Hello.
8: Jeff Oske.
14: Hi, Chick.
8: Hi, buddy. I'm Chick, and we're in the middle of news, but we're also talking to the one and the only Jackie Cation.
11: Woo!
8: Who's out there on the road, a stand-up comedian, and also a Gen Con enthusiast. And
11: Gen Con enthusiast, big Dork Forest fan. That's my podcast.
8: Oh, yes.
11: The Dork Forest, where I talk to people about what they're dorking out about. I forget what it was this week. It's every week is... I mean, it can be anything. So.
8: Yeah, you can dork out about anything. Right?
11: You can dork out.
9: Are you running out of dorking topics?
11: I am not, because people come and do the same topic, but it's from a different angle.
9: Gotcha.
11: Right?
9: Oh,
11: like
9: right.
11: I've done at least three different episodes about wrestling.
9: Okay. Where,
11: and in every case, I've had to say to the person who's talked to me about wrestling, well, it's been an hour. It's been great. You can keep talking about wrestling, but it turns out I'm done listening. Because the Dork Forest is what you can talk about whatever you want, and I will listen happily to whatever it is, whether it's... Yeah.
12: Jackie, have you ever had your dad on your podcast?
11: I have. I did not air it.
8: Oh.
11: Because it made me so full of rage.
8: Oh.
9: What was he dorking out about?
15: Dad to do that.
11: Well, my father's a big sales guy, right?
9: Yeah.
11: Like, he's an aluminum siding, windows, doors.
12: Oh, he's a tin man.
11: He's a tin man from back from the day,
12: yeah.
11: Right?
8: Huh.
11: And, God, he was so mad about that movie when it came out.
8: Really?
11: And then he saw it and he was like, oh, that was pretty good.
8: Yeah.
11: And so he liked. And, but the, yeah, he, yeah, there was, he was supposed to, I was like, Your dorkdom is sales. And he went on to explain that his dorkdom is sales, and every single interaction in his life is a sale.
9: Yeah.
11: Which means every time he talks to a person, whether that is his child, a lady, he's trying to sell him something.
8: Yeah. Mm-hmm. Wow.
11: Whether he's at the VA, whether he's at a 7-Eleven, whether he's trying to get free shoes from the VA, it doesn't matter what it is. And my father, he's 89, for 20 years,
8: wow.
11: He has taken advantage of all of the social services that are possible to take advantage of. Like when he was 40, he started telling people that he should get the senior discount. And when he was 70, he started working the opposite angle, where he's like, I need to get carded because I look so good.

0: So, I mean, there's always some, there's always an angle, there's always a twist. So, with the Dork Forest, which is on a hard drive somewhere, and one day when he dies, I might put air it, but it made me so mad because he was talking about who he was dating in the early 60s. And I was like, I don't like the math on that, Dad.
1: Yeah.
0: You were still married to my mother. And he goes, that's not my fault.
2: Oh.
3: Not my fault.
1: Yeah.
0: And I was like, it's specifically your fault. You were the one. And he's like, well, you don't want to hear about it. And I said, I don't. I don't want to hear about it.
4: How many times has he been married?
0: He's been married 2.5 times, 3 times, because he married my mother when he was 17 yeah. or 18, because of 1950s reasons.
4: Mm-hmm.
0: And then, as you can imagine, very romantic. Yeah. She was 16, he was 17. They got pregnant, they got married. And the only thing they were good at was having children.
4: Ah.
0: And then, they got separated when I was like 3 or 4 because my mother, there was so much hitting in my family before the age of 7. Yeah. And then my mother died and took 98% of the hitting with her. And then there was a leadership vacuum in hitting.
1: Okay.
0: And two of my older brothers desperately.
1: They took over?
0: They desperately wanted to, but my father, who had left when I was like 3 or 4 because he was like, I think I can just leave. I'm an adult.
4: Yeah.
0: And I don't have to get hit by this lady. I got to go. I got a car. Wow. And so when she passed away, he came back into our lives. And he remarried almost immediately because he had 6 children under the age of 17.
1: Oh, my God.
0: Chop, chop, and then remarry. And then so he remarried. He married my stepmother, who was amazing. She was all the things from The Sound of Music, except a Nazi, right? It was singing, there were matching outfits, there was chores, there were charts and graphs, it was amazing. She was the only weird thing, like, I would put Nancy Kashian up against anybody's mother for being driven mad by structure and by having 6 children. And, like, for example, we weren't allowed to use, like, the Yahtzee paper. We had to recreate the Yahtzee document because she was saving the actual Yahtzee paper for when, like, the queen was going to come over and play Yahtzee.
3: Yeah. Sure.
0: It's insane. Anyway, he had an affair on Nancy. And for 9 years.
3: Wow.
0: And when confronted with it, he said, not 9 years in a row. That is funny.
1: Give me some credit.
0: Still a jerk. And so when they divorced, they still lived together, like lesbians.
4: Okay.
0: My parents, they lived upstairs, and both of their mothers lived downstairs.
4: Oh, my
0: It was like
4: gosh.
0: The worst episode of The Golden Girls.
1: Oh, my God.
0: For like 3 years. And then Nancy started dating one of his old friends.
4: Well, that didn't go well, did it?
0: No, it was the best revenge ever. He's like, now I can't play cards with Bob. And I was like, oh, she got to where it hurts. Because my dad's a big gambler, right? He's not good at gambling. He's not bad at gambling. We always lived indoors. I always wanted the bike. Okay, so. But he, yeah, so, yeah, anyway. But, yeah, so he married this woman that he had been having the affair with. When she started dating Bob, he was like, I get married by Monday. And I said, are you getting married at Nancy? What are you doing? And so he was divorced within 3 months because he married Evelyn and then they got divorced within 3 months.
4: Did she move back in? Did Evelyn move into the house too?
0: No. My dad moved out. Nancy sold the house because the house was in her name. And I was like, get him. And it was in her name because my father was constantly doing some sort of money laundering.
4: Your dad's got it going on, doesn't he?
0: He's
4: a painter. I know. I've seen his artwork.
0: Right. And here's the thing. My brother Russ, who is his primary care provider at this time, is doing an amazing job because... And he has to, because he's the only one who chose to live next to our father. And so all the rest of us, five of my brother's siblings, all live somewhere else. And we can't ask for help in our family. We're not good at it. We're good at helping you. And then we're good at saying, I can do it myself. And which isn't anything that we all need help. So it's hard to ask for help. And so my brother cracked me up the other day. And I want to know a bit about it, but there's no way. I don't know. So he can't ask for help, but all he could do is complain. And I thought he was going to get to the point where we weren't complaining about me not helping enough and then ask for help.
4: Right.
0: So what he started with was complaining about our dad and how much he needs to be driven around because he took away his car 2 years ago because it was dangerous.
4: Uh-huh.
0: He's 89. And then he started complaining about Nancy, our stepmother, who passed away, and she wasn't perfect.

0: And then he started complaining about our dead mother who died when we were children because she wasn't perfect and was human. And then I was like, here we go. He's going to start complaining about his three brothers and two sisters, and we're going to need to, he's going to ask for help. And instead he goes, and what about the Sudan? Yeah, and I was like, what just happened?
1: Wow.
0: And he goes, well, everybody's sympathetic to Palestine and the Ukraine. Nobody talks about the Sudan. And I was like, you're correct. Uh-huh. Do you need me to visit more often? And he's like, yeah, I do. And I was like, and do you also need me to care about the Sudan? He was like, I do. I was like, fair enough. You're not wrong. So anyway, my dad's driving my brother Russ mad. But
2: does he live in an assisted living place? Or?
0: He lives in what he calls an old people apartment building. He's lived there for 20 years.
2: Okay.
0: The way my father has described it, since he was 69. Right. And so so he knows everybody and everything about this building. And he has, as my father describes it, any day of the week you can get a free DVD player in this building. So there's turnover.
1: Yeah.
0: That's what he said.
3: Wow. Okay. Just keep knocking on doors till nobody answers.
0: It's called cold calls.
1: Yeah.
0: And in his building... actual cold. Yeah. Good Lord, I apologize for that terrible problem.
2: Well, we're all facing that someday.
3: Yeah, that's right.
0: My dad thinks he's going to die in August.
2: He does?
0: Every year he thinks he's going to die in August.
4: Oh, he calls his shot.
0: Yeah, he's like, so as we get closer
2: every
0: to...
2: Every year in August? Or
0: every
2: just...
0: year he starts worrying about... He's like, we all die in August. So every year, September, the whole family is like, we always die in August. So every year, September 2nd, I get a call from him going, well, I guess I'm good. So every year, I visit him near the end of August.
3: Okay.
0: And then I always say, I will be back mid-September just to make sure he has something to live for. You know, to, I was like, I need another 20 minutes from you for my next album. And he's a fan.
2: Does he sell paintings? Does he actually sell his artwork? Does he go to
0: little
2: art fairs?
0: Or? Does not. During lockdown, I was accepting commissions.
2: Yeah.
0: Like people were like, would your dad draw me a Batman? And I was like, my father knows nothing of Batman, but he loves $100. So if you give me $100 plus shipping, he will paint you a Batman, but you're getting the Batman you get.
1: Yeah.
0: And he did probably... 15. He's made probably $3,000 in, and I don't take any kind of a cut. I've got a stack of his paintings where he's like, did you sell any of these paintings? I just sold one of them. It was a butterfly. Somebody wanted a butterfly. And so.
5: Are they pretty good?
0: Many of them are whimsical. Some of them are just nice. Animals or scenery.
5: Yeah.
0: He sells aluminum siding for 100 years, so he's really good at houses. as you can imagine, he can do structures real well.
2: As long as they're not brick, they're all vinyl. Yeah.
0: He'll sell you some.
2: No, I meant the painting.
0: Oh, right. Yeah, it's acrylics. He does acrylics, so they're usually 8.5 by 11, and they're $100. And I've got I got a dozen sitting on my. Anybody wants a painting, Jackie Cash on me.
3: But you get what you get.
0: You do get, well, the ones, because the thing is you could do a commission and he'll do it.
1: Mm-hmm.
0: Or you could look at the stack of ones that I've got. He's got some sheep. He's got a nice swan that he did.
1: Oh.
0: There's a fox. Oh. There's a lot of, scenery ones because he can do a farmhouse. Uh-huh. Yeah, I like his chicken ones. They make me laugh. So I'll show you a picture later.
5: All right.
2: I can't wait to see it. I love that.
3: What's coming up in the news, Chrissy?
2: Coming up, we have an influencer making news. It's a very long...
5: Something positive or negative?
2: It's a very long story.
4: That's
2: so
4: too
2: I have
4: long.
2: To, it's way
3: oh,
2: too
3: goodness.
2: Long. But he took a bathtub up onto a mountain. That's all I'm going to tell
4: all
2: you
4: right.
2: about that.
3: Oh, like in Mouse Hunt? Does it slide all the way down the mountain and end up in a lake somewhere?
5: I hope so.
2: He's taking a bath on top of a mountain.
3: In the bathtub.
2: Yeah.
3: All right.
2: Yeah. We'll tell you about that.
3: Okay.
2: And we have Katsuobushi. Do you know what that is?
0: No. Sounds Japanese.
2: It is Japanese. Very good, Jackie.
4: Is it food?
2: We'll talk about it, yes.
4: Ooh.
3: All right. We'll tell you what it is.
5: It's either food or tentacle porn.
3: If it's Japanese.
0: Could be both.
5: Yeah.
3: More, what do they call octopus?

0: Uh-oh.
1: The ring?
2: Calamari.
1: Calamari!
0: Yeah.
1: Everybody's talking about weight loss injections. The results are dramatic. They work by lowering blood sugar and reducing your appetite. So what if you're looking to lose weight but not interested in those weekly injections? 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
6: 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The 130th Clark County Fair runs August 3rd through the 8th at the Clark County Fairgrounds in Marshall. 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
7: Here's the Storm Team's head forecast for 92.7 The Rock. Well, we start the day with some fog, but then becoming sunny and a high on Thursday afternoon of 85. Thursday night, partly cloudy, an overnight low of 63. And for Friday, more clouds and a chance of some showers developing by Friday afternoon. And a chance of scattered showers and thundershowers for Friday night, a low of 65. From Storm Team 10, I'm meteorologist Kevin Orper for 92.7 The Rock.
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10: Hello.
9: There's Pat Godwin.
11: Nope.
9: Pat Godwin is on the road.
10: Had to leave.
9: All right. There's Jess Hooker.
11: Hello.
9: There's the one, the only Josh Arnold.
12: Hi there.
9: Hi. There's Ace Cosby.
13: I'm here.
9: There's Jeff Oske.
14: Chick.
9: Hey, I'm Chick. And Christy, what
10: do we have?
9: We have
10: a guest.
9: Oh, we have a guest. Yes, Jackie Cation. Yes.
11: Still here, hanging out,
9: hi,
11: bringing
9: man.
11: It.
9: That's right.
12: You are bringing it.
10: Yes, thank you. Sure
9: bringing
10: it. Bringing thank you.
9: Bringing the heat.
11: Go to JackieCation.com, see the things.
9: And the Dork Forest.
11: And the Dork Forest and right. The Jackie Laurie Show. You guys know Kilmartin, right?
10: Oh, yeah.
11: Oh,
10: yeah.
11: Laurie Kilmartin.
10: She was here recently, wasn't she? Or
11: she should have been.
13: At least via Zoom, we talked to her.
10: Yeah.
11: She's a delight.
9: I think my favorite Laurie Kilmartin piece is when she was going to marry Martin Sheen, right?
11: Kilmartin Sheen?
9: Laurie Kilmartin Sheen. Yeah, so never mind.
11: She has some nostalgia jokes. Because we've been doing I have a podcast with her as well called the Jackie and Laurie Show where we celebrate and complain about stand-up comedy.
9: Oh.
11: And so she will occasionally tell me like some of the first jokes she ever wrote, and Kilmartin Sheen was one of them.
9: No kidding.
11: That was an early bit.
10: Your podcast with her was one of the first podcasts I ever listened to. You guys were on podcasting early, weren't you?
11: Well, 10 years, but the Dork Forest is 20
10: years. Well, maybe it was Dork Forest.
11: Wow.
10: That's the one I listened to.
11: Yeah. Is there anyone,
10: Pardo's.

0: Been doing his that long, right?
1: I don't know.
2: 3 months more than me.
0: Really?
2: Oh. Don't think it doesn't come up.
3: Yeah, that's Jimmy, all right.
2: Jimmy Pardo, never not funny, you guys. Yeah. Get out there.
3: That's right. It's out there.
0: Well, congratulations. That's great.
2: Yeah, it's good times. Yeah.
0: That's a lot of content.
2: It's, yeah, it's 1,000 episodes.
0: Yeah.
2: And then there's like 850 that were pre-recorded, and then there's another 200 that are... it's essentially when it was reviewed, when it first came out, it was reviewed by NPR, actually, and they said that it sounded like a radio show that had been held up to an AM radio. Like a like it was, the audio isn't great, you guys. Is what I'm saying.
3: Yeah.
2: But then I only saved 17 episodes, so they're free on my Bandcamp. Really, there's 800. There's 900 episodes because there's 200 that are lost to time.
3: Yeah. Nice.
2: But they also sound terrible. So are they lost?
3: Yeah.
2: No.
3: So you're not missing anything.
2: No.
3: Really?
2: You're seriously.
3: Yeah. Okay.
0: Now you could bring those guests back and redo the shows, and then
2: it's true. And talk about new things.
0: Right.
2: Like there's just, I mean, one of my favorite ones recently was this guy from Britain wanted to talk about a video game series called Yakuza. And it was about the Japanese bad guys,
4: the mafia of
2: Japan. And what he loves about it was that because it's an open video game world, sort of like Grand Theft Auto, except for you could only kill bad guys. You can't, like in Grand Theft Auto, you can push normal people around and steal cars and be a freaking nightmare. In Yakuza, you can't do it. It's against the law. You can only, you can't be mean to anybody except for the bad guys.
0: That's okay.
2: But
0: so
2: you
0: Japanese,
2: are the bad guys.
0: Isn't it?
2: Yes, because you are also the bad guys. That's how bad guys are in Japan. They only affect other bad guys. A lot of people don't know this about Japanese people.
4: They have a moral code. Yeah.
0: They do.
2: It's a code.
0: Very polite society. Yeah. Speaking of Japanese, let's talk about their food, right?
3: All right.
4: Please.
0: Katsuobushi is a traditional Japanese food created by putting skipjack tuna through a long and complex manufacturing process that includes fermentation and maturation.
3: I've never heard of skipjack tuna.
0: Yeah, the end result, Chick, is a piece of dried fish with a moisture content of around 18% that is rock hard and shines like a jewel.
4: Wow.
2: Hmm. So what do you do, suck on it?
0: That's a really great question.
4: Right, it kind of sounds like you would.
3: Break a tooth on it?
0: Would it be like a lollipop kind of situation? Huh. I don't know.
3: It's rock hard and shines like a diamond, Josh.
5: Yeah. Yeah, that's how I like my fish.
3: That's right.
0: Katsuobushi is what it's called. So, interesting. Welsh content creator who hauled a bathtub up a mountain and left it there has apologized for what he called, quote unquote, an honest mistake.
3: So he went up there to take a bath.
0: Thomas Christopher posted a video of himself wearing flip-flops. I don't know why that's important.
4: This guy's wacky, huh?
0: While carrying up the tub. In a boy, a park I cannot pronounce.
4: If it's Welsh, it's impossible.
2: It's got a lot of L's.
3: It's very guttural.
0: I wanted to say that I thought this was in Thailand. But
3: bathtubs, those are no joke. They can weigh a couple pounds.
4: No kidding.
2: Maybe it was collapsible. Maybe it was like a dog bowl.
3: Oh, maybe it was.
0: The 25-year-old then bathed in the tub at the summit as the sun set. There's a big long name, or Brecon Beacons is what it's called. National
2: Park. Romantic.
0: Following the backlash, Mr. Christopher said he had planned to take the tub back down immediately, but people had asked him to leave it so that they could take pictures up there.
2: Yeah.
0: Obviously, it was a mistake. He said he was told the incident had been reported, and apparently he is now achieving, he says, the world record for the world's highest bath.
4: Oh, I see.
0: Yeah, but
2: you know what that is? Some disposable time. That is a guy who's like, you know what I'm going to do? I'm going to haul a bathtub up a hill.
3: That's going to take 3 weeks. I got time.
0: Yeah.
2: How did he fill the bathtub?
0: That's another great question. It doesn't say how he filled
3: the
0: bathtub.
3: It's
0: going to
3: be melted snow, right?
6: Maybe.
0: Maybe. I there's so much left out of this story from the BBC. I'm a little confused, which is why it sat on my desk for the last week.
3: Isn't it about time for the BBC to rename their network?
0: Well,
4: it's been hijacked, hasn't it?
3: Yeah, it's really been hijacked.
0: It totally has.
3: There's no way that I hear BBC now, the first thing I think of is
4: sure.
0: Really?
3: The network. Yeah, I think so.
0: Do you know what he's talking about?
6: I

0: do. Yeah. Big black.
1: Yeah.
0: Oh. What he's talking about.
2: Oh, it's one of those jokes. It's a,
1: Jackie, it's
2: I do stand-up comedy, you guys.
3: That's right.
2: Sometimes. But I've been married for a long time, so my sex jokes are a lot of... Andy and I are... We got a new sex thing. We're playing a game that I call ophthalmology.
3: Okay.
2: And essentially, it's just one of us does something to... Because we're so tired, we're aging. Uh-huh. That one of us does something to the other person and then says, is it better now? Or now?
3: Okay.
2: You know, those are my sex jokes, you guys. Come on out to the helium.
3: A lot of couples could learn from that.
1: Yeah.
3: And you could learn from Jackie. She's our guest comedian appearances. And Jackie Cation, she's unbelievable. On the Bob and Tom Show, brought to you by Lee's Famous Recipe Chicken. Lee's is famous for a reason, and I believe Christy and Josh just had some Lee's.
1: We sure did, and it was so good.
3: What did you, legs and drumming.
1: We had the chicken pot pie. We had the 1966 takeout pack.
4: We really had everything.
3: Yeah, you had the 66 takeout pack?
1: 1966 takeout pack. 10 pieces of chicken in there, Chicky.
4: For 1966.
1: That's exactly right. $19.66 in honor of their 60th anniversary.
0: That's a deal. Wow.
1: Yeah. They also had the spicy wings. Oh,
4: everything was great.
1: It was so good.
3: The drummies and the flats?
1: They had drummies and flats. They had lots of great sides, baked beans.
4: You'll be able to see video of it.
1: Mashed potatoes, chicken pot pie, did I mention
0: that? We get to watch you guys eat?
1: Oh, yeah.
4: Yeah.
0: That's hot.
1: Oh, yeah.
4: It's a little back. What's that?
5: You didn't bring anything back?
1: I took some biscuits.
0: Austin brought some stuff back. It's at Austin.
3: Christy had some biscuits in your purse?
1: I put a couple biscuits in my purse. I'm not going to lie.
3: That's right. Okay, thanks, everybody. Thank you, Jackie, for stopping by.
2: Thanks for having me.
4: Well, you're done, aren't you? Look at her.
2: just scrolling. I was looking for a weird news story that I might hand off to Christy. Christy loves a weird news story.
1: Yes, I do, and I appreciate your help, Jackie. Very much.
3: We'll be back here tomorrow in the O'Reilly Auto Parts Studios. 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

Sleep theory, words are worthless, as Forrest Gump would say. Sometimes architects, it's after Creed.

0: Broken Mirror, 92.7 The Rock, Architects, who are going to open up dates for Korn this fall. They're going to open up Korn's Euro Tour, which kicks off in October and continues well through, almost entirely through November. And if you didn't pick up on it, I said Korn's Euro Tour, which means European. Yeah, so don't expect stateside dates. Don't be waiting on a stateside date. Otherwise, you're going to be extremely disappointed because there isn't one. No. Greta Van Fleet and Incubus, Stellar on the way, The Rock.
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7: Here's the Storm Team 10 forecast for 92.7 The Rock. Well, we start the day with some fog, but then becoming sunny. And a high on Thursday afternoon of 85. Thursday night, partly cloudy, an overnight low of 63. And for Friday, more clouds, and a chance of some showers developing by Friday afternoon. And a chance of scattered showers and thundershowers for Friday night, a low of 65. From Storm Team 10, I'm meteorologist Kevin Orpert for 92.7 The Rock.

0: New music from Greta Van Fleet, the unmistakable sounds of Greta Van. You know, I can't even lie. They're mistaken for another band quite often. So to say that they're unmistakable sounds isn't true one bit. GVF, Play Your Games. By the way, new rock. Incubus as well, their new album, the one that was supposed to be out last year, that was pushed back to this year, that we still don't have any details on. I don't know when it's going to drop. We don't have a title. We don't have a release date. I'm so desperate that now I'm recruiting AI to help me find info on it, and AI says the release remains speculative, which doesn't sound good at all. Ninth Key, new rock tune called Happy Feels Like. It's on the way. Muse in a few as well.
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0: Ninth Key, new rock, Happy Feels Like, brand new rock, in fact, from Ninth Key, who themselves are brand new. Yeah, not much of a history for Ninth Key, not a collaborative history anyway. They've only been around since the beginning of the year. And if you're thinking, well, I'll just go online and read more about them, good luck. Maybe you can find something. I couldn't.
1: This is an important notice to all U.S. taxpayers. 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
1: 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The 130th Clark County Fair runs August 3rd through the 8th at the Clark County Fairgrounds in Marshall. 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
12: Here's the Storm Team 10 forecast for 92.7 The Rock. Becoming sunny and a high of 85 today. Tonight, partly cloudy, an overnight low of 63. And some cloudiness on Friday. And the possibility of some scattered showers developing in the afternoon.

Lincoln Park. So the NBA is going to do something they haven't done in 5 years. I think it's been 5 years. Details on that and Temple of the Dog, Hunger Strike. This afternoon, Shinedown, Young Again.

Temple of the Dog, Hunger Strike. Also, Shine Down, Young Again. The NBA season isn't all that far away.

0: Preseason, obviously, is even closer. And for the first time in five seasons, the NBA isn't going to be heading to the Middle East for preseason basketball. If you have to ask why, you clearly do not watch the news. There's a little war raging right now in Iran, or a conflict, I guess. So the NBA has decided they won't be heading to the Middle East, any part of it, for preseason basketball.
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1: Here's the Storm Team 10 forecast for 92.7 in the Rock. Becoming sunny and a high of 85 today. Tonight, partly cloudy, an overnight low of 63. And some cloudiness on Friday. And the possibility of some scattered showers developing in the afternoon. High on Friday, 83. From Storm Team 10, I'm meteorologist Kevin Orford for 92.7 The Rock.

0: Five Finger Death Punch, Eye of the Storm, Oh How Time Flies. Five Finger Death Punch, proving that to us today. It was 13 years ago today that the guys released The Wrong Side of Heaven and The Righteous Side of Hell, Volume 1. Yeah, that's 13 years old today. Not driving age, but willing to give it a try anyway, age. Chili Peppers and Papa Roach. I can't promise that things are going to get better. Honestly, I can't. Not as far as I'm concerned. See you in hell, Papa Roach, in a few.
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0: See You in Hell, Papa Roach, Chili Peppers as well. Going back to Blood Sugar Sex Magik. Speaking of blood, if you're able to donate blood, do so. Soon. Almost immediately. Because the Red Cross says donations are way down this summer. Like, they're critically low levels. In fact, the Red Cross has declared their second ever blood crisis, their U.S. blood crisis. So they say they need blood, and they need it quickly. They're in dire need of blood. So again, if you can donate blood, if you've ever had a relative or a close family member in the hospital for something serious, you know how important blood is. And it's awesome that it's there when they need it, right? And the Red Cross helps hospitals get that, and they need it. So again, if you can donate blood, if you're able to do so soon.
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3: Here's the Storm Team 10 forecast for 92.7 in the Rock, becoming sunny and a high of 85 today. Tonight, partly cloudy, an overnight low of 63. And some cloudiness on Friday, and the possibility of some scattered showers developing in the afternoon. High on Friday, 83. For Storm Team 10, I'm meteorologist Kevin Orford for 92.7 The Rock.
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you do what they told you. Now you do what they told you. Now you do what they told you. Now you do what they told you.

Killing in the Name, Rage, of course. Tom Morello has announced a new solo album. Everyone Gets Everything They Want is going to be out in September 25th, I believe. Breaking Ben, Something Wicked.

0: I don't know where she was either last night. 92.7 The Rock, Taylor Momsen, and Pretty Reckless when I wake up. I don't know where they were. I don't know where AC/DC happened to be either. I know that both were in Denver a couple of nights ago for a show. And they'll be in L.A. tomorrow for a gig. But as to where they're at or where they were last night, I have no idea. It's 92.7 The Rock, your home for Bob and Tom in the morning, and your favorite rock all day. Chevelle coming up. And new Beartooth in a bit, The Rock.
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3: Here's the Storm Team 10 forecast for 92.7 The Rock. Becoming sunny and a high of 85 today. Tonight, partly cloudy, an overnight low of 63. And some cloudiness on Friday. And the possibility of some scattered showers developing in the afternoon. High on Friday, 83. For Storm Team 10, I'm meteorologist Kevin Orpert for 92.7 The Rock.

0: Free, Beartooth, also Chevelle, Rabbit Hole, Cowards Part
1: 1.
0: Yep. Welcome to Thursday. It's glad to have you. I'm glad to have you. I'm Chris Hatton. Thank you so much for being here, whether by choice or by force. It's more likely the latter. I know. Eva Under Fire featuring Maria Brink and Korn.

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0: Lil Nas Eve Under Fire featuring Maria Brink. 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
1: Yep.
0: Korn as well. Congratulations to Jonathan Davis, who tied the knot with Brittany Parisi earlier this month. In fact, he got married on the same day as Taylor Swift, which I don't know what that's worth. Probably nothing. It was just mentioned in the article, so I thought I would pass that along. But again, now that I say it out loud, it seems sort of silly. It means nothing. So congrats to JD and Mrs. Jonathan Davis, Brittany Parisi.
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10: Here's the Storm Team 10 forecast for 92.7 The Rock. Becoming sunny and a high of 85 today. Tonight, partly cloudy, an overnight low of 63. And some cloudiness on Friday, and the possibility of some scattered showers developing in the afternoon. High on Friday, 83. For Storm Team 10, I'm meteorologist Kevin Orpert for 92.7 The Rock.
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Room Portrait Holy Water. Those who are experiencing drought will take any kind of water. 3 Days Grace up after Linkin Park.

0: Day's grace. Don't want to go home tonight. Linkin Park as well. Numb as if ibuprofen with acetaminophen wasn't enough to blow our minds. Maybe that's just a sign of me being old, because you can never get the two together before, right? It was always one or the other, unless you took them together. But now there's ibuprofen with acetaminophen, and there will soon be acetaminophen with naproxen. Yeah. The FDA has approved the combo, and it should be on shelves and probably in your tummy soon. Music from Black Sabbath coming up, and Tim Montana on the way.
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3: Here's the Storm Team's head forecast for 92.7 The Rock. Becoming sunny and a high of 85 today. Tonight, partly cloudy, an overnight low of 63. And some cloudiness on Friday. And the possibility of some scattered showers developing in the afternoon. High on Friday, 83. From Storm Team 10, I'm meteorologist Kevin Orper for 92.7 The Rock.

0: Tim Montana, Break Me Down, Black Sabbath as well. Tony Iommi is working on new music. In fact, I think it's done. His new solo album is first in 21 years. So it's been a minute since Tony's last solo album, From the Dark, is going to be out October 23rd. Disturbed soon, and Exit Wound, new Marilyn Manson coming up.
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0: brand new Marilyn Manson exit wound. You found it too difficult to exit your Hims and Hers subscription. 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According to the FTC, Hims and Hers made it a bit too challenging for users to cancel subscriptions, which I know you're shocked to hear.
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10: Here's the Storm Team 10 forecast for 92.7 in the Rock. Becoming sunny and a high of 85 today. Tonight, partly cloudy, an overnight low of 63. And some cloudiness on Friday, and the possibility of some scattered showers developing in the afternoon. High on Friday, 83. From Storm Team 10, I'm meteorologist Kevin Orpert for 92.7 The Rock.
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0: Black Label Society. It's called Name and Blood, New Black Label. 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I think the threat, or the said threat, is that they're going to spy on you, which is now, in addition to humanoids, power inverters, and routers, the FCC is also banning foreign-made robot vacuums. 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
13: Here's the Storm Team 10 forecast for 92.7 in the Rock. Becoming sunny and a high of 85 today. Tonight, partly cloudy, an overnight low of 63. And some cloudiness on Friday. And the possibility of some scattered showers developing in the afternoon. High on Friday, 83. For Storm Team 10, I'm meteorologist Kevin Orpert for 92.7 the Rock.
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0: Perfect Circle, Starless, Three Doors Down in there as well. Waymos are back on freeways in a number of cities. Remember they had that issue with the cars going through construction zones and, you know, not following directions and signs and whatnot. Apparently Waymo says they fixed that, so Waymos are back on freeways in some cities, which is good news for no one. I'm sorry. It isn't. Soundgarden and Autumn Kings coming up.
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0: New rock, also Soundgarden, new music, new to us, music from Soundgarden, the stuff that we've been waiting for, I don't know, years now, is apparently closer to being a reality. Matt Cameron says they're mixing down their final album, the final eight songs that they have vocals for. I think there's other Soundgarden out there, but Matt says they have vocals for these eight songs and that's it. No other vocals remain, so these will be the final eight songs from Soundgarden, and those will drop sometime in 2027.
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10: Here's the Storm Team 10 forecast for 92.7 The Rock, becoming sunny and a high of 85 today. Tonight, partly cloudy, an overnight low of 63. And some cloudiness on Friday, and the possibility of some scattered showers developing in the afternoon. High on Friday, 83. For Storm Team 10, I'm meteorologist Kevin Orpert for 92.7 The Rock.
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0: Oh, well, hello. I didn't expect to see you there. It's Evanescence, will you follow? 92.7 The Rock, I'm Darby. How's your day been? Mine's been good. I feel good. I have no real complaints. I mean, I just about rear-ended somebody on the way in. Luckily, my car did the braking for me. This person just, like, pulled in front of me and then just... And my car did... Broke? Is that what you say? It did... It braked? Did you say braked? It braked for me. Thank you, car. Idiots, though. Like, oh, man. It's like Mad Max out there sometimes. All right, I have music on the way from Shinedown. We have POD. We have Alice in Chains. A lot of other good stuff to get to, so let's do it. Stream us anytime you can and you should. 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
7: 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The 130th Clark County Fair runs August 3rd through the 8th at the Clark County Fairgrounds.

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7: Here's the Storm Team 10 forecast for 92.7 in the Rock. Becoming sunny and a high of 85 today. Tonight, partly cloudy, an overnight low of 63. And some cloudiness on Friday, and the possibility of some scattered showers developing in the afternoon. High on Friday, 83. From Storm Team 10, I'm meteorologist Kevin Orpert for 92.7 The Rock.

0: It's Bobby with Time Will Tell. I have Nirvana, Atreyu. Let's do 3 Days Grace. 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

A Trey with All For You. I'm Darby. Hello. Reading here that Ben Affleck has won $1 million on Who Wants to Be a Millionaire. And your immediate reaction was to get mad. Oh, you look, he doesn't have enough money. By the way, first of all, it's going to charity. Secondly, like, it doesn't matter if you think he has enough money. I know you got mad. Maybe he does. $1 million is still $1 million. What do you think Elon Musk would feel about winning $1 million, though? Would it be like you finding a $20 bill in your pants pocket? I mean, what would that be for him? I don't know. Anyways, he's the fifth celebrity to accomplish the feat, and I guess only the 18th winner in this show's history. He teamed up as Jeopardy Super Champion Jamie Ding, which is a great name, Jamie Ding. What a great name. But they teamed up, and but they play on behalf of the Eastern Congo Initiative, which is in dire need of funds because of the current Ebola crisis. So, anyway, for a great cause, good job, Ben Affleck. Good job, better job, Jamie Ding, because your name is fun to say. What a wonderful charity, though. So much help needs. There's so much help needed over there. Let's get to Pearl Jam. Let's get to Five Finger Death Punch. I have Seether the Hue coming up. You bought an RV?

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1: Here's the Storm Team 10 forecast for 92.7 in the Rock. Becoming sunny and a high of 85 today. Tonight, partly cloudy, an overnight low of 63. And some cloudiness on Friday. And the possibility of some scattered showers developing in the afternoon. High on Friday, 83. From Storm Team 10, I'm meteorologist Kevin Orpert for 92.7 the Rock.
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0: Yep. Hey, it's Five Finger Death Punch, Eye of the Storm, new album out end of this month. That's System of a Down on the way. Shabo Dodgian from the band is going to be in season 2 of Dexter Resurrection. I have not watched Dexter Resurrection. I stopped watching Dexter when they got... This might be a spoiler, so cover your ears if you're going to listen to it. I'm trying to give you a second. When they started, though, he and Deb were, into each other thing. It was so weird. And just, it was just trying to be, shocking. It was just, gross. Nobody wanted it. It was dumb. Nobody wanted that. That ruined the show for me. It did. It was so great until then, but that just ruined it for me. So gross. Anyway, you can see him in season 2. I mean, really, that's it. It's expected to air later this year on Paramount Plus. So, just keep your TV guide handy. From Ashes to New, The Cult, Bring Me the Horizon, and Google what a TV guide is.
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8: Here's the Storm Team 10 forecast for 92.7 in the Rock. Becoming sunny and a high of 85 today. Tonight, partly cloudy, an overnight low of 63. And some cloudiness on Friday, and the possibility of some scattered showers developing in the afternoon. High on Friday, 83. For Storm Team 10, I'm meteorologist Kevin Orpert for 92.7 The Rock.

0: The Who, Lost Soul, record is out there now. Johnny Hawkins with Nothing More also on that song. I have From Ashes to New. I have Blink-182, Bring Me the Horizon. What else? Let's do Green Day and Tool coming up.
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0: for you. Rashes to new, die for you. I like when they rhyme. That's nice. If you're an American, and you likely are, and if you're not, welcome. Thank you for visiting our fine country. All are welcome here. A Pew Research Center found that for the first time, more Americans support than oppose all-day cell phone bans in schools. Who opposes it?
1: I'd like my son to be on Instagram as much as he can.
0: Like, who opposes it? Why would you oppose a cell phone ban? Like, unless there's some sort of special need where it helps calm someone, or if they have, you know, some sort of, condition where it helps them. What? Otherwise, I don't understand why you'd be against a ban. A new Pew Research Center's survey published Wednesday found that 77% of U.S. adults support banning middle and high school students from using cell phones during class. And 6% were unsure. Hey, I don't know. How do you not know? I don't understand. Were these parents that were... That's what I want to know. You just pull adults. It doesn't matter. You have to pull parents. Because parents... Like, it doesn't really matter what your opinion of it is if you don't have a kid. Because I shouldn't say it doesn't matter, but you don't have the intimate knowledge that you would need. You don't have kind of the situational experience, I don't think. If it's not clear, I'm absolutely for the ban. It's absurd. Again, I know it's old man, get off my lawn, but cell phones, smartphones have ruined the world. They've ruined the world. We'd be way better off without them. You know we would. If you grew up with one, you might not know that. But if you didn't, you know we would. We'll get to Tool, Greta Van Fleet, Shinedown, and I'll talk about more things that happened back in my day. Coming up.
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6: Here's the Storm Team 10 forecast for 92.7 in the Rock. Becoming sunny and a high of 85 today. Tonight, partly cloudy, an overnight low of 63. And some cloudiness on Friday. And the possibility of some scattered showers developing in the afternoon. High on Friday, 83. From Storm Team 10, I'm meteorologist Kevin Orpert for 92.7 the Rock.
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0: Red Van Fleet, Player Games, it's 92.7 The Rock, I'm Darby. I have some Black Sabbath on the way. Tony Iommi has put out a teaser of his new solo stuff with Yorn on vocals. Yorn is doing the vocals. That's not how he sounds at all. It's not how he sounds at all. But there's a clip on his Instagram if you want to check it out. I do have Black Sabbath on the way. I have Chili Peppers. I have Shinedown. Bob and Tom in the morning. The rest of the time, 92.7 Rocks.
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1: Here's the Storm Team 10 forecast for 92.7 The Rock. Tonight, partly cloudy, an overnight low of 63. And for Friday, more clouds and a chance of some showers developing by Friday afternoon. And a chance of scattered showers and thundershowers for Friday night, a low of 65. From Storm Team 10, I'm meteorologist Kevin Orford for 92.7 The Rock.
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0: Breaking Benjamin was something wicked. I'm Darby. I can't tell you why I'm laughing. The Pretty Reckless, BC Boys. We'll get to Godsmack, Nickelback on the way.
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0: Shinedown, Young Again. I am Darby. Hello. If you were hoping that I would talk about sargassum today, oh, your luck. Sargassum, as you know, is a smelly brown seaweed that can cause respiratory irritation and other health problems. And NASA has shown a map of just a giant blob of the stuff. Multiple blobs, in fact. So, in June, the agency's Plankton Aerosol Cloud Ocean Ecosystem Satellite, there's one just for that. Like, if you're a satellite, you're like, seriously, my job is to watch plankton? Look at the other satellites. They can do all this other cool stuff. I gotta look at plankton all day. They observed nearly record levels of seaweed in the Great Atlantic Sargassum Belt, which stretches across the Caribbean Sea and the Gulf of Mexico, which is what it's still called. The belt's sargassum abundance last month made 2026 the second highest sargassum year in satellite hit in the satellite record, just behind 2025. Okay, great. So it's just getting worse every year. Fine. So they're saying major beaching events have occurred and will continue to occur along the southeast coast of Florida as well as around the Caribbean. So I don't know what you're going to do with that, but it can suffocate marine life. It can put off a pungent, off-putting odor. So if you're into that sort of thing, listen, if you like to go to the beach and smell a pungent, off-putting odor, oh, yeah, you'll have the beach to yourself. Good for you, weirdo. We'll get to the pretty reckless. We'll get to Godsmack. I have Papa Roach, Five Finger Death Punch coming up.
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2: Here's the Storm Team 10 forecast for 92.7 in the Rock. Tonight, partly cloudy, an overnight low of 63. And for Friday, more clouds and a chance of some showers developing by Friday afternoon. And a chance of scattered showers and thundershowers for Friday night, a low of 65. From Storm Team 10, I'm meteorologist Kevin Orpert for 92.7 The Rock.
3: 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No matter.

It's the Offspring Gunaway. Listen, you might be a Nickelback detractor, and I was for a long time, but this is a cool song. It's pretty badass. It makes you want to go, like, lift weights. Like, if you're lifting weights, listen, if you're lifting weights right now, you're going to love this song. John 5 plays guitar on this, on the solo anyway. It's new Nickelback. The song is Rattle the Cage.

0: Guys, Matt Guy stand alone. I'm Darby. Lollapalooza is this weekend. Are you going? Maybe you are. Maybe you're not. If you're not, you can check out streams over the weekend on Hulu and Disney Plus. You're going to get Charlie XCX. You're going to get Olivia Dean, Tate McRae, Lord, the Smashing Pumpkins. I only am really interested in seeing two of those. Charlie XCX was on a good show. I'm interested in that. Her new record I like too. So anyway, the live stream kicks off alongside the festival today. Kicks off today and runs through Sunday, August 2nd. So if you have a Hulu and Disney Plus situation, you're going to be able to check out Turnstile. That's good. Blood Orange, Geese. I can't get into Geese or Goose. I can't get into either one of them. Wet Leg, Wolf Alice, Biba Doobie. Lil Uzi Vert, Suki Waterhouse, Chainsmokers. So anyway, you can check the whole thing. There's a whole lineup if you want to see the whole lineup, but I can't read the whole thing to you. But there are a lot of artists for you to see, so check it out. Let's get to the Glory Sons. Let's get to Papa Roach. Let's get to 3 Days Grace coming up. If you're going, get me some merch.
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9: Here's the Storm Team 10 forecast for 92.7 in the Rock. Tonight, partly cloudy, an overnight low of 63. And for Friday, more clouds and a chance of some showers developing by Friday afternoon. And a chance of scattered showers and thundershowers for Friday night, a low of 65. From Storm Team 10, I'm meteorologist Kevin Orpert for 92.7 the Rock.

0: Bob Roach, see you in hell. Let's do. I'm Darby. Hi, how are you? 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

0: 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Hi. Hello. I feel like I've done a lot of science stories. Maybe I don't want to keep doing these science stories. Let's do this one. Last week, the Nova Scotia Court of Appeals. Have you been to Nova Scotia? I'd like to go to Nova Scotia. And just be like, where'd you go? I just went, oh, I just spent the weekend in Nova Scotia. I just want to say that. So it makes you sound like, well, Nova Scotia, what are you, like some sort of explorer? Like some sort of adventurer? What are you, Indiana Jones? Isn't it? The Nova Scotia Court of Appeals, all wearing like fedoras and leather jackets, had whips. Overturned the 2024 conviction of a Nova Scotia man on three charges. The man spent 18 months in jail while the whole time saying he was innocent. It turns out he was innocent. The case centered around some messages that were sent. I don't want to get into the crux of the case because it's disgusting. But so it was like this app called Kik, K-I-K. And this person's username was an underscore away from the username of the person who actually committed the crimes. And he went to jail for doing it because there was just a typo. That's the crux of the story. What are you in for? I'm in for a typo, man. That's why I'm in here. To be clear, I'm innocent. Sure you are. That's just terrible. They did eventually find the perpetrator, who's a disgusting human being. But what a terrible thing for the person in there. I mean, how is your life not altered forever? Forever. That's just terrible. It's just a terrible story. I thought it might be funny. It's not funny. I didn't read the story ahead of time, clearly. The headline is how a single typo in a username cost an innocent man 18 months of his life. I guess I should have known that was not going to be funny. That sucks. It's terrible. I feel for that guy. And I'm glad they caught the real perpetrator, who's a disgusting human. A Perfect Circle, Wage War, Pantera on the line.
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3: 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At

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5: Here's the Storm Team 10 forecast for 92.7 The Rock. Tonight, partly cloudy, an overnight low of 63. And for Friday, more clouds and a chance of some showers developing by Friday afternoon. And a chance of scattered showers and thundershowers for Friday night, a low of 65. From Storm Team 10, I'm meteorologist Kevin Orper for 92.7 The Rock.
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Yep. Hey, how are you? I have a couple quick tidbits here. That is Beartooth with Free. I have, nope, I already did that one. Get out of here. Get out of here. I already did that one. Matt Cameron talks about the, get off of my screen, please. He kind of announced yesterday, it wasn't like an official announcement, but he said there are 8 songs that they're finishing the mixing for that new Soundgarden record, which is all of the material left. It was on this Let There Be Talk podcast. And this is from the same podcast talking about what's the hardest Soundgarden song to play. He was asked, what's the hardest Soundgarden song to play? And he said, Jesus Christ Pose, which is one of my very, very favorite songs. He said, we would play that song in the 90s all across the set, but when we got back together in 2010, it was like, guys, I cannot close with that song. It's got to be in the top 5 or else we're not doing it. That's how hard it was. He said, apparently that was the second most song played. Second to Rusty Cage. So anyway, that's kind of interesting to know, especially if you're a drummer. What, Matt Cameron, one of the great drummers. I mean, Soundgarden and Pearl Jam, hello? That is something else. All right, let's get to Soundgarden. Let's get to a

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6: Here's the Storm Team's head forecast for 92.7 in the Rock. Tonight, partly cloudy, an overnight low of 63. And for Friday, more clouds and a chance of some showers developing by Friday afternoon. And a chance of scattered showers and thundershowers for Friday night, a low of 65. From Storm Team 10, I'm meteorologist Kevin Orpert for 92.7
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Oh, hello. Oh, how are you? Let's wage war with Blindfold. I'm Darby. Let's wrap it up with bits and snatches. A couple things I missed. There is a new trailer for It's Always Sunny in Philadelphia Season 18 where they're drinking non-alcoholic beer. I don't think I watched the last two seasons. I got to get caught up. What a great show. That gives me something to do. I like it. I need to get caught up on that. What else do we have? If you're a fan, and I am, you can see Knocked Loose and Denzel Curry perform Hive Mind at a Brooklyn skate park. I love both of them so much. So that's worth your time to check out if you haven't done so. What else? There's a new Dinosaur Jr. song. One of the all-time great guitar tones.

0: Maskus of Dinosaur Jr. They've unveiled a new single called Blowing Up. I like it a lot. Definitely worth your time there. What else? You can see the full concert of Judas Priest's performance in Warsaw. The full show. You want to see it? I would like to see it. And they're, you know, they're doing those. They're selling that 50th anniversary of Sad Wings of Destiny only at their merch table during their shows. I mean, eventually it'll probably available other places. All right, man. I think that's good. All right, good. Thanks for the time. You and me back here tomorrow. It will be Friday. We will be drunk. At least I will be. You will be too. Let's be honest.
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6: Here's the Storm Team's head forecast for 92.7 in the Rock. Tonight, partly cloudy, an overnight low of 63. And for Friday, more clouds and a chance of some showers developing by Friday afternoon. And a chance of scattered showers and thunder showers for Friday night, a low of 65. From Storm Team 10, I'm meteorologist Kevin Orpert for 92.7 The Rock.
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